cloudy and 79, wind calm. At Lawrenceville, it was cloudy and 76, wind calm. At Macon, it was cloudy and 73, wind east at 5. At Rome, it was cloudy and 80, wind north at 5. At Augusta, it was mostly cloudy and 73, wind calm. At Savannah, it was cloudy and 74, wind north at 5. Elsewhere across the region, at Chattanooga, it was mostly cloudy and 82, wind northeast at 6. At Asheville, it was mostly cloudy and 74, wind northwest at 8. At Greenville-Spartanburg, it was mostly cloudy and 77, wind south at 7. What? Flooding caused by excessive rainfall continues to be possible. Where? Portions of central, east central, north central, northeast, northwest, southeast, and west central Georgia, including the following areas, in central Georgia, Baldwin, Bibb, Bleckley, Butts, Crawford, Crisp, Dodge, Dooley, Houston, Jasper, Jones, Lawrence, Monroe, Montgomery, Peach, Pulaski, Putnam, Telfair, Twiggs, Wheeler, Wilcox, and Wilkinson. In east central Georgia, Emmanuel, Glasscock, Green, Hancock, Jefferson, Johnson, Tolliver, Trutland, Warren, Washington, and Wilkes. In north central Georgia, Barrow, Cherokee, Clayton, Cobb, Dawson, DeKalb, Douglas, Fannin, Fayette, Forsyth, Gilmer, Gwinnett, Hall, Henry, Lumpkin, Morgan, Newton, North Fulton, Pickens, Rockdale, South Fulton, Union, and Walton. In northeast Georgia, Banks, Clark, Jackson, Madison, Oconee, Oglethorpe, Townsend White. In northwest Georgia, Bardo, Carroll, Catoosa, Chattooga, Dade, Floyd, Gordon, Harrelson, Murray, Paulding, Polk, Walker, and Whitfield. In southeast Georgia, Toombs. In west central Georgia, Chattahoochee, Goita, Harris, Hurd, Limar, Macon, Marion, Meriwether, Muskogee, Pike, Schley, Spaulding, Stewart, Sumter, Talbot, Taylor, Troop, Upson, and Webster. When, from late Friday night through Sunday morning. Impacts, excessive runoff may result in flooding of rivers, creeks, streams, and other low-lying and flood-prone locations. Additional details, Hurricane Isaias is expected to bring rounds of heavy rainfall to the area late Friday through early Sunday. Widespread totals of 1 to 3 inches are expected with localized amounts of 5 inches. With high rainfall rates and the potential for repeated rounds of heavy rain in bands, flash flooding is expected. The locations most at risk are poor drainage and urban areas, as well as creeks and streams prone to flash flooding. http://www.weather.gov/safety/. Flood. You should monitor later forecasts and be alert for possible flood warnings. Those living in areas prone to flooding should be prepared to take action should flooding develop. Here is the official forecast from your National Weather Service for the Athens listening area. Tonight, mostly cloudy. Lows in the lower 60s. Northeast winds up to 10 miles an hour. Friday, cloudy. Highs in the mid-70s. East winds 10 to 20 miles an hour. Friday night, windy. A slight chance of showers in the evening, then showers after midnight. Lows around 60. Northeast winds 10 to 20 miles an hour with gusts up to 35 miles an hour. Chance of rain 80%. Saturday, windy, showers. A slight chance of thunderstorms in the morning, then a chance of thunderstorms in the afternoon. Highs in the upper 60s. East winds 20 to 30 miles an hour with gusts up to 45 miles an hour. Chance of rain near 100%. Saturday night, windy. Showers and a chance of thunderstorms. Near steady temperature in the mid-60s. East winds 15 to 25 miles an hour with gusts up to 45 miles an hour. Chance of rain near 100%. And now the extended forecast. Sunday and Sunday night, partly cloudy. A chance of showers.

and a slight chance of thunderstorms. Highs in the mid-70s. Lows in the lower 60s. Columbus Day and Monday night, mostly clear. Highs in the lower 80s. Lows around 60. Tuesday through Thursday night, clear. Highs in the lower 80s. Lows in the lower 60s. For more detailed weather, water, and climate information, please visit our website at weather.gov/Atlanta. What? East winds 15 to 25 miles per hour with gusts up to 50 miles per hour possible. Where? Portions of north central, northeast, northwest, and west central Georgia. When? From Saturday morning through Sunday morning. Impacts. Damaging winds could blow down trees and power lines. Widespread power outages are possible. Travel could be difficult, especially for high-profile vehicles. Monitor the latest forecasts and warnings for updates. Hurricane Esau EA strengthening over the Gulf situation overview. As of 4 p.m. at, Hurricane Esau EA was located in the southern Gulf with maximum sustained winds of 100 miles per hour, moving northeast at 12 miles per hour. Esau EA is forecast to turn northward on Friday and accelerate towards the northern Gulf Coast late Friday into early Saturday. As Esau EA moves inland on Saturday, widespread impacts are expected across north and central Georgia, including a prolonged period of strong, gusty winds, heavy rainfall with localized flooding, and the potential for several tornadoes. The wind field associated with Esau EA is expected to expand considerably as the system moves inland over the Gulf Coast and up across Mississippi and Alabama. Strong winds will extend well east of the center, potentially into west central Georgia. A tropical storm watch is in effect for this area where wind gusts of 40 to 50 miles per hour will be possible. Further north and east, while Esau EAS will be weakening and becoming post-tropical, there will be a very strong pressure gradient between the system and strong high pressure over the mid-Atlantic. This gradient will support a prolonged period of strong easterly winds with frequent gusts to 40 to 50 miles per hour across most of North Georgia from early Saturday through early Sunday. A high wind watch has been issued for this area. The prolonged and strong winds could lead to power outages from downed limbs and trees, especially when combined with saturated soils from periods of heavy rain. Esau EAS will bring widespread rainfall, with multiple bands of heavy rain expected Friday night through Sunday. Rainfall totals of 1 to 3 inches are likely across much of the area, with localized amounts up to 5 inches possible. This rainfall could lead to localized flash flooding, particularly in urban and poor drain areas, as well as flood-prone creeks and streams. A flood watch has been issued for the entire area. Additionally, as Esau EAS tracks northward and inland on Saturday, a favorable environment for tornadoes will develop across north and central Georgia, and potentially linger into Sunday morning. Several tornadoes will be possible, particularly within the outer rain bands of the system. These types of tornadoes typically develop quickly, and could occur throughout the overnight hours Saturday night. The current time is 8:09 p.m. Eastern Daylight Time. Here are the 8 p.m. weather observations from around the area. At Athens, it was mostly cloudy, the temperature was 71 degrees, dew point 61 degrees, relative humidity 70%, wind calm, pressure was 30.04 inches and rising. At Gainesville, it was cloudy and 73, wind calm. At Winder, it was mostly cloudy and 72, wind calm. At Greensboro, it was cloudy and 70, wind calm. At Jefferson, it was cloudy and 69, wind southeast at 3. At Monroe, it was mostly cloudy, the temperature was 68. At Albertton, it was mostly cloudy and 68, wind calm. At Canyon, it was cloudy and 73, wind southeast at 5. At Clemson, it was mostly cloudy and 73, wind calm. Elsewhere across Georgia, at Atlanta it was cloudy and 75, wind calm. At Cartersville, it was cloudy and 75, wind calm.

At Lawrenceville, it was cloudy and 72, wind calm. At Macon, it was mostly cloudy and 71, wind calm. At Rome, it was cloudy and 77, wind north at 3. At Augusta, it was mostly cloudy and 69, wind calm. At Savannah, it was cloudy and 73, wind northeast at 5. Elsewhere across the region, at Chattanooga, it was mostly cloudy and 79, wind northeast at 6. At Asheville, it was cloudy and 72, wind north at 7. At Greenville-Spartanburg, it was mostly cloudy and 72, wind southwest at 6. Here are the 8 p.m. weather observations from around the area. At Athens, it was mostly cloudy, the temperature was 71 degrees, dew point 61 degrees, relative humidity 70%, wind calm, pressure was 30.04 inches and rising. At Gainesville, it was cloudy and 73, wind calm. At Winder, it was mostly cloudy and 72, wind calm. At Greensboro, it was cloudy and 70, wind calm. At Jefferson, it was cloudy and 69, wind southeast at 3. At Monroe, it was mostly cloudy, the temperature was 68. At Albertton, it was mostly cloudy and 68, wind calm. At Canyon, it was cloudy and 73, wind southeast at 5. At Clemson, it was mostly cloudy and 73, wind calm. Elsewhere across Georgia, at Atlanta it was cloudy and 75, wind calm. At Cartersville, it was cloudy and 75, wind calm. At Lawrenceville, it was cloudy and 72, wind calm. At Macon, it was mostly cloudy and 71, wind calm. At Rome, it was cloudy and 77, wind north at 3. At Augusta, it was mostly cloudy and 69, wind calm. At Savannah, it was cloudy and 73, wind northeast at 5. Elsewhere across the region, at Chattanooga, it was mostly cloudy and 79, wind northeast at 6. At Asheville, it was cloudy and 72, wind north at 7. At Greenville-Spartanburg, it was mostly cloudy and 72, wind southwest at 6. Here is the hazardous weather outlook. This hazardous weather outlook is for North and Central Georgia. For this afternoon and tonight, no hazardous weather is expected through tonight. And now the extended outlook for the period Friday through Wednesday. Impacts from Hurricane Isaias are expected from Friday evening into early Sunday. Threats include strong, gusty winds, heavy rain causing flash and river flooding, and a few tornadoes are also possible. A high wind watch has been issued for Saturday morning through Sunday morning over areas of northeast, north, and north-central Georgia. A tropical storm watch is also in effect for portions of southwest Georgia Friday evening into Saturday. Please continue to monitor the forecast for the most recent information on Hurricane Isaias. Spotter information statement, spotter activation will not be needed through tonight. Here is the official forecast from your National Weather Service for the Athens listening area. Tonight, mostly cloudy. Lows in the lower 60s. Northeast winds up to 10 miles an hour. Friday, cloudy. Highs in the mid-70s. East winds 10 to 20 miles an hour. Friday night, windy. A slight chance of showers in the evening, then showers after midnight. Lows around 60. Northeast winds 10 to 20 miles an hour with gusts up to 35 miles an hour. Chance of rain 80%. Saturday, windy, showers. A slight chance of thunderstorms in the morning, then a chance of thunderstorms in the afternoon. Highs in the upper 60s. East winds 20 to 30 miles an hour with gusts up to 45 miles an hour. Chance of rain near 100%. Saturday night, windy. Showers and a chance of thunderstorms. Near steady temperature in the mid-60s. East winds 15 to 25 miles an hour with gusts up to 45 miles an hour. Chance of rain near 100%.

Met. And now the extended forecast. Sunday and Sunday night, partly cloudy. A chance of showers and a slight chance of thunderstorms. Highs in the mid-70s. Lows in the lower 60s. Columbus Day and Monday night, mostly clear. Highs in the lower 80s. Lows around 60. Tuesday through Thursday night, clear. Highs in the lower 80s. Lows in the lower 60s. For more detailed weather, water, and climate information, please visit our website at weather.gov/Atlanta. What? East winds 15 to 25 miles per hour with gusts up to 50 miles per hour possible. Where? Portions of north central, northeast, northwest, and west central Georgia. When? From Saturday morning through Sunday morning. Impacts. Damaging winds could blow down trees and power lines. Widespread power outages are possible. Travel could be difficult, especially for high-profile vehicles. Monitor the latest forecasts and warnings for updates. Hurricane Esau EA strengthening over the Gulf situation overview. As of 4 p.m. at, Hurricane Esau EAS was located in the southern Gulf with maximum sustained winds of 100 miles per hour, moving northeast at 12 miles per hour. Esau EAS is forecast to turn northward on Friday and accelerate towards the northern Gulf Coast late Friday into early Saturday. As Esau EAS moves inland on Saturday, widespread impacts are expected across north and central Georgia, including a prolonged period of strong, gusty winds, heavy rainfall with localized flooding, and the potential for several tornadoes. The wind field associated with Esau EAS is expected to expand considerably as the system moves inland over the Gulf Coast and up across Mississippi and Alabama. Strong winds will extend well east of the center, potentially into west central Georgia. A tropical storm watch is in effect for this area where wind gusts of 40 to 50 miles per hour will be possible. Further north and east, while Esau EAS will be weakening and becoming post-tropical, there will be a very strong pressure gradient between the system and strong high pressure over the mid-Atlantic. This gradient will support a prolonged period of strong easterly winds with frequent gusts to 40 to 50 miles per hour across most of North Georgia from early Saturday through early Sunday. A high wind watch has been issued for this area. The prolonged and strong winds could lead to power outages from downed limbs and trees, especially when combined with saturated soils from periods of heavy rain. Esau EAS will bring widespread rainfall, with multiple bands of heavy rain expected Friday night through Sunday. Rainfall totals of 1 to 3 inches are likely across much of the area, with localized amounts up to 5 inches possible. This rainfall could lead to localized flash flooding, particularly in urban and poor drain areas, as well as flood-prone creeks and streams. A flood watch has been issued for the entire area. Additionally, as Esau EAS tracks northward and inland on Saturday, a favorable environment for tornadoes will develop across north and central Georgia, and potentially linger into Sunday morning. Several tornadoes will be possible, particularly within the outer rain bands of the system. These types of tornadoes typically develop quickly, and could occur throughout the overnight hours Saturday night. The current time is 8:19 p.m. Eastern Daylight Time. Here are the 8 p.m. weather observations from around the area. At Athens, it was mostly cloudy, the temperature was 71 degrees, dew point 61 degrees, relative humidity 70%, wind calm, pressure was 30.04 inches and rising. At Gainesville, it was cloudy and 73, wind calm. At Winder, it was mostly cloudy and 72, wind calm. At Greensboro, it was cloudy and 70, wind calm. At Jefferson, it was cloudy and 69, wind southeast at 3. At Monroe, it was mostly cloudy, the temperature was 68. At Albertton, it was mostly cloudy and 68, wind calm. At Canyon, it was cloudy and 73, wind southeast at 5. At Clemson, it was mostly cloudy and 73, wind calm. Elsewhere across Georgia, at Atlanta,

was cloudy and 75, wind calm. At Cartersville, it was cloudy and 75, wind calm. At Lawrenceville, it was cloudy and 72, wind calm. At Macon, it was mostly cloudy and 71, wind calm. At Rome, it was cloudy and 77, wind north at 3. At Augusta, it was mostly cloudy and 69, wind calm. At Savannah, it was cloudy and 73, wind northeast at 5. Elsewhere across the region, at Chattanooga, it was mostly cloudy and 79, wind northeast at 6. At Asheville, it was cloudy and 72, wind north at 7. At Greenville-Spartanburg, it was mostly cloudy and 72, wind southwest at 6. Here is the hazardous weather outlook. This hazardous weather outlook is for North and Central Georgia. For this afternoon and tonight, no hazardous weather is expected through tonight. And now the extended outlook for the period Friday through Wednesday, impacts from Hurricane Esau ES are expected from Friday evening into early Sunday. Threats include strong, gusty winds, heavy rain causing flash and river flooding, and a few tornadoes are also possible. A high wind watch has been issued for Saturday morning through Sunday morning over areas of northeast, north, and north-central Georgia. A tropical storm watch is also in effect for portions of southwest Georgia Friday evening into Saturday. Please continue to monitor the forecast for the most recent information on Hurricane Esau ES. Spotter information statement, spotter activation will not be needed through tonight. Here is the official forecast from your National Weather Service for the Athens listening area. Tonight, mostly cloudy. Lows in the lower 60s. Northeast winds up to 10 miles an hour. Friday, cloudy. Highs in the mid 70s. East winds 10 to 20 miles an hour. Friday night, windy. A slight chance of showers in the evening, then showers after midnight. Lows around 60. Northeast winds 10 to 20 miles an hour with gusts up to 35 miles an hour. Chance of rain 80%. Saturday, windy, showers. A slight chance of thunderstorms in the morning, then a chance of thunderstorms in the afternoon. Highs in the upper 60s. East winds 20 to 30 miles an hour with gusts up to 45 miles an hour. Chance of rain near 100%. Saturday night, windy. Showers and a chance of thunderstorms. Near steady temperature in the mid-60s. East winds 15 to 25 miles an hour with gusts up to 45 miles an hour. Chance of rain near 100%. And now the extended forecast. Sunday and Sunday night, partly cloudy. A chance of showers and a slight chance of thunderstorms. Highs in the mid-70s. Lows in the lower 60s. Columbus Day and Monday night, mostly clear. Highs in the lower 80s. Lows around 60. Tuesday through Thursday night, clear. Highs in the lower 80s. Lows in the lower 60s. For more detailed weather, water, and climate information, please visit our website at weather.gov/Atlanta. What? East winds 15 to 25 miles per hour with gusts up to 50 miles per hour possible. Where? Portions of north central, northeast, northwest, and west central Georgia. When? From Saturday morning through Sunday morning. Impacts. Damaging winds could blow down trees and power lines. Widespread power outages are possible. Travel could be difficult, especially for high-profile vehicles. Monitor the latest forecasts and warnings for updates. Hurricane Esau ES strengthening over the Gulf situation overview. As of 4 p.m. at, Hurricane Esau ES was located in the southern Gulf with maximum sustained winds of 100 miles per hour, moving northeast at 12 miles per hour. Esau ES is forecast to turn northward on Friday and accelerate towards the northern Gulf Coast late Friday into early Saturday. As Esau ES moves inland on Saturday, widespread impacts are expected across north and central Georgia, including

prolonged period of strong, gusty winds, heavy rainfall with localized flooding, and the potential for several tornadoes. The wind field associated with ESAS is expected to expand considerably as the system moves inland over the Gulf Coast and up across Mississippi and Alabama. Strong winds will extend well east of the center, potentially into west-central Georgia. A tropical storm watch is in effect for this area where wind gusts of 40 to 50 miles per hour will be possible. Further north and east, while ESAS will be weakening and becoming post-tropical, there will be a very strong pressure gradient between the system and strong high pressure over the mid-Atlantic. This gradient will support a prolonged period of strong easterly winds with frequent gusts to 40 to 50 miles per hour across most of North Georgia from early Saturday through early Sunday. A high wind watch has been issued for this area. The prolonged and strong winds could lead to power outages from downed limbs and trees, especially when combined with saturated soils from periods of heavy rain. ESAS will bring widespread rainfall, with multiple bands of heavy rain expected Friday night through Sunday. Rainfall totals of 1 to 3 inches are likely across much of the area, with localized amounts up to 5 inches possible. This rainfall could lead to localized flash flooding, particularly in urban and poor drain areas, as well as flood-prone creeks and streams. A flood watch has been issued for the entire area. Additionally, as ESAS tracks northward and inland on Saturday, a favorable environment for tornadoes will develop across north and central Georgia, and potentially linger into Sunday morning. Several tornadoes will be possible, particularly within the outer rain bands of the system. These types of tornadoes typically develop quickly, and could occur throughout the overnight hours Saturday night. The current time is 8:27 p.m. Eastern Daylight Time. Here are the 8 p.m. weather observations from around the area. At Athens, it was mostly cloudy, the temperature was 71 degrees, dew point 61 degrees, relative humidity 70%, wind calm, pressure was 30.04 inches and rising. At Gainesville, it was cloudy and 73, wind calm. At Winder, it was mostly cloudy and 72, wind calm. At Greensboro, it was cloudy and 70, wind calm. At Jefferson, it was cloudy and 69, wind southeast at 3. At Monroe, it was mostly cloudy, the temperature was 68. At Albertton, it was mostly cloudy and 68, wind calm. At Canyon, it was cloudy and 73, wind southeast at 5. At Clemson, it was mostly cloudy and 73, wind calm. Elsewhere across Georgia, at Atlanta it was cloudy and 75, wind calm. At Cartersville, it was cloudy and 75, wind calm. At Lawrenceville, it was cloudy and 72, wind calm. At Macon, it was mostly cloudy and 71, wind calm. At Rome, it was cloudy and 77, wind north at 3. At Augusta, it was mostly cloudy and 69, wind calm. At Savannah, it was cloudy and 73, wind northeast at 5. Elsewhere across the region, at Chattanooga, it was mostly cloudy and 79, wind northeast at 6. At Asheville, it was cloudy and 72, wind north at 7. At Greenville-Spartanburg, it was mostly cloudy and 72, wind southwest at 6. Here is the hazardous weather outlook. This hazardous weather outlook is for North and Central Georgia. For this afternoon and tonight, no hazardous weather is expected through tonight. And now the extended outlook for the period Friday through Wednesday, impacts from Hurricane ESAS are expected from Friday evening into early Sunday. Threats include strong, gusty winds, heavy rain causing flash and river flooding, and a few tornadoes are also possible. A high wind watch has been issued for Saturday morning through Sunday morning over areas of northeast, north, and north-central Georgia. A tropical storm watch is also in effect for portions of southwest Georgia Friday evening into Saturday. Please continue to monitor the forecast for the most recent information on Hurricane ESAS. Spotter information.

Administration statement, spotter activation will not be needed through tonight. Here is the official forecast from your National Weather Service for the Athens listening area. Tonight, mostly cloudy. Lows in the lower 60s. Northeast winds up to 10 miles an hour. Friday, cloudy. Highs in the mid-70s. East winds 10 to 20 miles an hour. Friday night, windy. A slight chance of showers in the evening, then showers after midnight. Lows around 60. Northeast winds 10 to 20 miles an hour with gusts up to 35 miles an hour. Chance of rain 80%. Saturday, windy, showers. A slight chance of thunderstorms in the morning, then a chance of thunderstorms in the afternoon. Highs in the upper 60s. East winds 20 to 30 miles an hour with gusts up to 45 miles an hour. Chance of rain near 100%. Saturday night, windy. Showers and a chance of thunderstorms. Near steady temperature in the mid-60s. East winds 15 to 25 miles an hour with gusts up to 45 miles an hour. Chance of rain near 100%. And now the extended forecast. Sunday and Sunday night, partly cloudy. A chance of showers and a slight chance of thunderstorms. Highs in the mid-70s. Lows in the lower 60s. Columbus Day and Monday night, mostly clear. Highs in the lower 80s. Lows around 60. Tuesday through Thursday night, clear. Highs in the lower 80s. Lows in the lower 60s. For more detailed weather, water, and climate information, please visit our website at weather.gov/Atlanta. What? Flooding caused by excessive rainfall continues to be possible. Where? Portions of central, east central, north central, northeast, northwest, southeast, and west central Georgia, including the following areas in central Georgia: Baldwin, Bibb, Bleckley, Butts, Crawford, Crisp, and west central Georgia, including the following areas in central Georgia: Baldwin, Bibb, Bleckley, Butts, Crawford, Crisp, Dodge, Dooley, Houston, Jasper, Jones, Lawrence, Monroe, Montgomery, Peach, Pulaski, Putnam, Telfair, Twiggs, Wheeler, Wilcox, and Wilkinson. In east central Georgia, Emmanuel, Glasscock, Green, Hancock, Jefferson, Johnson, Tolliver, Trutlin, Warren, Washington, and Wilkes. In north central Georgia, Barrow, Cherokee, Clayton, Cobb, Dawson, DeKalb, Douglas, Fannin, Fayette, Forsyth, Gilmer, Gwinnett, Hall, Henry, Lumpkin, Morgan, Newton, North Fulton, Pickens, Rockdale, South Fulton, Union, and Walton. In northeast Georgia, Banks, Clark, Jackson, Madison, Oconee, Oglethorpe, Townsend, White. In northwest Georgia, Bartow, Carroll, Catoosa, Chattooga, Dade, Floyd, Gordon, Harrelson, Murray, Paulding, Polk, Walker, and Whitfield. In southeast Georgia, Toombs. In west central Georgia, Chattahoochee, Coweta, Harris, Hurd, Lamar, Macon, Marion, Meriwether, Muskogee, Pike, Schley, Spaulding, Stewart, Sumter, Talbot, Taylor, Troop, Upson, and Webster. When, from late Friday night through Sunday morning. Impacts: excessive runoff may result in flooding of rivers, creeks, streams, and other low-lying and flood-prone locations. Additional details: Hurricane Isaias is expected to bring rounds of heavy rainfall to the area late Friday through early Sunday. Widespread totals of 1 to 3 inches are expected, with localized amounts of 5 inches. With high rainfall rates and the potential for repeated rounds of heavy rain in bands, flash flooding is expected. The locations most at risk are poor drainage and urban areas, as well as creeks and streams prone to flash flooding. http://www.weather.gov/safety/flood. You should monitor later forecasts and be alert for possible flood warnings. Those living in areas prone to flooding should be prepared to take action should flooding develop.

east winds 15 to 25 miles per hour with gusts up to 50 miles per hour possible. Where, portions of north central, northeast, northwest, and west central Georgia. When, from Saturday morning through Sunday morning. Impacts, damaging winds could blow down trees and power lines. Widespread power outages are possible. Travel could be difficult, especially for high-profile vehicles. Monitor the latest forecasts and warnings for updates. Hurricane Esau EA strengthening over the Gulf situation overview. As of 4 p.m. at, Hurricane Esau EA was located in the southern Gulf with maximum sustained winds of 100 miles per hour, moving northeast at 12 miles per hour. Esau EA is forecast to turn northward on Friday and accelerate towards the northern Gulf Coast late Friday into early Saturday. As Esau EA moves inland on Saturday, widespread impacts are expected across north and central Georgia, including a prolonged period of strong, gusty winds, heavy rainfall with localized flooding, and the potential for several tornadoes. The wind field associated with Esau EA is expected to expand considerably as the system moves inland over the Gulf Coast and up across Mississippi and Alabama. Strong winds will extend well east of the center, potentially into west central Georgia. A tropical storm watch is in effect for this area where wind gusts of 40 to 50 miles per hour will be possible. Further north and east, while Esau EAS will be weakening and becoming post-tropical, there will be a very strong pressure gradient between the system and strong high pressure over the mid-Atlantic. This gradient will support a prolonged period of strong easterly winds with frequent gusts to 40 to 50 miles per hour across most of North Georgia from early Saturday through early Sunday. A high wind watch has been issued for this area. The prolonged and strong winds could lead to power outages from downed limbs and trees, especially when combined with saturated soils from periods of heavy rain. Esau EAS will bring widespread rainfall, with multiple bands of heavy rain expected Friday night through Sunday. Rainfall totals of 1 to 3 inches are likely across much of the area, with localized amounts up to 5 inches possible. This rainfall could lead to localized flash flooding, particularly in urban and poor drain areas, as well as flood-prone creeks and streams. A flood watch has been issued for the entire area. Additionally, as Esau EAS tracks northward and inland on Saturday, a favorable environment for tornadoes will develop across north and central Georgia, and potentially linger into Sunday morning. Several tornadoes will be possible, particularly within the outer rain bands of the system. These types of tornadoes typically develop quickly, and could occur throughout the overnight hours Saturday night. The current time is 8:38 p.m. Eastern Daylight Time. Here are the 8 p.m. weather observations from around the area. At Athens, it was mostly cloudy, the temperature was 71 degrees, dew point 61 degrees, relative humidity 70%, wind calm, pressure was 30.04 inches and rising. At Gainesville, it was cloudy and 73, wind calm. At Winder, it was mostly cloudy and 72, wind calm. At Greensboro, it was cloudy and 70, wind calm. At Jefferson, it was cloudy and 69, wind southeast at 3. At Monroe, it was mostly cloudy, the temperature was 68. At Elberton, it was mostly cloudy and 68, wind calm. At Canyon, it was cloudy and 73, wind southeast at 5. At Clemson, it was mostly cloudy and 73, wind calm. Elsewhere across Georgia, at Atlanta it was cloudy and 75, wind calm. At Cartersville, it was cloudy and 75, wind calm. At Lawrenceville, it was cloudy and 72, wind calm. At Macon, it was mostly cloudy and 71, wind calm. At Rome, it was cloudy and 77, wind north at 3. At Augusta, it was mostly cloudy and 69, wind calm. At Savannah, it was cloudy and 73, wind northeast at 5. Elsewhere across the region, at Chattanooga, it was mostly cloudy and 79, wind northeast at 6.

at Asheville, it was cloudy and 72, wind north at 7. At Greenville Spartanburg, it was mostly cloudy and 72, wind southwest at 6. 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Here is the hazardous weather outlook. This hazardous weather outlook is for North and Central Georgia. For this afternoon and tonight, no hazardous weather is expected through tonight. And now the extended outlook for the period Friday through Wednesday. Impacts from Hurricane Isaias are expected from Friday evening into early Sunday. Threats include strong, gusty winds, heavy rain causing flash and river flooding, and a few tornadoes are also possible. A high wind watch has been issued for Saturday morning through Sunday morning over areas of northeast, north, and north-central Georgia. A tropical storm watch is also in effect for portions of southwest Georgia Friday evening into Saturday. Please continue to monitor the forecast for the most recent information on Hurricane Isaias. Spotter information statement: spotter activation will not be needed through tonight. Here is the official forecast from your National Weather Service for the Athens listening area. Tonight, mostly cloudy. Lows in the lower 60s. Northeast winds up to 10 miles an hour. Friday, cloudy. Highs in the mid 70s. East winds 10 to 20 miles an hour. Friday night, windy. A slight chance of showers in the evening, then showers after midnight. Lows around 60. Northeast winds 10 to 20 miles an hour with gusts up to 35 miles an hour. Chance of rain 80%. Saturday, windy, showers. A slight chance of thunderstorms in the morning, then a chance of thunderstorms in the afternoon. Highs in the upper 60s. East winds 20 to 30 miles an hour with gusts up to 45 miles an hour. Chance of rain near 100%. Saturday night, windy. Showers and a chance of thunderstorms. Near steady temperature in the mid-60s. East winds 15 to 25 miles an hour with gusts up to 45 miles an hour. Chance of rain near 100%. And now the extended forecast. Sunday and Sunday night, partly cloudy. A chance of showers and a slight chance of thunderstorms. Highs in the mid-70s. Lows in the lower 60s. Columbus Day and Monday night, mostly clear. Highs in the lower 80s. Lows around 60. Tuesday through Thursday night, clear. Highs in the lower 80s. Lows in the lower 60s. For more detailed weather, water, and climate information, please visit our website at weather.gov/Atlanta. What? East winds 15 to 25 miles per hour with gusts up to 50 miles per hour possible. Where? Portions of north central, northeast, northwest, and west central Georgia. When? From Saturday morning through Sunday morning. Impacts: damaging winds could blow down trees and power lines. Widespread power outages are possible. Travel could be difficult, especially for high-profile vehicles. Monitor the latest forecasts and warnings for updates. Hurricane Isaias strengthening over the Gulf situation overview. As of 4 p.m., Hurricane Isaias was located in the southern Gulf with maximum sustained winds of 100 miles per hour, moving northeast at 12 miles per hour. Isaias is forecast to turn northward on Friday and accelerate towards the northern Gulf Coast late Friday into early Saturday.

as Esau ES moves inland on Saturday. Widespread impacts are expected across north and central Georgia, including a prolonged period of strong, gusty winds, heavy rainfall with localized flooding, and the potential for several tornadoes. The wind field associated with Esau ES is expected to expand considerably as the system moves inland over the Gulf Coast and up across Mississippi and Alabama. Strong winds will extend well east of the center, potentially into west-central Georgia. A tropical storm watch is in effect for this area where wind gusts of 40 to 50 miles per hour will be possible. Further north and east, while Esau ES will be weakening and becoming post-tropical, there will be a very strong pressure gradient between the system and strong high pressure over the mid-Atlantic. This gradient will support a prolonged period of strong easterly winds with frequent gusts to 40 to 50 miles per hour across most of North Georgia from early Saturday through early Sunday. A high wind watch has been issued for this area. The prolonged and strong winds could lead to power outages from downed limbs and trees, especially when combined with saturated soils from periods of heavy rain. Esau ES will bring widespread rainfall, with multiple bands of heavy rain expected Friday night through Sunday. Rainfall totals of 1 to 3 inches are likely across much of the area, with localized amounts up to 5 inches possible. This rainfall could lead to localized flash flooding, particularly in urban and poor drain areas, as well as flood-prone creeks and streams. A flood watch has been issued for the entire area. Additionally, as Esau ES tracks northward and inland on Saturday, a favorable environment for tornadoes will develop across north and central Georgia and potentially linger into Sunday morning. Several tornadoes will be possible, particularly within the outer rain bands of the system. These types of tornadoes typically develop quickly and could occur throughout the overnight hours Saturday night. The current time is 8:47 p.m. Eastern Daylight Time. Here are the 8 p.m. weather observations from around the area. At Athens, it was mostly cloudy, the temperature was 71 degrees, dew point 61 degrees, relative humidity 70%, wind calm, pressure was 30.04 inches and rising. At Gainesville, it was cloudy and 73, wind calm. At Winder, it was mostly cloudy and 72, wind calm. At Greensboro, it was cloudy and 70, wind calm. At Jefferson, it was cloudy and 69, wind southeast at 3. At Monroe, it was mostly cloudy, the temperature was 68. At Albertton, it was mostly cloudy and 68, wind calm. At Canyon, it was cloudy and 73, wind southeast at 5. At Clemson, it was mostly cloudy and 73, wind calm. Elsewhere across Georgia, at Atlanta it was cloudy and 75, wind calm. At Cartersville, it was cloudy and 75, wind calm. At Lawrenceville, it was cloudy and 72, wind calm. At Macon, it was mostly cloudy and 71, wind calm. At Rome, it was cloudy and 77, wind north at 3. At Augusta, it was mostly cloudy and 69, wind calm. At Savannah, it was cloudy and 73, wind northeast at 5. Elsewhere across the region, at Chattanooga, it was mostly cloudy and 79, wind northeast at 6. At Asheville, it was cloudy and 72, wind north at 7. At Greenville-Spartanburg, it was mostly cloudy and 72, wind southwest at 6. Here is the hazardous weather outlook. This hazardous weather outlook is for north and central Georgia. For this afternoon and tonight, no hazardous weather is expected through tonight. And now the extended outlook for the period Friday through Wednesday. Impacts from Hurricane Esau ES are expected from Friday evening into early Sunday. Threats include strong, gusty winds, heavy rain causing flash and river flooding, and a few tornadoes are also possible. A high wind watch has been issued for Saturday morning through Sunday morning over areas of northeast, north, and north-central Georgia. A tropical storm watch is also in effect for portions of southwest Georgia Friday evening into Saturday.

Please continue to monitor the forecast for the most recent information on Hurricane Esau. Yes. Spotter information statement. Spotter activation will not be needed through tonight. Here is the official forecast from your National Weather Service for the Athens listening area. Tonight, mostly cloudy. Lows in the lower 60s. Northeast winds up to 10 miles an hour. Friday, cloudy. Highs in the mid-70s. East winds 10 to 20 miles an hour. Friday night, windy. A slight chance of showers in the evening, then showers after midnight. Lows around 60. Northeast winds 10 to 20 miles an hour with gusts up to 35 miles an hour. Chance of rain 80%. Saturday, windy, showers. A slight chance of thunderstorms in the morning, then a chance of thunderstorms in the afternoon. Highs in the upper 60s. East winds 20 to 30 miles an hour with gusts up to 45 miles an hour. Chance of rain near 100%. Saturday night, windy. Showers and a chance of thunderstorms. Near steady temperature in the mid-60s. East winds 15 to 25 miles an hour with gusts up to 45 miles an hour. Chance of rain near 100%. And now the extended forecast. Sunday and Sunday night, partly cloudy. A chance of showers and a slight chance of thunderstorms. Highs in the mid-70s. Lows in the lower 60s. Columbus Day and Monday night, mostly clear. Highs in the lower 80s. Lows around 60. Tuesday through Thursday night, clear. Highs in the lower 80s. Lows in the lower 60s. For more detailed weather, water, and climate information, please visit our website at weather.gov/Atlanta. What? East winds 15 to 25 miles per hour with gusts up to 50 miles per hour possible. Where? Portions of north central, northeast, northwest, and west central Georgia. When? From Saturday morning through Sunday morning. Impacts. Damaging winds could blow down trees and power lines. Widespread power outages are possible. Travel could be difficult, especially for high-profile vehicles. Monitor the latest forecasts and warnings for updates. Hurricane Esau, a strengthening over the Gulf situation overview. As of 4 p.m. at, Hurricane Esau, E.S. was located in the southern Gulf with maximum sustained winds of 100 miles per hour, moving northeast at 12 miles per hour. Esau, E.S. is forecast to turn northward on Friday and accelerate towards the northern Gulf Coast late Friday into early Saturday. As Esau, E.S. moves inland on Saturday, widespread impacts are expected across north and central Georgia, including a prolonged period of strong, gusty winds, heavy rainfall with localized flooding, and the potential for several tornadoes. The wind field associated with Esau, E.S. is expected to expand considerably as the system moves inland over the Gulf Coast and up across Mississippi and Alabama. Strong winds will extend well east of the center, potentially into west central Georgia. A tropical storm watch is in effect for this area where wind gusts of 40 to 50 miles per hour will be possible. Further north and east, while Esau, E.S. will be weakening and becoming post-tropical, there will be a very strong pressure gradient between the system and strong high pressure over the mid-Atlantic. This gradient will support a prolonged period of strong easterly winds with frequent gusts to 40 to 50 miles per hour across most of North Georgia from early Saturday through early Sunday. A high wind watch has been issued for this area. The prolonged and strong winds could lead to power outages from downed limbs and trees, especially when combined with saturated soils from periods of heavy rain. Esau, E.S. will bring widespread rainfall, with multiple bands of heavy rain expected Friday night through Sunday. Rainfall totals of 1 to 3 inches are likely across much of the area, with localized amounts up to 5 inches possible. This rainfall could lead to localized flash flooding, particularly in urban and poor drain areas, as well as flood-prone creeks and streams. A flood watch has been issued for the entire area. Additionally, as Esau,

tracks northward and inland on Saturday. A favorable environment for tornadoes will develop across north and central Georgia and potentially linger into Sunday morning. Several tornadoes will be possible, particularly within the outer rain bands of the system. These types of tornadoes typically develop quickly and could occur throughout the overnight hours Saturday night. The current time is 8:56 p.m. Eastern Daylight Time. Here are the 8 p.m. weather observations from around the area. At Athens, it was mostly cloudy. The temperature was 71 degrees, dew point 61 degrees, relative humidity 70%, wind calm, pressure was 30.04 inches and rising. At Gainesville, it was cloudy and 73, wind calm. At Winder, it was mostly cloudy and 72, wind calm. At Greensboro, it was cloudy and 70, wind calm. At Jefferson, it was cloudy and 69, wind southeast at 3. At Monroe, it was mostly cloudy, the temperature was 68. At Albertton, it was mostly cloudy and 68, wind calm. At Canyon, it was cloudy and 73, wind southeast at 5. At Clemson, it was mostly cloudy and 73, wind calm. Elsewhere across Georgia, at Atlanta it was cloudy and 75, wind calm. At Cartersville, it was cloudy and 75, wind calm. At Lawrenceville, it was cloudy and 72, wind calm. At Macon, it was mostly cloudy and 71, wind calm. At Rome, it was cloudy and 77, wind north at 3. At Augusta, it was mostly cloudy and 69, wind calm. At Savannah, it was cloudy and 73, wind northeast at 5. Elsewhere across the region, at Chattanooga, it was mostly cloudy and 79, wind northeast at 6. At Asheville, it was cloudy and 72, wind north at 7. At Greenville-Spartanburg, it was mostly cloudy and 72, wind southwest at 6. Here is the hazardous weather outlook. This hazardous weather outlook is for north and central Georgia. For this afternoon and tonight, no hazardous weather is expected through tonight. And now the extended outlook for the period Friday through Wednesday. Impacts from Hurricane Esau ES are expected from Friday evening into early Sunday. Threats include strong, gusty winds, heavy rain causing flash and river flooding, and a few tornadoes are also possible. A high wind watch has been issued for Saturday morning through Sunday morning over areas of northeast, north, and north central Georgia. A tropical storm watch is also in effect for portions of southwest Georgia Friday evening into Saturday. Please continue to monitor the forecast for the most recent information on Hurricane Esau ES. Spotter information statement. Spotter activation will not be needed through tonight. Here is the official forecast from your National Weather Service for the Athens listening area. Tonight, mostly cloudy. Lows in the lower 60s. Northeast winds up to 10 miles an hour. Friday, cloudy. Highs in the mid-70s. East winds 10 to 20 miles an hour. Friday night, windy. A slight chance of showers in the evening, then showers after midnight. Lows around 60. Northeast winds 10 to 20 miles an hour with gusts up to 35 miles an hour. Chance of rain 80%. Saturday, windy, showers. A slight chance of thunderstorms in the morning, then a chance of thunderstorms in the afternoon. Highs in the upper 60s. East winds 20 to 30 miles an hour with gusts up to 45 miles an hour. Chance of rain near 100%. Saturday night, windy. Showers and a chance of thunderstorms. Near steady temperature in the mid-60s. East winds 15 to 25 miles an hour with gusts up to 45 miles an hour. Chance of rain near 100%. And now the extended forecast. Sunday and Sunday night, partly cloudy. A chance of showers and a slight chance of thunderstorms. Highs in the mid-70s. Lows in the lower 60s. Columbus Day and

Dodge, Dooley, Houston, Jasper, Jones, Lawrence, Monroe, Montgomery, Peach, Pulaski, Putnam, Telfair, Twiggs, Wheeler, Wilcox, and Wilkinson. In East Central Georgia, Emmanuel, Glasscock, Green, Hancock, Jefferson, Johnson, Tolliver, Trutland, Warren, Washington, and Wilkes. In North Central Georgia, Barrow, Cherokee, Clayton, Cobb, Dawson, DeKalb, Douglas, Fannin, Fayette, Forsyth, Gilmer, Gwinnett, Hall, Henry, Lumpkin, Morgan, Newton, North Fulton, Pickens, Rockdale, South Fulton, Union, and Walton. In Northeast Georgia, Banks, Clark, Jackson, Madison, Oconee, Oglethorpe, Townsend White. In Northwest Georgia, Bartow, Carroll, Catoosa, Chattooga, Dade, Floyd, Gordon, Harrelson, Murray, Paulding, Polk, Walker, and Whitfield. In Southeast Georgia, Toombs. In West Central Georgia, Chattahoochee, Coweta, Harris, Hurd, Limar, Macon, Marion, Meriwether, Muskogee, Pike, Schley, Spaulding, Stewart, Sumter, Talbot, Taylor, Troop, Upson, and Webster. When, from late Friday night through Sunday morning. Impacts, excessive runoff may result in flooding of rivers, creeks, streams, and other low-lying and flood-prone locations. Additional details, Hurricane Isaias is expected to bring rounds of heavy rainfall to the area late Friday through early Sunday. Widespread totals of 1 to 3 inches are expected with localized amounts of 5 inches. With high rainfall rates and the potential for repeated rounds of heavy rain in bands, flash flooding is expected. The locations most at risk are poor drainage and urban areas, as well as creeks and streams prone to flash flooding. http://www.weather.gov/safety/ Flood. You should monitor later forecasts and be alert for possible flood warnings. Those living in areas prone to flooding should be prepared to take action should flooding develop. What? East winds 15 to 25 miles per hour with gusts up to 50 miles per hour possible. Where? Portions of north central, northeast, northwest, and west central Georgia. When? From Saturday morning through Sunday morning. Impacts, damaging winds could blow down trees and power lines. Widespread power outages are possible. Travel could be difficult, especially for high-profile vehicles. Monitor the latest forecasts and warnings for updates. Hurricane Isaias strengthening over the Gulf situation overview. As of 4 p.m., Hurricane Isaias was located in the southern Gulf with maximum sustained winds of 100 miles per hour, moving northeast at 12 miles per hour. Isaias is forecast to turn northward on Friday and accelerate towards the northern Gulf Coast late Friday into early Saturday. As Isaias moves inland on Saturday, widespread impacts are expected across north and central Georgia, including a prolonged period of strong, gusty winds, heavy rainfall with localized flooding, and the potential for several tornadoes. The wind field associated with Isaias is expected to expand considerably as the system moves inland over the Gulf Coast and up across Mississippi and Alabama. Strong winds will extend well east of the center, potentially into west central Georgia. A tropical storm watch is in effect for this area where wind gusts of 40 to 50 miles per hour will be possible. Further north and east, while Isaias will be weakening and becoming post-tropical, there will be a very strong pressure gradient between the system and strong high pressure over the mid-Atlantic. This gradient will support a prolonged period of strong easterly winds with frequent gusts to 40 to 50 miles per hour across most of North Georgia from early Saturday through early Sunday. A high wind watch has been issued for this area. The prolonged and strong winds could lead to power outages from downed limbs and trees, especially when combined with saturated soils from periods of heavy rain. Isaias will bring widespread rainfall, with multiple bands of heavy rain expected Friday night through Sunday. Rainfall totals of 1 to 3 inches are likely across much of the area, with localized amounts up to 5 inches possible. This rainfall could lead to localized flash flooding,

particularly in urban and poor drain areas, as well as flood-prone creeks and streams. A flood watch has been issued for the entire area. Additionally, as Esau EAS tracks northward and inland on Saturday, a favorable environment for tornadoes will develop across north and central Georgia and potentially linger into Sunday morning. Several tornadoes will be possible, particularly within the outer rain bands of the system. These types of tornadoes typically develop quickly and could occur throughout the overnight hours Saturday night. The current time is 9:06 p.m. Eastern Daylight Time. Here are the 9 p.m. weather observations from around the area. At Athens, it was cloudy, the temperature was 69 degrees, dew point 61 degrees, relative humidity 75%, wind calm, pressure was 30.05 inches and rising. At Gainesville, it was mostly cloudy and 71, wind calm. At Winder, it was cloudy and 68, wind calm. At Greensboro, it was cloudy and 68, wind calm. At Jefferson, it was mostly cloudy and 70, wind south at 5. At Monroe, it was cloudy, the temperature was 67. At Albertton, it was cloudy and 67, wind calm. At Canyon, it was mostly cloudy and 69, wind calm. At Clemson, it was mostly cloudy and 71, wind calm. Elsewhere across Georgia, at Atlanta it was cloudy and 72, wind southeast at 5. At Cartersville, it was mostly cloudy and 72, wind calm. At Lawrenceville, it was cloudy and 68, wind calm. At Macon, it was cloudy and 67, wind calm. At Rome, it was mostly cloudy and 71, wind calm. At Augusta, it was cloudy and 68, wind calm. At Savannah, it was cloudy and 73, wind northeast at 7. Elsewhere across the region, at Chattanooga, it was mostly cloudy and 76, wind north at 5. At Asheville, it was mostly cloudy and 70, wind north at 3. At Greenville-Spartanburg, it was mostly cloudy and 70, wind south at 6. Here is the hazardous weather outlook. This hazardous weather outlook is for north and central Georgia. For this afternoon and tonight, no hazardous weather is expected through tonight. And now the extended outlook for the period Friday through Wednesday. Impacts from Hurricane Esau EAS are expected from Friday evening into early Sunday. Threats include strong, gusty winds, heavy rain causing flash and river flooding, and a few tornadoes are also possible. A high wind watch has been issued for Saturday morning through Sunday morning over areas of northeast, north, and north-central Georgia. A tropical storm watch is also in effect for portions of southwest Georgia Friday evening into Saturday. Please continue to monitor the forecast for the most recent information on Hurricane Esau EAS. Spotter information statement, spotter activation will not be needed through tonight. Here is the official forecast from your National Weather Service for the Athens listening area. Tonight, mostly cloudy. Lows in the lower 60s. Northeast winds up to 10 miles an hour. Friday, cloudy. Highs in the mid-70s. East winds 10 to 20 miles an hour. Friday night, windy. A slight chance of showers in the evening, then showers after midnight. Lows around 60. Northeast winds 10 to 20 miles an hour with gusts up to 35 miles an hour. Chance of rain 80%. Saturday, windy, showers. A slight chance of thunderstorms in the morning, then a chance of thunderstorms in the afternoon. Highs in the upper 60s. East winds 20 to 30 miles an hour with gusts up to 45 miles an hour. Chance of rain near 100%. Saturday night, windy. Showers and a chance of thunderstorms. Near steady temperature in the mid-60s. East winds 15 to 25 miles an hour with gusts up to 45 miles an hour. Chance of rain near 100%. And now the extended forecast. Sunday and Sunday night, partly cloudy.

chance of showers and a slight chance of thunderstorms. Highs in the mid-70s. Lows in the lower 60s. Columbus Day and Monday night, mostly clear. Highs in the lower 80s. Lows around 60. Tuesday through Thursday night, clear. Highs in the lower 80s. Lows in the lower 60s. For more detailed weather, water, and climate information, please visit our website at weather.gov/Atlanta. What? East winds 15 to 25 miles per hour with gusts up to 50 miles per hour possible. Where? Portions of north central, northeast, northwest, and west central Georgia. When? From Saturday morning through Sunday morning. Impacts. Damaging winds could blow down trees and power lines. Widespread power outages are possible. Travel could be difficult, especially for high-profile vehicles. Monitor the latest forecasts and warnings for updates. Hurricane Isaias strengthening over the Gulf situation overview. As of 4 p.m., Hurricane Isaias was located in the southern Gulf with maximum sustained winds of 100 miles per hour, moving northeast at 12 miles per hour. Isaias is forecast to turn northward on Friday and accelerate towards the northern Gulf Coast late Friday into early Saturday. As Isaias moves inland on Saturday, widespread impacts are expected across north and central Georgia, including a prolonged period of strong, gusty winds, heavy rainfall with localized flooding, and the potential for several tornadoes. The wind field associated with Isaias is expected to expand considerably as the system moves inland over the Gulf Coast and up across Mississippi and Alabama. Strong winds will extend well east of the center, potentially into west central Georgia. A tropical storm watch is in effect for this area where wind gusts of 40 to 50 miles per hour will be possible. Further north and east, while Isaias will be weakening and becoming post-tropical, there will be a very strong pressure gradient between the system and strong high pressure over the mid-Atlantic. This gradient will support a prolonged period of strong easterly winds with frequent gusts to 40 to 50 miles per hour across most of North Georgia from early Saturday through early Sunday. A high wind watch has been issued for this area. The prolonged and strong winds could lead to power outages from downed limbs and trees, especially when combined with saturated soils from periods of heavy rain. Isaias will bring widespread rainfall, with multiple bands of heavy rain expected Friday night through Sunday. Rainfall totals of 1 to 3 inches are likely across much of the area, with localized amounts up to 5 inches possible. This rainfall could lead to localized flash flooding, particularly in urban and poor drain areas, as well as flood-prone creeks and streams. A flood watch has been issued for the entire area. Additionally, as Isaias tracks northward and inland on Saturday, a favorable environment for tornadoes will develop across north and central Georgia, and potentially linger into Sunday morning. Several tornadoes will be possible, particularly within the outer rain bands of the system. These types of tornadoes typically develop quickly, and could occur throughout the overnight hours Saturday night. The current time is 9:15 p.m. Eastern Daylight Time. Here are the 9 p.m. weather observations from around the area. At Athens, it was cloudy, the temperature was 69 degrees, dew point 61 degrees, relative humidity 75%, wind calm, pressure was 30.05 inches and rising. At Gainesville, it was mostly cloudy and 71, wind calm. At Winder, it was cloudy and 68, wind calm. At Greensboro, it was cloudy and 68, wind calm. At Jefferson, it was mostly cloudy and 70, wind south at 5. At Monroe, it was cloudy, the temperature was 67. At Albertton, it was cloudy and 67, wind calm. At Canyon, it was mostly cloudy and 69, wind calm. At Clemson, it was mostly cloudy and 71, wind calm. Elsewhere across Georgia, at Atlanta it was cloudy and 72, wind southeast at 5. At Cartersville, it was mostly cloudy and 72, wind calm.

At Lawrenceville, it was cloudy and 68, wind calm. At Macon, it was cloudy and 67, wind calm. At Rome, it was mostly cloudy and 71, wind calm. At Augusta, it was cloudy and 68, wind calm. At Savannah, it was cloudy and 73, wind northeast at 7. Elsewhere across the region, at Chattanooga, it was mostly cloudy and 76, wind north at 5. At Asheville, it was mostly cloudy and 70, wind north at 3. At Greenville-Spartanburg, it was mostly cloudy and 70, wind south at 6. Here is the hazardous weather outlook. This hazardous weather outlook is for North and Central Georgia. For this afternoon and tonight, no hazardous weather is expected through tonight. And now the extended outlook for the period Friday through Wednesday, impacts from Hurricane Isaias are expected from Friday evening into early Sunday. Threats include strong, gusty winds, heavy rain causing flash and river flooding, and a few tornadoes are also possible. A high wind watch has been issued for Saturday morning through Sunday morning over areas of northeast, north, and north-central Georgia. A tropical storm watch is also in effect for portions of southwest Georgia Friday evening into Saturday. Please continue to monitor the forecast for the most recent information on Hurricane Isaias. Spotter information statement, spotter activation will not be needed through tonight. Here is the official forecast from your National Weather Service for the Athens listening area. Tonight, mostly cloudy. Lows in the lower 60s. Northeast winds up to 10 miles an hour. Friday, cloudy. Highs in the mid 70s. East winds 10 to 20 miles an hour. Friday night, windy. A slight chance of showers in the evening, then showers after midnight. Lows around 60. Northeast winds 10 to 20 miles an hour with gusts up to 35 miles an hour. Chance of rain 80%. Saturday, windy, showers. A slight chance of thunderstorms in the morning, then a chance of thunderstorms in the afternoon. Highs in the upper 60s. East winds 20 to 30 miles an hour with gusts up to 45 miles an hour. Chance of rain near 100%. Saturday night, windy. Showers and a chance of thunderstorms. Near steady temperature in the mid-60s. East winds 15 to 25 miles an hour with gusts up to 45 miles an hour. Chance of rain near 100%. And now the extended forecast. Sunday and Sunday night, partly cloudy. A chance of showers and a slight chance of thunderstorms. Highs in the mid-70s. Lows in the lower 60s. Columbus Day and Monday night, mostly clear. Highs in the lower 80s. Lows around 60. Tuesday through Thursday night, clear. Highs in the lower 80s. Lows in the lower 60s. For more detailed weather, water, and climate information, please visit our website at weather.gov/Atlanta. What? East winds 15 to 25 miles per hour with gusts up to 50 miles per hour possible. Where? Portions of north central, northeast, northwest, and west central Georgia. When? From Saturday morning through Sunday morning. Impacts, damaging winds could blow down trees and power lines. Widespread power outages are possible. Travel could be difficult, especially for high-profile vehicles. Monitor the latest forecasts and warnings for updates. Hurricane Isaias strengthening over the Gulf situation overview. As of 4 p.m. at, Hurricane Isaias was located in the southern Gulf with maximum sustained winds of 100 miles per hour, moving northeast at 12 miles per hour. Isaias is forecast to turn northward on Friday and accelerate towards the northern Gulf Coast late Friday into early Saturday. As Isaias moves inland on Saturday, widespread impacts are expected across north and central Georgia, including a prolonged period of strong, gusty winds, heavy rainfall with localized flooding, and the potential for several tornadoes. The wind field

associated with Esau. EOS is expected to expand considerably as the system moves inland over the Gulf Coast and up across Mississippi and Alabama. Strong winds will extend well east of the center, potentially into west central Georgia. A tropical storm watch is in effect for this area where wind gusts of 40 to 50 miles per hour will be possible. Further north and east, while Esau EOS will be weakening and becoming post-tropical, there will be a very strong pressure gradient between the system and strong high pressure over the mid-Atlantic. This gradient will support a prolonged period of strong easterly winds with frequent gusts to 40 to 50 miles per hour across most of North Georgia from early Saturday through early Sunday. A high wind watch has been issued for this area. The prolonged and strong winds could lead to power outages from downed limbs and trees, especially when combined with saturated soils from periods of heavy rain. Esau EOS will bring widespread rainfall, with multiple bands of heavy rain expected Friday night through Sunday. Rainfall totals of 1 to 3 inches are likely across much of the area, with localized amounts up to 5 inches possible. This rainfall could lead to localized flash flooding, particularly in urban and poor drain areas, as well as flood-prone creeks and streams. A flood watch has been issued for the entire area. Additionally, as Esau EOS tracks northward and inland on Saturday, a favorable environment for tornadoes will develop across north and central Georgia and potentially linger into Sunday morning. Several tornadoes will be possible, particularly within the outer rain bands of the system. These types of tornadoes typically develop quickly and could occur throughout the overnight hours Saturday night. The current time is 9:23 p.m. Eastern Daylight Time. Here are the 9 p.m. weather observations from around the area. At Athens, it was cloudy, the temperature was 69 degrees, dew point 61 degrees, relative humidity 75%, wind calm, pressure was 30.05 inches and rising. At Gainesville, it was mostly cloudy and 71, wind calm. At Winder, it was cloudy and 68, wind calm. At Greensboro, it was cloudy and 68, wind calm. At Jefferson, it was mostly cloudy and 70, wind south at 5. At Monroe, it was cloudy, the temperature was 67. At Albertton, it was cloudy and 67, wind calm. At Canyon, it was mostly cloudy and 69, wind calm. At Clemson, it was mostly cloudy and 71, wind calm. Elsewhere across Georgia, at Atlanta it was cloudy and 72, wind southeast at 5. At Cartersville, it was mostly cloudy and 72, wind calm. At Lawrenceville, it was cloudy and 68, wind calm. At Macon, it was cloudy and 67, wind calm. At Rome, it was mostly cloudy and 71, wind calm. At Augusta, it was cloudy and 68, wind calm. At Savannah, it was cloudy and 73, wind northeast at 7. Elsewhere across the region, at Chattanooga, it was mostly cloudy and 76, wind north at 5. At Asheville, it was mostly cloudy and 70, wind north at 3. At Greenville-Spartanburg, it was mostly cloudy and 70, wind south at 6. Here is the hazardous weather outlook. This hazardous weather outlook is for north and central Georgia. For this afternoon and tonight, no hazardous weather is expected through tonight. And now the extended outlook for the period Friday through Wednesday, impacts from Hurricane Esau EOS are expected from Friday evening into early Sunday. Threats include strong, gusty winds, heavy rain causing flash and river flooding, and a few tornadoes are also possible. A high wind watch has been issued for Saturday morning through Sunday morning over areas of northeast, north, and north central Georgia. A tropical storm watch is also in effect for portions of southwest Georgia Friday evening into Saturday. Please continue to monitor the forecast for the most recent information on Hurricane Esau EOS. Spotter information statement, spotter activation will not be needed through tonight. Here is the official forecast from your National Weather Service for the Athens listening area.

tonight, mostly cloudy. Lows in the lower 60s. Northeast winds up to 10 miles an hour. Friday, cloudy. Highs in the mid 70s. East winds 10 to 20 miles an hour. Friday night, windy. A slight chance of showers in the evening, then showers after midnight. Lows around 60. Northeast winds 10 to 20 miles an hour with gusts up to 35 miles an hour. Chance of rain 80%. Saturday, windy, showers. A slight chance of thunderstorms in the morning, then a chance of thunderstorms in the afternoon. Highs in the upper 60s. East winds 20 to 30 miles an hour with gusts up to 45 miles an hour. Chance of rain near 100%. Saturday night, windy. Showers and a chance of thunderstorms. Near steady temperature in the mid-60s. East winds 15 to 25 miles an hour with gusts up to 45 miles an hour. Chance of rain near 100%. And now the extended forecast. Sunday and Sunday night, partly cloudy. A chance of showers and a slight chance of thunderstorms. Highs in the mid-70s. Lows in the lower 60s. Columbus Day and Monday night, mostly clear. Highs in the lower 80s. Lows around 60. Tuesday through Thursday night, clear. Highs in the lower 80s. Lows in the lower 60s. For more detailed weather, water, and climate information, please visit our website at weather.gov/Atlanta. What? East winds 15 to 25 miles per hour with gusts up to 50 miles per hour possible. Where? Portions of north central, northeast, northwest, and west central Georgia. When? From Saturday morning through Sunday morning. Impacts. Damaging winds could blow down trees and power lines. Widespread power outages are possible. Travel could be difficult, especially for high-profile vehicles. Monitor the latest forecasts and warnings for updates. Hurricane Esau EA strengthening over the Gulf situation overview. As of 4 p.m. at, Hurricane Esau EA was located in the southern Gulf with maximum sustained winds of 100 miles per hour, moving northeast at 12 miles per hour. Esau EA is forecast to turn northward on Friday and accelerate towards the northern Gulf Coast late Friday into early Saturday. As Esau EA moves inland on Saturday, widespread impacts are expected across north and central Georgia, including a prolonged period of strong, gusty winds, heavy rainfall with localized flooding, and the potential for several tornadoes. The wind field associated with Esau EA is expected to expand considerably as the system moves inland over the Gulf Coast and up across Mississippi and Alabama. Strong winds will extend well east of the center, potentially into west central Georgia. A tropical storm watch is in effect for this area where wind gusts of 40 to 50 miles per hour will be possible. Further north and east, while Esau EA will be weakening and becoming post-tropical, there will be a very strong pressure gradient between the system and strong high pressure over the mid-Atlantic. This gradient will support a prolonged period of strong easterly winds with frequent gusts to 40 to 50 miles per hour across most of North Georgia from early Saturday through early Sunday. A high wind watch has been issued for this area. The prolonged and strong winds could lead to power outages from downed limbs and trees, especially when combined with saturated soils from periods of heavy rain. Esau EA will bring widespread rainfall, with multiple bands of heavy rain expected Friday night through Sunday. Rainfall totals of 1 to 3 inches are likely across much of the area, with localized amounts up to 5 inches possible. This rainfall could lead to localized flash flooding, particularly in urban and poor drain areas, as well as flood-prone creeks and streams. A flood watch has been issued for the entire area. Additionally, as Esau EA tracks northward and inland on Saturday, a favorable environment for tornadoes will develop across north and central Georgia, and potentially linger into Sunday morning. Several tornadoes will be possible, particularly within the outer rain bands of the system. These types of tornadoes typically develop quickly,

could occur throughout the overnight hours Saturday night. What flooding caused by excessive rainfall continues to be possible? Where portions of central, east central, north central, northeast, northwest, southeast, and west central Georgia, including the following areas in central Georgia: Baldwin, Bibb, Bleckley, Butts, Crawford, Crisp, Dodge, Dooley, Houston, Jasper, Jones, Lawrence, Monroe, Montgomery, Peach, Pulaski, Putnam, Telfair, Twiggs, Wheeler, Wilcox, and Wilkinson. In east central Georgia, Emmanuel, Glasscock, Green, Hancock, Jefferson, Johnson, Tolliver, Trutland, Warren, Washington, and Wilkes. In north central Georgia, Barrow, Cherokee, Clayton, Cobb, Dawson, DeKalb, Douglas, Fannin, Fayette, Forsyth, Gilmer, Gwinnett, Hall, Henry, Lumpkin, Morgan, Newton, North Fulton, Pickens, Rockdale, South Fulton, Union, and Walton. In northeast Georgia, Banks, Clark, Jackson, Madison, Oconee, Oglethorpe, Townsend White. In northwest Georgia, Bartow, Carroll, Catoosa, Chattooga, Dade, Floyd, Gordon, Harrelson, Murray, Paulding, Polk, Walker, and Whitfield. In southeast Georgia, Toombs. In west central Georgia, Chattahoochee, Goita, Harris, Hurd, Limmer, Macon, Marion, Meriwether, Muskogee, Pike, Schley, Spaulding, Stewart, Sumter, Talbot, Taylor, Troop, Upson, and Webster. When, from late Friday night through Sunday morning. Impacts: excessive runoff may result in flooding of rivers, creeks, streams, Upson, and Webster. When, from late Friday night through Sunday morning. Impacts: excessive runoff may result in flooding of rivers, creeks, streams, and other low-lying and flood-prone locations. Additional details: Hurricane Isaias is expected to bring rounds of heavy rainfall to the area late Friday through early Sunday. Widespread totals of 1 to 3 inches are expected, with localized amounts of 5 inches. With high rainfall rates and the potential for repeated rounds of heavy rain in bands, flash flooding is expected. The locations most at risk are poor drainage and urban areas, as well as creeks and streams prone to flash flooding. http://www.weather.gov/safety/flood. You should monitor later forecasts and be alert for possible flood warnings. Those living in areas prone to flooding should be prepared to take action should flooding develop. The current time is 9:34 p.m. Eastern Daylight Time. Here are the 9 p.m. weather observations from around the area. At Athens, it was cloudy, the temperature was 69 degrees, dew point 61 degrees, relative humidity 75%, wind calm, pressure was 30.05 inches and rising. At Gainesville, it was mostly cloudy and 71, wind calm. At Winder, it was cloudy and 68, wind calm. At Greensboro, it was cloudy and 68, wind calm. At Jefferson, it was mostly cloudy and 70, wind south at 5. At Monroe, it was cloudy, the temperature was 67. At Albertton, it was cloudy and 67, wind calm. At Canyon, it was mostly cloudy and 69, wind calm. At Clemson, it was mostly cloudy and 71, wind calm. Elsewhere across Georgia, at Atlanta it was cloudy and 72, wind southeast at 5. At Cartersville, it was mostly cloudy and 72, wind calm. At Lawrenceville, it was cloudy and 68, wind calm. At Macon, it was cloudy and 67, wind calm. At Rome, it was mostly cloudy and 71, wind calm. At Augusta, it was cloudy and 68, wind calm. At Savannah, it was cloudy and 73, wind northeast at 7. Elsewhere across the region, at Chattanooga, it was mostly cloudy and 76, wind north at 5. At Asheville, it was mostly cloudy and 70, wind north at 3. At Greenville-Spartanburg, it was mostly cloudy and 70, wind south at 6.

Here is the hazardous weather outlook. This hazardous weather outlook is for North and Central Georgia. For tonight, no hazardous weather is expected through tonight. And now the extended outlook for the period Friday through Wednesday, impacts from Hurricane Esau ES are expected from Friday evening into early Sunday. Threats include strong, gusty winds, heavy rain causing flash and river flooding, and a few tornadoes are also possible. A high wind watch has been issued for Saturday morning through Sunday morning over areas of northeast, north, and north-central Georgia. A tropical storm watch is also in effect for portions of southwest Georgia Friday evening into Saturday. Please continue to monitor the forecast for the most recent information on Hurricane Esau ES. Spotter information statement. Spotter activation will not be needed through tonight. Here is the official forecast from your National Weather Service for the Athens listening area. Tonight, mostly cloudy. Lows in the lower 60s. Northeast winds up to 10 miles an hour. Friday, cloudy. Highs in the mid 70s. East winds 10 to 20 miles an hour. Friday night, windy. A slight chance of showers in the evening, then showers after midnight. Lows around 60. Northeast winds 10 to 20 miles an hour with gusts up to 35 miles an hour. Chance of rain 80%. Saturday, windy, showers. A slight chance of thunderstorms in the morning, then a chance of thunderstorms in the afternoon. Highs in the upper 60s. East winds 20 to 30 miles an hour with gusts up to 45 miles an hour. Chance of rain near 100%. Saturday night, windy. Showers and a chance of thunderstorms. Near steady temperature in the mid-60s. East winds 15 to 25 miles an hour with gusts up to 45 miles an hour. Chance of rain near 100%. And now the extended forecast. Sunday and Sunday night, partly cloudy. A chance of showers and a slight chance of thunderstorms. Highs in the mid-70s. Lows in the lower 60s. Columbus Day and Monday night, mostly clear. Highs in the lower 80s. Lows around 60. Tuesday through Thursday night, clear. Highs in the lower 80s. Lows in the lower 60s. For more detailed weather, water, and climate information, please visit our website at weather.gov/Atlanta. What? East winds 15 to 25 miles per hour with gusts up to 50 miles per hour possible. Where? Portions of north central, northeast, northwest, and west central Georgia. When? From Saturday morning through Sunday morning. Impacts. Damaging winds could blow down trees and power lines. Widespread power outages are possible. Travel could be difficult, especially for high-profile vehicles. Monitor the latest forecasts and warnings for updates. Hurricane Esau ES strengthening over the Gulf situation overview. As of 4 p.m. at, Hurricane Esau ES was located in the southern Gulf with maximum sustained winds of 100 miles per hour, moving northeast at 12 miles per hour. Esau ES is forecast to turn northward on Friday and accelerate towards the northern Gulf Coast late Friday into early Saturday. As Esau ES moves inland on Saturday, widespread impacts are expected across north and central Georgia, including a prolonged period of strong, gusty winds, heavy rainfall with localized flooding, and the potential for several tornadoes. The wind field associated with Esau ES is expected to expand considerably as the system moves inland over the Gulf Coast and up across Mississippi and Alabama. Strong winds will extend well east of the center, potentially into west-central Georgia. A tropical storm watch is in effect for this area where wind gusts of 40 to 50 miles per hour will be possible. Further north and east, while Esau ES will be weakening and becoming post-tropical, there will be a very strong pressure gradient between the system and strong high pressure over the mid-Atlantic. This gradient will support a prolonged period of strong easterly winds with frequent gusts to 40 to 50 miles per hour across most of North Georgia from early Saturday through

early Sunday. A high wind watch has been issued for this area. The prolonged and strong winds could lead to power outages from downed limbs and trees, especially when combined with saturated soils from periods of heavy rain. Esau EUS will bring widespread rainfall, with multiple bands of heavy rain expected Friday night through Sunday. Rainfall totals of 1 to 3 inches are likely across much of the area, with localized amounts up to 5 inches possible. This rainfall could lead to localized flash flooding, particularly in urban and poor drain areas, as well as flood-prone creeks and streams. A flood watch has been issued for the entire area. Additionally, as Esau EUS tracks northward and inland on Saturday, a favorable environment for tornadoes will develop across north and central Georgia, and potentially linger into Sunday morning. Several tornadoes will be possible, particularly within the outer rain bands of the system. These types of tornadoes typically develop quickly, and could occur throughout the overnight hours Saturday night. The current time is 9:42 p.m. Eastern Daylight Time. Here are the 9 p.m. weather observations from around the area. At Athens, it was cloudy, the temperature was 69 degrees, dew point 61 degrees, relative humidity 75%, wind calm, pressure was 30.05 inches and rising. At Gainesville, it was mostly cloudy and 71, wind calm. At Winder, it was cloudy and 68, wind calm. At Greensboro, it was cloudy and 68, wind calm. At Jefferson, it was mostly cloudy and 70, wind south at 5. At Monroe, it was cloudy, the temperature was 67. At Albertton, it was cloudy and 67, wind calm. At Canyon, it was mostly cloudy and 69, wind calm. At Clemson, it was mostly cloudy and 71, wind calm. Elsewhere across Georgia, at Atlanta it was cloudy and 72, wind southeast at 5. At Cartersville, it was mostly cloudy and 72, wind calm. At Lawrenceville, it was cloudy and 68, wind calm. At Macon, it was cloudy and 67, wind calm. At Rome, it was mostly cloudy and 71, wind calm. At Augusta, it was cloudy and 68, wind calm. At Savannah, it was cloudy and 73, wind northeast at 7. Elsewhere across the region, at Chattanooga, it was mostly cloudy and 76, wind north at 5. At Asheville, it was mostly cloudy and 70, wind north at 3. At Greenville-Spartanburg, it was mostly cloudy and 70, wind south at 6. Here is the hazardous weather outlook. This hazardous weather outlook is for north and central Georgia. For tonight, no hazardous weather is expected through tonight. And now the extended outlook for the period Friday through Wednesday, impacts from Hurricane Esau EUS are expected from Friday evening into early Sunday. Threats include strong, gusty winds, heavy rain causing flash and river flooding, and a few tornadoes are also possible. A high wind watch has been issued for Saturday morning through Sunday morning over areas of northeast, north, and north-central Georgia. A tropical storm watch is also in effect for portions of southwest Georgia Friday evening into Saturday. Please continue to monitor the forecast for the most recent information on Hurricane Esau EUS. Spotter information statement, spotter activation will not be needed through tonight. 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Here is the official forecast.

forecast from your National Weather Service for the Athens listening area. Tonight, mostly cloudy. Lows in the lower 60s. Northeast winds up to 10 miles an hour. Friday, cloudy. Highs in the mid-70s. East winds 10 to 20 miles an hour. Friday night, windy. A slight chance of showers in the evening, then showers after midnight. Lows around 60. Northeast winds 10 to 20 miles an hour with gusts up to 35 miles an hour. Chance of rain 80%. Saturday, windy, showers. A slight chance of thunderstorms in the morning, then a chance of thunderstorms in the afternoon. Highs in the upper 60s. East winds 20 to 30 miles an hour with gusts up to 45 miles an hour. Chance of rain near 100%. Saturday night, windy. Showers and a chance of thunderstorms. Near steady temperature in the mid-60s. East winds 15 to 25 miles an hour with gusts up to 45 miles an hour. Chance of rain near 100%. And now the extended forecast. Sunday and Sunday night, partly cloudy. A chance of showers and a slight chance of thunderstorms. Highs in the mid-70s. Lows in the lower 60s. Columbus Day and Monday night, mostly clear. Highs in the lower 80s. Lows around 60. Tuesday through Thursday night, clear. Highs in the lower 80s. Lows in the lower 60s. For more detailed weather, water, and climate information, please visit our website at weather.gov/Atlanta. What? East winds 15 to 25 miles per hour with gusts up to 50 miles per hour possible. Where? Portions of north central, northeast, northwest, and west central Georgia. When? From Saturday morning through Sunday morning. Impacts. Damaging winds could blow down trees and power lines. Widespread power outages are possible. Travel could be difficult, especially for high-profile vehicles. Monitor the latest forecasts and warnings for updates. Hurricane Esau EA strengthening over the Gulf situation overview. As of 4 p.m. at, Hurricane Esau EA was located in the southern Gulf with maximum sustained winds of 100 miles per hour, moving northeast at 12 miles per hour. Esau EA is forecast to turn northward on Friday and accelerate towards the northern Gulf Coast late Friday into early Saturday. As Esau EA moves inland on Saturday, widespread impacts are expected across north and central Georgia, including a prolonged period of strong, gusty winds, heavy rainfall with localized flooding, and the potential for several tornadoes. The wind field associated with Esau EA is expected to expand considerably as the system moves inland over the Gulf Coast and up across Mississippi and Alabama. Strong winds will extend well east of the center, potentially into west central Georgia. A tropical storm watch is in effect for this area where wind gusts of 40 to 50 miles per hour will be possible. Further north and east, while Esau EA will be weakening and becoming post-tropical, there will be a very strong pressure gradient between the system and strong high pressure over the mid-Atlantic. This gradient will support a prolonged period of strong easterly winds with frequent gusts to 40 to 50 miles per hour across most of North Georgia from early Saturday through early Sunday. A high wind watch has been issued for this area. The prolonged and strong winds could lead to power outages from downed limbs and trees, especially when combined with saturated soils from periods of heavy rain. Esau EA will bring widespread rainfall, with multiple bands of heavy rain expected Friday night through Sunday. Rainfall totals of 1 to 3 inches are likely across much of the area, with localized amounts up to 5 inches possible. This rainfall could lead to localized flash flooding, particularly in urban and poor drain areas, as well as flood-prone creeks and streams. A flood watch has been issued for the entire area. Additionally, as Esau EA tracks northward and inland on Saturday, a favorable environment for tornadoes will develop across north and central Georgia, and potentially linger into Sunday morning. Several tornadoes will be possible, particularly within the outer rain bands of the system.

These types of tornadoes typically develop quickly and could occur throughout the overnight hours Saturday night. The current time is 9:51 p.m. Eastern Daylight Time. Here are the 9 p.m. weather observations from around the area. At Athens, it was cloudy, the temperature was 69 degrees, dew point 61 degrees, relative humidity 75%, wind calm, pressure was 30.05 inches and rising. At Gainesville, it was mostly cloudy and 71, wind calm. At Winder, it was cloudy and 68, wind calm. At Greensboro, it was cloudy and 68, wind calm. At Jefferson, it was mostly cloudy and 70, wind south at 5. At Monroe, it was cloudy, the temperature was 67. At Albertton, it was cloudy and 67, wind calm. At Canyon, it was mostly cloudy and 69, wind calm. At Clemson, it was mostly cloudy and 71, wind calm. Elsewhere across Georgia, at Atlanta it was cloudy and 72, wind southeast at 5. At Cartersville, it was mostly cloudy and 72, wind calm. At Lawrenceville, it was cloudy and 68, wind calm. At Macon, it was cloudy and 67, wind calm. At Rome, it was mostly cloudy and 71, wind calm. At Augusta, it was cloudy and 68, wind calm. At Savannah, it was cloudy and 73, wind northeast at 7. Elsewhere across the region, at Chattanooga, it was mostly cloudy and 76, wind north at 5. At Asheville, it was mostly cloudy and 70, wind north at 3. At Greenville-Spartanburg, it was mostly cloudy and 70, wind south at 6. Here is the hazardous weather outlook. This hazardous weather outlook is for North and Central Georgia. For tonight, no hazardous weather is expected through tonight. And now the extended outlook for the period Friday through Wednesday. Impacts from Hurricane Isaias are expected from Friday evening into early Sunday. Threats include strong, gusty winds, heavy rain causing flash and river flooding, and a few tornadoes are also possible. A high wind watch has been issued for Saturday morning through Sunday morning over areas of northeast, north, and north-central Georgia. A tropical storm watch is also in effect for portions of southwest Georgia Friday evening into Saturday. Please continue to monitor the forecast for the most recent information on Hurricane Isaias. Spotter information statement, spotter activation will not be needed through tonight. Here is the official forecast from your National Weather Service for the Athens listening area. Tonight, mostly cloudy. Lows in the lower 60s. Northeast winds up to 10 miles an hour. Friday, cloudy. Highs in the mid-70s. East winds 10 to 20 miles an hour. Friday night, windy. A slight chance of showers in the evening, then showers after midnight. Lows around 60. Northeast winds 10 to 20 miles an hour with gusts up to 35 miles an hour. Chance of rain 80%. Saturday, windy, showers. A slight chance of thunderstorms in the morning, then a chance of thunderstorms in the afternoon. Highs in the upper 60s. East winds 20 to 30 miles an hour with gusts up to 45 miles an hour. Chance of rain near 100%. Saturday night, windy. Showers and a chance of thunderstorms. Near steady temperature in the mid-60s. East winds 15 to 25 miles an hour with gusts up to 45 miles an hour. Chance of rain near 100%. And now the extended forecast. Sunday and Sunday night, partly cloudy. A chance of showers and a slight chance of thunderstorms. Highs in the mid-70s. Lows in the lower 60s. Columbus Day and Monday night, mostly clear. Highs in the lower 80s. Lows around 60. Tuesday through Thursday night, clear. Highs in the lower 80s. Lows in the lower 60s. For more detailed weather, water, and climate

information, please visit our website at weather.gov/Atlanta. What? East winds 15 to 25 miles per hour with gusts up to 50 miles per hour possible. Where? Portions of north central, northeast, northwest, and west central Georgia. When? From Saturday morning through Sunday morning. Impacts. Damaging winds could blow down trees and power lines. Widespread power outages are possible. Travel could be difficult, especially for high-profile vehicles. Monitor the latest forecasts and warnings for updates. Hurricane Esau EA strengthening over the Gulf situation overview. As of 4 p.m. at, Hurricane Esau EA was located in the southern Gulf with maximum sustained winds of 100 miles per hour, moving northeast at 12 miles per hour. Esau EA is forecast to turn northward on Friday and accelerate towards the northern Gulf Coast late Friday into early Saturday. As Esau EA moves inland on Saturday, widespread impacts are expected across north and central Georgia, including a prolonged period of strong, gusty winds, heavy rainfall with localized flooding, and the potential for several tornadoes. The wind field associated with Esau EA is expected to expand considerably as the system moves inland over the Gulf Coast and up across Mississippi and Alabama. Strong winds will extend well east of the center, potentially into west-central Georgia. A tropical storm watch is in effect for this area where wind gusts of 40 to 50 miles per hour will be possible. Further north and east, while Esau EAS will be weakening and becoming post-tropical, there will be a very strong pressure gradient between the system and strong high pressure over the mid-Atlantic. This gradient will support a prolonged period of strong easterly winds with frequent gusts to 40 to 50 miles per hour across most of North Georgia from early Saturday through early Sunday. A high wind watch has been issued for this area. The prolonged and strong winds could lead to power outages from downed limbs and trees, especially when combined with saturated soils from periods of heavy rain. Esau EAS will bring widespread rainfall, with multiple bands of heavy rain expected Friday night through Sunday. Rainfall totals of 1 to 3 inches are likely across much of the area, with localized amounts up to 5 inches possible. This rainfall could lead to localized flash flooding, particularly in urban and poor drain areas, as well as flood-prone creeks and streams. A flood watch has been issued for the entire area. Additionally, as Esau EAS tracks northward and inland on Saturday, a favorable environment for tornadoes will develop across north and central Georgia, and potentially linger into Sunday morning. Several tornadoes will be possible, particularly within the outer rain bands of the system. These types of tornadoes typically develop quickly, and could occur throughout the overnight hours Saturday night. The current time is 9:59 p.m. Eastern Daylight Time. Here are the 9 p.m. weather observations from around the area. At Athens, it was cloudy, the temperature was 69 degrees, dew point 61 degrees, relative humidity 75%, wind calm, pressure was 30.05 inches and rising. At Gainesville, it was mostly cloudy and 71, wind calm. At Winder, it was cloudy and 68, wind calm. At Greensboro, it was cloudy and 68, wind calm. At Jefferson, it was mostly cloudy and 70, wind south at 5. At Monroe, it was cloudy, the temperature was 67. At Albertton, it was cloudy and 67, wind calm. At Canyon, it was mostly cloudy and 69, wind calm. At Clemson, it was mostly cloudy and 71, wind calm. Elsewhere across Georgia, at Atlanta it was cloudy and 72, wind southeast at 5. At Cartersville, it was mostly cloudy and 72, wind calm. At Lawrenceville, it was cloudy and 68, wind calm. At Macon, it was cloudy and 67, wind calm. At Rome, it was mostly cloudy and 71, wind calm. At Augusta, it was cloudy and 68, wind calm. At Savannah, it was cloudy and 73, wind northeast at 7. Elsewhere across the region,

Telfair, Twiggs, Wheeler, Wilcox, and Wilkinson. In East Central Georgia, Emmanuel, Glasscock, Green, Hancock, Jefferson, Johnson, Tolliver, Trutlin, Warren, Washington, and Wilkes. In North Central Georgia, Barrow, Cherokee, Clayton, Cobb, Dawson, DeKalb, Douglas, Fannin, Fayette, Forsyth, Gilmer, Gwinnett, Hall, Henry, Lumpkin, Morgan, Newton, North Fulton, Pickens, Rockdale, South Fulton, Union, and Walton. In Northeast Georgia, Banks, Clark, Jackson, Madison, Oconee, Oglethorpe, Townsend White. In Northwest Georgia, Bartow, Carroll, Catoosa, Chattooga, Dade, Floyd, Gordon, Harrelson, Murray, Paulding, Polk, Walker, and Whitfield. In Southeast Georgia, Toombs. In West Central Georgia, Chattahoochee, Goita, Harris, Hurd, Limmer, Macon, Marion, Merriweather, Muskogee, Pike, Schley, Spaulding, Stewart, Sumter, Talbot, Taylor, Troop, Upson, and Webster. When, from late Friday night through Sunday morning. Impacts, excessive runoff may result in flooding of rivers, creeks, streams, and other low-lying and flood-prone locations. Additional details, Hurricane Isaias is expected to bring rounds of heavy rainfall to the area late Friday through early Sunday. Widespread totals of 1 to 3 inches are expected with localized amounts of 5 inches. With high rainfall rates and the potential for repeated rounds of heavy rain in bands, flash flooding is expected. The locations most at risk are poor drainage and urban areas, as well as creeks and streams prone to flash flooding. http://www.weather.gov/safety/ Flood you should monitor later forecasts and be alert for possible flood warnings. Those living in areas prone to flooding should be prepared to take action should flooding develop. Here is the hazardous weather outlook. This hazardous weather outlook is for North and Central Georgia. For tonight, no hazardous weather is expected through tonight. And now the extended outlook for the period Friday through Wednesday. Impacts from Hurricane Isaias are expected from Friday evening into early Sunday. Threats include strong, gusty winds, heavy rain causing flash and river flooding, and a few tornadoes are also possible. A high wind watch has been issued for Saturday morning through Sunday morning over areas of northeast, north, and north central Georgia. A tropical storm watch is also in effect for portions of southwest Georgia Friday evening into Saturday. Please continue to monitor the forecast for the most recent information on Hurricane Isaias. Spotter information statement, spotter activation will not be needed through tonight. Here is the official forecast from your National Weather Service for the Athens listening area. Tonight, mostly cloudy. Lows in the lower 60s. Northeast winds up to 10 miles an hour. Friday, cloudy. Highs in the mid 70s. East winds 10 to 20 miles an hour. Friday night, windy. A slight chance of showers in the evening, then showers after midnight. Lows around 60. Northeast winds 10 to 20 miles an hour with gusts up to 35 miles an hour. Chance of rain 80%. Saturday, windy, showers. A slight chance of thunderstorms in the morning, then a chance of thunderstorms in the afternoon. Highs in the upper 60s. East winds 20 to 30 miles an hour with gusts up to 45 miles an hour. Chance of rain near 100%. Saturday night, windy. Showers and a chance of thunderstorms. Near steady temperature in the mid-60s. East winds 15 to 25 miles an hour with gusts up to 45 miles an hour. Chance of rain near 100%. And now the extended forecast. Sunday and Sunday night, partly cloudy. A chance of showers and a slight chance of thunderstorms. Highs in the mid-70s. Lows in the lower 60s. Columbus Day and Monday night, mostly clear. Highs in the lower 80s. Lows around 60. Tuesday through Thursday night, clear. Highs in

the lower 80s. 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What? East winds 15 to 25 miles per hour with gusts up to 50 miles per hour possible. Where? Portions of north central, northeast, northwest, and west central Georgia. When? From Saturday morning through Sunday morning. Impacts. Damaging winds could blow down trees and power lines. Widespread power outages are possible. Travel could be difficult, especially for high-profile vehicles. Monitor the latest forecasts and warnings for updates. Hurricane Esau EA strengthening over the Gulf situation overview. As of 4 p.m. Hurricane Esau EA was located in the southern Gulf with maximum sustained winds of 100 miles per hour, moving northeast at 12 miles per hour. Esau EA is forecast to turn northward on Friday and accelerate towards the northern Gulf Coast late Friday into early Saturday. As Esau EA moves inland on Saturday, widespread impacts are expected across north and central Georgia, including a prolonged period of strong, gusty winds, heavy rainfall with localized flooding, and the potential for several tornadoes. The wind field associated with Esau EA is expected to expand considerably as the system moves inland over the Gulf Coast and up across Mississippi and Alabama. Strong winds will extend well east of the center, potentially into west central Georgia. A tropical storm watch is in effect for this area where wind gusts of 40 to 50 miles per hour will be possible. Further north and east, while Esau EA will be weakening and becoming post-tropical, there will be a very strong pressure gradient between the system and strong high pressure over the mid-Atlantic. This gradient will support a prolonged period of strong easterly winds with frequent gusts to 40 to 50 miles per hour across most of North Georgia from early Saturday through early Sunday. A high wind watch has been issued for this area. The prolonged and strong winds could lead to power outages from downed limbs and trees, especially when combined with saturated soils from periods of heavy rain. Esau EA will bring widespread rainfall, with multiple bands of heavy rain expected Friday night through Sunday. Rainfall totals of 1 to 3 inches are likely across much of the area, with localized amounts up to 5 inches possible. This rainfall could lead to localized flash flooding, particularly in urban and poor drain areas, as well as flood-prone creeks and streams. A flood watch has been issued for the entire area. Additionally, as Esau EA tracks northward and inland on Saturday, a favorable environment for tornadoes will develop across north and central Georgia, and potentially linger into Sunday morning. Several tornadoes will be possible, particularly within the outer rain bands of the system. These types of tornadoes typically develop quickly, and could occur throughout the overnight hours Saturday night. The current time is 10:10 p.m. Eastern Daylight Time. Here are the 10 p.m. weather observations from around the area. At Athens, it was cloudy, the temperature was 68 degrees, dew point 61 degrees, relative humidity 78%, wind calm, pressure was 30.07 inches and rising. At Gainesville, it was cloudy and 72, wind calm. At Winder, it was cloudy and 68, wind calm. At Greensboro, it was cloudy and 68, wind calm. At Jefferson, it was cloudy and 68, wind calm. At Monroe, it was cloudy, the temperature was 65. At Albertton, it was cloudy and 65, wind calm. At Canyon, it was cloudy and 68, wind calm. At Clemson, it was mostly cloudy and 70, wind calm. Elsewhere across Georgia, at Atlanta it was cloudy and 72, wind south at 3. At Cartersville, it was cloudy and 70, wind calm. At Lawrenceville, it was cloudy and 67, wind calm. At Macon, it was cloudy and 66, wind calm. At Rome, it was mostly cloudy and 68, wind northeast at 6. At Augusta, it was cloudy and 64, wind calm. At Savannah, it was cloudy and 72, wind

North at 6. Elsewhere across the region, at Chattanooga, it was mostly cloudy and 70, wind calm. At Asheville, it was mostly cloudy and 65, wind calm. At Greenville Spartanburg, it was cloudy and 68, wind calm. Here are the 10 p.m. weather observations from around the area. At Athens, it was cloudy, the temperature was 68 degrees, dew point 61 degrees, relative humidity 78%, wind calm, pressure was 30.07 inches and rising. At Gainesville, it was cloudy and 72, wind calm. At Winder, it was cloudy and 68, wind calm. At Greensboro, it was cloudy and 68, wind calm. At Jefferson, it was cloudy and 68, wind calm. At Monroe, it was cloudy, the temperature was 65. At Albertton, it was cloudy and 65, wind calm. At Canyon, it was cloudy and 68, wind calm. At Clemson, it was mostly cloudy and 70, wind calm. Elsewhere across Georgia, at Atlanta it was cloudy and 72, wind south at 3. At Cartersville, it was cloudy and 70, wind calm. At Lawrenceville, it was cloudy and 67, wind calm. At Macon, it was cloudy and 66, wind calm. At Rome, it was mostly cloudy and 68, wind northeast at 6. At Augusta, it was cloudy and 64, wind calm. At Savannah, it was cloudy and 72, wind north at 6. Elsewhere across the region, at Chattanooga, it was mostly cloudy and 70, wind calm. At Asheville, it was mostly cloudy and 65, wind calm. At Greenville Spartanburg, it was cloudy and 68, wind calm. Here is the hazardous weather outlook. This hazardous weather outlook is for North and Central Georgia. For tonight, no hazardous weather is expected through tonight. And now the extended outlook for the period Friday through Wednesday. Impacts from Hurricane Esau ES are expected from Friday evening into early Sunday. Threats include strong, gusty winds, heavy rain causing flash and river flooding, and a few tornadoes are also possible. A high wind watch has been issued for Saturday morning through Sunday morning over areas of northeast, north, and north central Georgia. A tropical storm watch is also in effect for portions of southwest Georgia Friday evening into Saturday. Please continue to monitor the forecast for the most recent information on Hurricane Esau ES. Spotter information statement, spotter activation will not be needed through tonight. Here is the official forecast from your National Weather Service for the Athens listening area. Tonight, mostly cloudy. Lows in the lower 60s. Northeast winds up to 10 miles an hour. Friday, cloudy. Highs in the mid-70s. East winds 10 to 20 miles an hour. Friday night, windy. A slight chance of showers in the evening, then showers after midnight. Lows around 60. Northeast winds 10 to 20 miles an hour with gusts up to 35 miles an hour. Chance of rain 80%. Saturday, windy, showers. A slight chance of thunderstorms in the morning, then a chance of thunderstorms in the afternoon. Highs in the upper 60s. East winds 20 to 30 miles an hour with gusts up to 45 miles an hour. Chance of rain near 100%. Saturday night, windy. Showers and a chance of thunderstorms. Near steady temperature in the mid-60s. East winds 15 to 25 miles an hour with gusts up to 45 miles an hour. Chance of rain near 100%. And now the extended forecast. Sunday and Sunday night, partly cloudy. A chance of showers and a slight chance of thunderstorms. Highs in the mid-70s. Lows in the lower 60s. Columbus Day and Monday night, mostly clear. Highs in the lower 80s. Lows around 60. Tuesday through Thursday night, clear. Highs in the lower 80s. Lows in the lower 60s. For more detailed weather,

climate information, please visit our website at weather.gov/Atlanta. What? East winds 15 to 25 miles per hour with gusts up to 50 miles per hour possible. Where? Portions of north central, northeast, northwest, and west central Georgia. When? From Saturday morning through Sunday morning. Impacts, damaging winds could blow down trees and power lines. Widespread power outages are possible. Travel could be difficult, especially for high-profile vehicles. Monitor the latest forecasts and warnings for updates. Hurricane Esau is strengthening over the Gulf situation overview. As of 4 p.m. at, Hurricane Esau Eas was located in the southern Gulf with maximum sustained winds of 100 miles per hour, moving northeast at 12 miles per hour. Esau Eas is forecast to turn northward on Friday and accelerate towards the northern Gulf Coast late Friday into early Saturday. As Esau Eas moves inland on Saturday, widespread impacts are expected across north and central Georgia, including a prolonged period of strong, gusty winds, heavy rainfall with localized flooding, and the potential for several tornadoes. The wind field associated with Esau Eas is expected to expand considerably as the system moves inland over the Gulf Coast and up across Mississippi and Alabama. Strong winds will extend well east of the center, potentially into west central Georgia. A tropical storm watch is in effect for this area where wind gusts of 40 to 50 miles per hour will be possible. Further north and east, while Esau Eas will be weakening and becoming post-tropical, there will be a very strong pressure gradient between the system and strong high pressure over the mid-Atlantic. This gradient will support a prolonged period of strong easterly winds with frequent gusts to 40 to 50 miles per hour across most of North Georgia from early Saturday through early Sunday. A high wind watch has been issued for this area. The prolonged and strong winds could lead to power outages from downed limbs and trees, especially when combined with saturated soils from periods of heavy rain. Esau Eas will bring widespread rainfall, with multiple bands of heavy rain expected Friday night through Sunday. Rainfall totals of 1 to 3 inches are likely across much of the area, with localized amounts up to 5 inches possible. This rainfall could lead to localized flash flooding, particularly in urban and poor drain areas, as well as flood-prone creeks and streams. A flood watch has been issued for the entire area. Additionally, as Esau Eas tracks northward and inland on Saturday, a favorable environment for tornadoes will develop across north and central Georgia, and potentially linger into Sunday morning. Several tornadoes will be possible, particularly within the outer rain bands of the system. These types of tornadoes typically develop quickly, and could occur throughout the overnight hours Saturday night. The current time is 10:20 p.m. Eastern Daylight Time. Here are the 10 p.m. weather observations from around the area. At Athens, it was cloudy, the temperature was 68 degrees, dew point 61 degrees, relative humidity 78%, wind calm, pressure was 30.07 inches and rising. At Gainesville, it was cloudy and 72, wind calm. At Winder, it was cloudy and 68, wind calm. At Greensboro, it was cloudy and 68, wind calm. At Jefferson, it was cloudy and 68, wind calm. At Monroe, it was cloudy, the temperature was 65. At Albertton, it was cloudy and 65, wind calm. At Canyon, it was cloudy and 68, wind calm. At Clemson, it was mostly cloudy and 70, wind calm. Elsewhere across Georgia, at Atlanta it was cloudy and 72, wind south at 3. At Cartersville, it was cloudy and 70, wind calm. At Lawrenceville, it was cloudy and 67, wind calm. At Macon, it was cloudy and 66, wind calm. At Rome, it was mostly cloudy and 68, wind northeast at 6. At Augusta, it was cloudy and 64, wind calm. At Savannah, it was cloudy and 72, wind north at 6. Elsewhere across the region, at Chattanooga, it was mostly
cloudy and 70, wind calm. At Asheville, it was mostly cloudy and 65, wind calm. At Greenville-Spartanburg, it was cloudy and 68, wind calm. Here is the hazardous weather outlook. This hazardous weather outlook is for North and Central Georgia. For tonight, no hazardous weather is expected through tonight. And now the extended outlook for the period Friday through Wednesday, impacts from Hurricane Esau ES are expected from Friday evening into early Sunday. Threats include strong, gusty winds, heavy rain causing flash and river flooding, and a few tornadoes are also possible. A high wind watch has been issued for Saturday morning through Sunday morning over areas of northeast, north, and north-central Georgia. A tropical storm watch is also in effect for portions of southwest Georgia Friday evening into Saturday. Please continue to monitor the forecast for the most recent information on Hurricane Esau ES. Spotter information statement, spotter activation will not be needed through tonight. Here is the official forecast from your National Weather Service for the Athens listening area. Tonight, mostly cloudy. Lows in the lower 60s. Northeast winds up to 10 miles an hour. Friday, cloudy. Highs in the mid 70s. East winds 10 to 20 miles an hour. Friday night, windy. A slight chance of showers in the evening, then showers after midnight. Lows around 60. Northeast winds 10 to 20 miles an hour with gusts up to 35 miles an hour. Chance of rain 80%. Saturday, windy, showers. A slight chance of thunderstorms in the morning, then a chance of thunderstorms in the afternoon. Highs in the upper 60s. East winds 20 to 30 miles an hour with gusts up to 45 miles an hour. Chance of rain near 100%. Saturday night, windy. Showers and a chance of thunderstorms. Near steady temperature in the mid-60s. East winds 15 to 25 miles an hour with gusts up to 45 miles an hour. Chance of rain near 100%. And now the extended forecast. Sunday and Sunday night, partly cloudy. A chance of showers and a slight chance of thunderstorms. Highs in the mid-70s. Lows in the lower 60s. Columbus Day and Monday night, mostly clear. Highs in the lower 80s. Lows around 60. Tuesday through Thursday night, clear. Highs in the lower 80s. Lows in the lower 60s. For more detailed weather, water, and climate information, please visit our website at weather.gov/Atlanta. What? East winds 15 to 25 miles per hour with gusts up to 50 miles per hour possible. Where? Portions of north central, northeast, northwest, and west central Georgia. When? From Saturday morning through Sunday morning. Impacts. Damaging winds could blow down trees and power lines. Widespread power outages are possible. Travel could be difficult, especially for high-profile vehicles. Monitor the latest forecasts and warnings for updates. Hurricane Esau ES strengthening over the Gulf situation overview. As of 4 p.m., Hurricane Esau ES was located in the southern Gulf with maximum sustained winds of 100 miles per hour, moving northeast at 12 miles per hour. Esau ES is forecast to turn northward on Friday and accelerate towards the northern Gulf Coast late Friday into early Saturday. As Esau ES moves inland on Saturday, widespread impacts are expected across north and central Georgia, including a prolonged period of strong, gusty winds, heavy rainfall with localized flooding, and the potential for several tornadoes. The wind field associated with Esau ES is expected to expand considerably as the system moves inland over the Gulf Coast and up across Mississippi and Alabama. Strong winds will extend well east of the center, potentially into west-central Georgia. A tropical storm watch is in effect for this area where wind gusts of 40 to 50 miles per hour will be possible. Further north and east, while Esau ES will be weakening and becoming post-tropical, there will be a very strong pressure gradient between the system and

strong high pressure over the mid-Atlantic. This gradient will support a prolonged period of strong easterly winds with frequent gusts to 40 to 50 miles per hour across most of North Georgia from early Saturday through early Sunday. A high wind watch has been issued for this area. The prolonged and strong winds could lead to power outages from downed limbs and trees, especially when combined with saturated soils from periods of heavy rain. Esau E.S. will bring widespread rainfall, with multiple bands of heavy rain expected Friday night through Sunday. Rainfall totals of 1 to 3 inches are likely across much of the area, with localized amounts up to 5 inches possible. This rainfall could lead to localized flash flooding, particularly in urban and poor drain areas, as well as flood-prone creeks and streams. A flood watch has been issued for the entire area. Additionally, as Esau E.S. tracks northward and inland on Saturday, a favorable environment for tornadoes will develop across north and central Georgia, and potentially linger into Sunday morning. Several tornadoes will be possible, particularly within the outer rain bands of the system. These types of tornadoes typically develop quickly, and could occur throughout the overnight hours Saturday night. The current time is 10:28 p.m. Eastern Daylight Time. Here are the 10 p.m. weather observations from around the area. At Athens, it was cloudy, the temperature was 68 degrees, dew point 61 degrees, relative humidity 78%, wind calm, pressure was 30.07 inches and rising. At Gainesville, it was cloudy and 72, wind calm. At Winder, it was cloudy and 68, wind calm. At Greensboro, it was cloudy and 68, wind calm. At Jefferson, it was cloudy and 68, wind calm. At Monroe, it was cloudy, the temperature was 65. At Albertton, it was cloudy and 65, wind calm. At Canyon, it was cloudy and 68, wind calm. At Clemson, it was mostly cloudy and 70, wind calm. Elsewhere across Georgia, at Atlanta it was cloudy and 72, wind south at 3. At Cartersville, it was cloudy and 70, wind calm. At Lawrenceville, it was cloudy and 67, wind calm. At Macon, it was cloudy and 66, wind calm. At Rome, it was mostly cloudy and 68, wind northeast at 6. At Augusta, it was cloudy and 64, wind calm. At Savannah, it was cloudy and 72, wind north at 6. Elsewhere across the region, at Chattanooga, it was mostly cloudy and 70, wind calm. At Asheville, it was mostly cloudy and 65, wind calm. At Greenville-Spartanburg, it was cloudy and 68, wind calm. Here is the hazardous weather outlook. This hazardous weather outlook is for North and Central Georgia. For tonight, no hazardous weather is expected through tonight. And now the extended outlook for the period Friday through Wednesday. Impacts from Hurricane Esau E.S. are expected from Friday evening into early Sunday. Threats include strong, gusty winds, heavy rain causing flash and river flooding, and a few tornadoes are also possible. A high wind watch has been issued for Saturday morning through Sunday morning over areas of northeast, north, and north-central Georgia. A tropical storm watch is also in effect for portions of southwest Georgia Friday evening into Saturday. Please continue to monitor the forecast for the most recent information on Hurricane Esau E.S. Spotter information statement, spotter activation will not be needed through tonight. What? Flooding caused by excessive rainfall continues to be possible. Where? Portions of central, east central, north central, northeast, northwest, southeast, and west central Georgia, including the following areas, in central Georgia, Baldwin, Bibb, Bleckley, Butts, Crawford, Crisp, Dodge, Dooley, Houston, Jasper, Jones, Lawrence, Monroe, Montgomery, Peach, Pulaski, Putnam, Telfair, Twiggs, Wheeler, Wilcox, and Wilkinson. In east central Georgia, Emmanuel, Glasscock, Green, Hancock, Jefferson, Johnson, Tolliver, Trutland, Warren, Washington.

Clinton and Wilkes. In north central Georgia, Barrow, Cherokee, Clayton, Cobb, Dawson, DeKalb, Douglas, Fannin, Fayette, Forsyth, Gilmer, Gwinnett, Hall, Henry, Lumpkin, Morgan, Newton, North Fulton, Pickens, Rockdale, South Fulton, Union, and Walton. 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In southeast Georgia, Toombs. In west central Georgia, Chattahoochee, Coweta, Harris, Hurd, Limar, Macon, Marion, Meriwether, Muskogee, Pike, Schley, Spaulding, Stewart, Sumter, Talbot, Taylor, Troop, Upson, and Webster. When, from late Friday night through Sunday morning. Impacts, excessive runoff may result in flooding of rivers, creeks, streams, and other low-lying and flood-prone locations. Additional details, Hurricane Esau is exceeding of rivers, creeks, streams, and other low-lying and flood-prone locations. Additional details, Hurricane Esau is expected to bring rounds of heavy rainfall to the area late Friday through early Sunday. Widespread totals of 1 to 3 inches are expected with localized amounts of 5 inches. With high rainfall rates and the potential for repeated rounds of heavy rain in bands, flash flooding is expected. The locations most at risk are poor drainage and urban areas, as well as creeks and streams prone to flash flooding. http://www.weather.gov/safety/ Flood. You should monitor later forecasts and be alert for possible flood warnings. Those living in areas prone to flooding should be prepared to take action should flooding develop. Here is the official forecast from your National Weather Service for the Athens listening area. Tonight, mostly cloudy. Lows in the lower 60s. Northeast winds up to 10 miles an hour. Friday, cloudy. Highs in the mid-70s. East winds 10 to 20 miles an hour. Friday night, windy. A slight chance of showers in the evening, then showers after midnight. Lows around 60. Northeast winds 10 to 20 miles an hour with gusts up to 35 miles an hour. Chance of rain 80%. Saturday, windy, showers. A slight chance of thunderstorms in the morning, then a chance of thunderstorms in the afternoon. Highs in the upper 60s. East winds 20 to 30 miles an hour with gusts up to 45 miles an hour. Chance of rain near 100%. Saturday night, windy. Showers and a chance of thunderstorms. Near steady temperature in the mid-60s. East winds 15 to 25 miles an hour with gusts up to 45 miles an hour. Chance of rain near 100%. And now the extended forecast. Sunday and Sunday night, partly cloudy. A chance of showers and a slight chance of thunderstorms. Highs in the mid-70s. Lows in the lower 60s. Columbus Day and Monday night, mostly clear. Highs in the lower 80s. Lows around 60. Tuesday through Thursday night, clear. Highs in the lower 80s. Lows in the lower 60s. For more detailed weather, water, and climate information, please visit our website at weather.gov/Atlanta. What? East winds 15 to 25 miles per hour with gusts up to 50 miles per hour possible. Where? Portions of north central, northeast, northwest, and west central Georgia. When? From Saturday morning through Sunday morning. Impacts, damaging winds could blow down trees and power lines. Widespread power outages are possible. Travel could be difficult, especially for high-profile vehicles. Monitor the latest forecasts and warnings for updates. Hurricane Esau is strengthening over the Gulf situation overview. As of 4 p.m. at, Hurricane Esau Eas was located in the southern Gulf with maximum sustained winds of 100 miles per hour, moving northeast at 12.

miles per hour. Esa IAS is forecast to turn northward on Friday and accelerate towards the northern Gulf Coast late Friday into early Saturday. As Esa IAS moves inland on Saturday, widespread impacts are expected across north and central Georgia, including a prolonged period of strong, gusty winds, heavy rainfall with localized flooding, and the potential for several tornadoes. The wind field associated with Esa IAS is expected to expand considerably as the system moves inland over the Gulf Coast and up across Mississippi and Alabama. Strong winds will extend well east of the center, potentially into west-central Georgia. A tropical storm watch is in effect for this area where wind gusts of 40 to 50 miles per hour will be possible. Further north and east, while Esa IAS will be weakening and becoming post-tropical, there will be a very strong pressure gradient between the system and strong high pressure over the mid-Atlantic. This gradient will support a prolonged period of strong easterly winds with frequent gusts to 40 to 50 miles per hour across most of North Georgia from early Saturday through early Sunday. A high wind watch has been issued for this area. The prolonged and strong winds could lead to power outages from downed limbs and trees, especially when combined with saturated soils from periods of heavy rain. Esa IAS will bring widespread rainfall, with multiple bands of heavy rain expected Friday night through Sunday. Rainfall totals of 1 to 3 inches are likely across much of the area, with localized amounts up to 5 inches possible. This rainfall could lead to localized flash flooding, particularly in urban and poor drain areas, as well as flood-prone creeks and streams. A flood watch has been issued for the entire area. Additionally, as Esa IAS tracks northward and inland on Saturday, a favorable environment for tornadoes will develop across north and central Georgia, and potentially linger into Sunday morning. Several tornadoes will be possible, particularly within the outer rain bands of the system. These types of tornadoes typically develop quickly, and could occur throughout the overnight hours Saturday night. The current time is 10:39 p.m. Eastern Daylight Time. Here are the 10 p.m. weather observations from around the area. At Athens, it was cloudy, the temperature was 68 degrees, dew point 61 degrees, relative humidity 78%, wind calm, pressure was 30.07 inches and rising. At Gainesville, it was cloudy and 72, wind calm. At Winder, it was cloudy and 68, wind calm. At Greensboro, it was cloudy and 68, wind calm. At Jefferson, it was cloudy and 68, wind calm. At Monroe, it was cloudy, the temperature was 65. At Albertton, it was cloudy and 65, wind calm. At Canyon, it was cloudy and 68, wind calm. At Clemson, it was mostly cloudy and 70, wind calm. Elsewhere across Georgia, at Atlanta it was cloudy and 72, wind south at 3. At Cartersville, it was cloudy and 70, wind calm. At Lawrenceville, it was cloudy and 67, wind calm. At Macon, it was cloudy and 66, wind calm. At Rome, it was mostly cloudy and 68, wind northeast at 6. At Augusta, it was cloudy and 64, wind calm. At Savannah, it was cloudy and 72, wind north at 6. Elsewhere across the region, at Chattanooga, it was mostly cloudy and 70, wind calm. At Asheville, it was mostly cloudy and 65, wind calm. At Greenville-Spartanburg, it was cloudy and 68, wind calm. 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

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Here is the hazardous weather outlook. This hazardous weather outlook is for North and Central Georgia. For tonight, no hazardous weather is expected through tonight. And now the extended outlook for the period Friday through Wednesday. Impacts from Hurricane Isaias are expected from Friday evening into early Sunday. Threats include strong, gusty winds, heavy rain causing flash and river flooding, and a few tornadoes are also possible. A high wind watch has been issued for Saturday morning through Sunday morning over areas of northeast, north, and north central Georgia. A tropical storm watch is also in effect for portions of southwest Georgia Friday evening into Saturday. Please continue to monitor the forecast for the most recent information on Hurricane Isaias. Spotter information statement. Spotter activation will not be needed through tonight. Here is the official forecast from your National Weather Service for the Athens listening area. Tonight, mostly cloudy. Lows in the lower 60s. Northeast winds up to 10 miles an hour. Friday, cloudy. Highs in the mid 70s. East winds 10 to 20 miles an hour. Friday night, windy. A slight chance of showers in the evening, then showers after midnight. Lows around 60. Northeast winds 10 to 20 miles an hour with gusts up to 35 miles an hour. Chance of rain 80%. Saturday, windy, showers. A slight chance of thunderstorms in the morning, then a chance of thunderstorms in the afternoon. Highs in the upper 60s. East winds 20 to 30 miles an hour with gusts up to 45 miles an hour. Chance of rain near 100%. Saturday night, windy. Showers and a chance of thunderstorms. Near steady temperature in the mid-60s. East winds 15 to 25 miles an hour with gusts up to 45 miles an hour. Chance of rain near 100%. And now the extended forecast. Sunday and Sunday night, partly cloudy. A chance of showers and a slight chance of thunderstorms. Highs in the mid-70s. Lows in the lower 60s. Columbus Day and Monday night, mostly clear. Highs in the lower 80s. Lows around 60. Tuesday through Thursday night, clear. Highs in the lower 80s. Lows in the lower 60s. For more detailed weather, water, and climate information, please visit our website at weather.gov/Atlanta. What? East winds 15 to 25 miles per hour with gusts up to 50 miles per hour possible. Where? Portions of north central, northeast, northwest, and west central Georgia. When? From Saturday morning through Sunday morning. Impacts. Damaging winds could blow down trees and power lines. Widespread power outages are possible. Travel could be difficult, especially for high-profile vehicles. Monitor the latest forecasts and warnings for updates. Hurricane Isaias strengthening over the Gulf situation overview. As of 4 p.m. Hurricane Isaias was located in the southern Gulf with maximum sustained winds of 100 miles per hour, moving northeast at 12 miles per hour. Isaias is forecast to turn northward on Friday and accelerate towards the northern Gulf Coast late Friday into early Saturday. As Isaias moves inland on Saturday, widespread impacts are expected across north and central Georgia, including a prolonged period of strong, gusty winds, heavy rainfall with localized flooding, and the potential for several tornadoes. The wind field associated with Isaias is expected to expand considerably as the system moves inland over the Gulf Coast and up across Mississippi and Alabama. Strong winds will extend well east of the center, potentially into west central Georgia. A tropical storm watch is in effect for this area where wind gusts of 40 to 50 miles per hour will be possible. Further north and east, while Isaias will be weakening and becoming post-tropical, there will be a very strong pressure gradient between the system and strong high pressure over the mid-Atlantic.
This gradient will support a prolonged period of strong easterly winds with frequent gusts to 40 to 50 miles per hour across most of North Georgia from early Saturday through early Sunday. A high wind watch has been issued for this area. The prolonged and strong winds could lead to power outages from downed limbs and trees, especially when combined with saturated soils from periods of heavy rain. Esau ES will bring widespread rainfall, with multiple bands of heavy rain expected Friday night through Sunday. Rainfall totals of 1 to 3 inches are likely across much of the area, with localized amounts up to 5 inches possible. This rainfall could lead to localized flash flooding, particularly in urban and poor drain areas, as well as flood-prone creeks and streams. A flood watch has been issued for the entire area. Additionally, as Esau ES tracks northward and inland on Saturday, a favorable environment for tornadoes will develop across north and central Georgia, and potentially linger into Sunday morning. Several tornadoes will be possible, particularly within the outer rain bands of the system. These types of tornadoes typically develop quickly, and could occur throughout the overnight hours Saturday night. The current time is 10:48 p.m. Eastern Daylight Time. Here are the 10 p.m. weather observations from around the area. At Athens, it was cloudy, the temperature was 68 degrees, dew point 61 degrees, relative humidity 78%, wind calm, pressure was 30.07 inches and rising. At Gainesville, it was cloudy and 72, wind calm. At Winder, it was cloudy and 68, wind calm. At Greensboro, it was cloudy and 68, wind calm. At Jefferson, it was cloudy and 68, wind calm. At Monroe, it was cloudy, the temperature was 65. At Albertton, it was cloudy and 65, wind calm. At Canyon, it was cloudy and 68, wind calm. At Clemson, it was mostly cloudy and 70, wind calm. Elsewhere across Georgia, at Atlanta it was cloudy and 72, wind south at 3. At Cartersville, it was cloudy and 70, wind calm. At Lawrenceville, it was cloudy and 67, wind calm. At Macon, it was cloudy and 66, wind calm. At Rome, it was mostly cloudy and 68, wind northeast at 6. At Augusta, it was cloudy and 64, wind calm. At Savannah, it was cloudy and 72, wind north at 6. Elsewhere across the region, at Chattanooga, it was mostly cloudy and 70, wind calm. At Asheville, it was mostly cloudy and 65, wind calm. At Greenville-Spartanburg, it was cloudy and 68, wind calm. Here is the hazardous weather outlook. This hazardous weather outlook is for North and Central Georgia. For tonight, no hazardous weather is expected through tonight. And now the extended outlook for the period Friday through Wednesday. Impacts from Hurricane Esau ES are expected from Friday evening into early Sunday. Threats include strong, gusty winds, heavy rain causing flash and river flooding, and a few tornadoes are also possible. A high wind watch has been issued for Saturday morning through Sunday morning over areas of northeast, north, and north-central Georgia. A tropical storm watch is also in effect for portions of southwest Georgia Friday evening into Saturday. Please continue to monitor the forecast for the most recent information on Hurricane Esau ES. Spotter information statement, spotter activation will not be needed through tonight. Here is the official forecast from your National Weather Service for the Athens listening area. Tonight, mostly cloudy. Lows in the lower 60s. Northeast winds up to 10 miles an hour. Friday, cloudy. Highs in the mid 70s. East winds 10 to 20 miles an hour. Friday night, windy. A slight chance of showers in the evening, then showers after midnight. Lows around 60. Northeast winds 10 to 20 miles an hour with gusts up to 35 miles an hour. Chance of rain 80%. Saturday, windy, showers.
A slight chance of thunderstorms in the morning, then a chance of thunderstorms in the afternoon.

highs in the upper 60s. East winds 20 to 30 miles an hour with gusts up to 45 miles an hour. Chance of rain near 100%. Saturday night, windy. Showers and a chance of thunderstorms. Near steady temperature in the mid-60s. East winds 15 to 25 miles an hour with gusts up to 45 miles an hour. Chance of rain near 100%. And now the extended forecast. Sunday and Sunday night, partly cloudy. A chance of showers and a slight chance of thunderstorms. Highs in the mid-70s. Lows in the lower 60s. Columbus Day and Monday night, mostly clear. Highs in the lower 80s. Lows around 60. Tuesday through Thursday night, clear. Highs in the lower 80s. Lows in the lower 60s. For more detailed weather, water, and climate information, please visit our website at weather.gov/Atlanta. What? East winds 15 to 25 miles per hour with gusts up to 50 miles per hour possible. Where? Portions of north central, northeast, northwest, and west central Georgia. When? From Saturday morning through Sunday morning. Impacts, damaging winds could blow down trees and power lines. Widespread power outages are possible. Travel could be difficult, especially for high-profile vehicles. Monitor the latest forecasts and warnings for updates. Hurricane Esau is strengthening over the Gulf situation overview. As of 4 p.m. at, Hurricane Esau E.S. was located in the southern Gulf with maximum sustained winds of 100 miles per hour, moving northeast at 12 miles per hour. Esau E.S. is forecast to turn northward on Friday and accelerate towards the northern Gulf Coast late Friday into early Saturday. As Esau E.S. moves inland on Saturday, widespread impacts are expected across north and central Georgia, including a prolonged period of strong, gusty winds, heavy rainfall with localized flooding, and the potential for several tornadoes. The wind field associated with Esau E.S. is expected to expand considerably as the system moves inland over the Gulf Coast and up across Mississippi and Alabama. Strong winds will extend well east of the center, potentially into west central Georgia. A tropical storm watch is in effect for this area where wind gusts of 40 to 50 miles per hour will be possible. Further north and east, while Esau E.S. will be weakening and becoming post-tropical, there will be a very strong pressure gradient between the system and strong high pressure over the mid-Atlantic. This gradient will support a prolonged period of strong easterly winds with frequent gusts to 40 to 50 miles per hour across most of North Georgia from early Saturday through early Sunday. A high wind watch has been issued for this area. The prolonged and strong winds could lead to power outages from downed limbs and trees, especially when combined with saturated soils from periods of heavy rain. Esau E.S. will bring widespread rainfall, with multiple bands of heavy rain expected Friday night through Sunday. Rainfall totals of 1 to 3 inches are likely across much of the area, with localized amounts up to 5 inches possible. This rainfall could lead to localized flash flooding, particularly in urban and poor drain areas, as well as flood-prone creeks and streams. A flood watch has been issued for the entire area. Additionally, as Esau E.S. tracks northward and inland on Saturday, a favorable environment for tornadoes will develop across north and central Georgia, and potentially linger into Sunday morning. Several tornadoes will be possible, particularly within the outer rain bands of the system. These types of tornadoes typically develop quickly, and could occur throughout the overnight hours Saturday night. The current time is 10:56 p.m. Eastern Daylight Time. Here are the 10 p.m. weather observations from around the area. At Athens, it was cloudy, the temperature was 68 degrees, dew point 61 degrees, relative humidity 78%, wind calm, pressure was 30.07 inches and rising. At Gainesville, it was cloudy and 72, wind calm. At Winder, it was cloudy and 68, wind calm. At Greensboro, it was cloudy and 68, wind calm. At Jefferson, it was cloudy and 68.

Wind calm. Ed Monroe, it was cloudy. The temperature was 65. At Albert Tun, it was cloudy and 65. Wind calm. At Canyon, it was cloudy and 68. Wind calm. At Clemson, it was mostly cloudy and 70. Wind calm. Elsewhere across Georgia, at Atlanta it was cloudy and 72, wind south at 3. At Cartersville, it was cloudy and 70, wind calm. At Lawrenceville, it was cloudy and 67, wind calm. At Macon, it was cloudy and 66, wind calm. At Rome, it was mostly cloudy and 68, wind northeast at 6. At Augusta, it was cloudy and 64, wind calm. At Savannah, it was cloudy and 72, wind north at 6. Elsewhere across the region, at Chattanooga, it was mostly cloudy and 70, wind calm. At Asheville, it was mostly cloudy and 65, wind calm. At Greenville-Spartanburg, it was cloudy and 68, wind calm. Here is the hazardous weather outlook. This hazardous weather outlook is for North and Central Georgia. For tonight, no hazardous weather is expected through tonight. And now the extended outlook for the period Friday through Wednesday. Impacts from Hurricane Esau ES are expected from Friday evening into early Sunday. Threats include strong, gusty winds, heavy rain causing flash and river flooding, and a few tornadoes are also possible. A high wind watch has been issued for Saturday morning through Sunday morning over areas of northeast, north, and north-central Georgia. A tropical storm watch is also in effect for portions of southwest Georgia Friday evening into Saturday. Please continue to monitor the forecast for the most recent information on Hurricane Esau ES. Spotter information statement, spotter activation will not be needed through tonight. Here is the official forecast from your National Weather Service for the Athens listening area. Tonight, mostly cloudy. Lows in the lower 60s. Northeast winds up to 10 miles an hour. Friday, cloudy. Highs in the mid 70s. East winds 10 to 20 miles an hour. Friday night, windy. A slight chance of showers in the evening, then showers after midnight. Lows around 60. Northeast winds 10 to 20 miles an hour with gusts up to 35 miles an hour. Chance of rain 80%. Saturday, windy, showers. A slight chance of thunderstorms in the morning, then a chance of thunderstorms in the afternoon. Highs in the upper 60s. East winds 20 to 30 miles an hour with gusts up to 45 miles an hour. Chance of rain near 100%. Saturday night, windy. Showers and a chance of thunderstorms. Near steady temperature in the mid-60s. East winds 15 to 25 miles an hour with gusts up to 45 miles an hour. Chance of rain near 100%. And now the extended forecast. Sunday and Sunday night, partly cloudy. A chance of showers and a slight chance of thunderstorms. Highs in the mid-70s. Lows in the lower 60s. Columbus Day and Monday night, mostly clear. Highs in the lower 80s. Lows around 60. Tuesday through Thursday night, clear. Highs in the lower 80s. Lows in the lower 60s. For more detailed weather, water, and climate information, please visit our website at weather.gov/Atlanta. What? Flooding caused by excessive rainfall continues to be possible. Where? Portions of central, east central, north central, northeast, northwest, southeast, and west central Georgia, including the following areas, in central Georgia, Baldwin, Bibb, Bleckley, Butts, Crawford, Crisp, Dodge, Dooley, Houston, Jasper, Jones, Lawrence, Monroe, Montgomery, Peach, Pulaski, Putnam, Telfair, Twiggs, Wheeler, Wilcox, and Wilkinson. In east central Georgia, Emmanuel, Glasscock, Green, Hancock, Jefferson, Johnson, Tolliver, Trutland, Warren, Washington, and Wilkes. In north central Georgia,

Meriwether, Muskogee, Pike, Schley, Spaulding, Stewart, Sumter, Talbot, Taylor, Troop, Upson, and Webster. When, from late Friday night through Sunday morning. Impacts, excessive runoff may result in flooding of rivers, creeks, streams, and other low-lying and flood-prone locations. Additional details, Hurricane Isaias is expected to bring rounds of heavy rainfall to the area late Friday through early Sunday. Widespread totals of 1 to 3 inches are expected with localized amounts of 5 inches. With high rainfall rates and the potential for repeated rounds of heavy rain in bands, flash flooding is expected. The locations most at risk are poor drainage and urban areas, as well as creeks and streams prone to flash flooding. http://www.weather.gov/safety/flood. You should monitor later forecasts and be alert for possible flood warnings. Those living in areas prone to flooding should be prepared to take action should flooding develop. What? East winds 15 to 25 miles per hour with gusts up to 50 miles per hour possible. Where? Portions of north central, northeast, northwest, and west central Georgia. When? From Saturday morning through Sunday morning. Impacts, damaging winds could blow down trees and power lines. Widespread power outages are possible. Travel could be difficult, especially for high-profile vehicles. Monitor the latest forecasts and warnings for updates. Hurricane Isaias strengthening over the Gulf situation overview. As of 4 p.m., Hurricane Isaias was located in the southern Gulf with maximum sustained winds of 100 miles per hour, moving northeast at 12 miles per hour. Isaias is forecast to turn northward on Friday and accelerate towards the northern Gulf Coast late Friday into early Saturday. As Isaias moves inland on Saturday, widespread impacts are expected across north and central Georgia, including a prolonged period of strong, gusty winds, heavy rainfall with localized flooding, and the potential for several tornadoes. The wind field associated with Isaias is expected to expand considerably as the system moves inland over the Gulf Coast and up across Mississippi and Alabama. Strong winds will extend well east of the center, potentially into west-central Georgia. A tropical storm watch is in effect for this area where wind gusts of 40 to 50 miles per hour will be possible. Further north and east, while Isaias will be weakening and becoming post-tropical, there will be a very strong pressure gradient between the system and strong high pressure over the mid-Atlantic. This gradient will support a prolonged period of strong easterly winds with frequent gusts to 40 to 50 miles per hour across most of North Georgia from early Saturday through early Sunday. A high wind watch has been issued for this area. The prolonged and strong winds could lead to power outages from downed limbs and trees, especially when combined with saturated soils from periods of heavy rain. Isaias will bring widespread rainfall, with multiple bands of heavy rain expected Friday night through Sunday. Rainfall totals of 1 to 3 inches are likely across much of the area, with localized amounts up to 5 inches possible. This rainfall could lead to localized flash flooding, particularly in urban and poor drain areas, as well as flood-prone creeks and streams. A flood watch has been issued for the entire area. Additionally, as Isaias tracks northward and inland on Saturday, a favorable environment for tornadoes will develop across north and central Georgia, and potentially linger into Sunday morning. Several tornadoes will be possible, particularly within the outer rain bands of the system. These types of tornadoes typically develop quickly, and could occur throughout the overnight hours Saturday night. The current time is 11:06 p.m. Eastern Daylight Time. Here are the 11 p.m. weather observations from around the area. At Athens, it was cloudy, the temperature was 66 degrees, dew point 61 degrees, relative humidity 84%, wind calm, pressure was 30.08 inches and rising. At Gainesville, it was cloudy and 67, wind calm. At Winder, it was cloudy and 64, wind calm. At Greensboro, it was cloudy and 66, wind calm.

At Jefferson, it was cloudy and 66, wind calm. At Monroe, it was mostly cloudy, the temperature was 63. At Albertton, it was cloudy and 64, wind calm. At Canyon, it was cloudy and 67, wind calm. At Clemson, it was cloudy and 68, wind calm. Elsewhere across Georgia, at Atlanta it was cloudy and 70, wind southeast at 5. At Cartersville, it was cloudy and 68, wind calm. At Lawrenceville, it was cloudy and 65, wind calm. At Macon, it was cloudy and 64, wind calm. At Rome, it was mostly cloudy and 68, wind north at 3. At Augusta, it was mostly cloudy and 63, wind calm. At Savannah, it was cloudy and 72, wind northeast at 7. Elsewhere across the region, at Chattanooga, it was cloudy and 70, wind north at 5. At Asheville, it was mostly cloudy and 67, wind north at 6. At Greenville-Spartanburg, it was cloudy and 66, wind calm. Here is the hazardous weather outlook. This hazardous weather outlook is for North and Central Georgia. For tonight, no hazardous weather is expected through tonight. And now the extended outlook for the period Friday through Wednesday. Impacts from Hurricane Esau ES are expected from Friday evening into early Sunday. Threats include strong, gusty winds, heavy rain causing flash and river flooding, and a few tornadoes are also possible. A high wind watch has been issued for Saturday morning through Sunday morning over areas of northeast, north, and north central Georgia. A tropical storm watch is also in effect for portions of southwest Georgia Friday evening into Saturday. Please continue to monitor the forecast for the most recent information on Hurricane Esau ES. Spotter information statement, spotter activation will not be needed through tonight. Here is the official forecast from your National Weather Service for the Athens listening area. Tonight, mostly cloudy. Lows in the lower 60s. Northeast winds up to 10 miles an hour. Friday, cloudy. Highs in the mid-70s. East winds 10 to 20 miles an hour. Friday night, windy. A slight chance of showers in the evening, then showers after midnight. Lows around 60. Northeast winds 10 to 20 miles an hour with gusts up to 35 miles an hour. Chance of rain 80%. Saturday, windy, showers. A slight chance of thunderstorms in the morning, then a chance of thunderstorms in the afternoon. Highs in the upper 60s. East winds 20 to 30 miles an hour with gusts up to 45 miles an hour. Chance of rain near 100%. Saturday night, windy. Showers and a chance of thunderstorms. Near steady temperature in the mid-60s. East winds 15 to 25 miles an hour with gusts up to 45 miles an hour. Chance of rain near 100%. And now the extended forecast. Sunday and Sunday night, partly cloudy. A chance of showers and a slight chance of thunderstorms. Highs in the mid-70s. Lows in the lower 60s. Columbus Day and Monday night, mostly clear. Highs in the lower 80s. Lows around 60. Tuesday through Thursday night, clear. Highs in the lower 80s. Lows in the lower 60s. For more detailed weather, water, and climate information, please visit our website at weather.gov/Atlanta. What? East winds 15 to 25 miles per hour with gusts up to 50 miles per hour possible. Where? Portions of north central, northeast, northwest, and west central Georgia. When? From Saturday morning through Sunday morning. Impacts, damaging winds could blow down trees and power lines. Widespread power outages are possible. Travel could be difficult, especially for high-profile vehicles. Monitor the latest forecasts and warnings for updates. Hurricane Esau ES strengthening over the Gulf situation overview. As of 4 p.m. at Hurricane

he saw EUS was located in the southern Gulf with maximum sustained winds of 100 miles per hour, moving northeast at 12 miles per hour. ESA is forecast to turn northward on Friday and accelerate towards the northern Gulf Coast late Friday into early Saturday. As ESA moves inland on Saturday, widespread impacts are expected across north and central Georgia, including a prolonged period of strong, gusty winds, heavy rainfall with localized flooding, and the potential for several tornadoes. The wind field associated with ESA is expected to expand considerably as the system moves inland over the Gulf Coast and up across Mississippi and Alabama. Strong winds will extend well east of the center, potentially into west-central Georgia. A tropical storm watch is in effect for this area where wind gusts of 40 to 50 miles per hour will be possible. Further north and east, while ESA will be weakening and becoming post-tropical, there will be a very strong pressure gradient between the system and strong high pressure over the mid-Atlantic. This gradient will support a prolonged period of strong easterly winds with frequent gusts to 40 to 50 miles per hour across most of North Georgia from early Saturday through early Sunday. A high wind watch has been issued for this area. The prolonged and strong winds could lead to power outages from downed limbs and trees, especially when combined with saturated soils from periods of heavy rain. ESA will bring widespread rainfall, with multiple bands of heavy rain expected Friday night through Sunday. Rainfall totals of 1 to 3 inches are likely across much of the area, with localized amounts up to 5 inches possible. This rainfall could lead to localized flash flooding, particularly in urban and poor drain areas, as well as flood-prone creeks and streams. A flood watch has been issued for the entire area. Additionally, as ESA tracks northward and inland on Saturday, a favorable environment for tornadoes will develop across north and central Georgia, and potentially linger into Sunday morning. Several tornadoes will be possible, particularly within the outer rain bands of the system. These types of tornadoes typically develop quickly, and could occur throughout the overnight hours Saturday night. The current time is 11:15 p.m. Eastern Daylight Time. Here are the 11 p.m. weather observations from around the area. At Athens, it was cloudy, the temperature was 66 degrees, dew point 61 degrees, relative humidity 84%, wind calm, pressure was 30.08 inches and rising. At Gainesville, it was cloudy and 67, wind calm. At Winder, it was cloudy and 64, wind calm. At Greensboro, it was cloudy and 66, wind calm. At Jefferson, it was cloudy and 66, wind calm. At Monroe, it was mostly cloudy, the temperature was 63. At Albertton, it was cloudy and 64, wind calm. At Canyon, it was cloudy and 67, wind calm. At Clemson, it was cloudy and 68, wind calm. Elsewhere across Georgia, at Atlanta it was cloudy and 70, wind southeast at 5. At Cartersville, it was cloudy and 68, wind calm. At Lawrenceville, it was cloudy and 65, wind calm. At Macon, it was cloudy and 64, wind calm. At Rome, it was mostly cloudy and 68, wind north at 3. At Augusta, it was mostly cloudy and 63, wind calm. At Savannah, it was cloudy and 72, wind northeast at 7. Elsewhere across the region, at Chattanooga, it was cloudy and 70, wind north at 5. At Asheville, it was mostly cloudy and 67, wind north at 6. At Greenville-Spartanburg, it was cloudy and 66, wind calm. Here is the hazardous weather outlook. This hazardous weather outlook is for North and Central Georgia. For tonight, no hazardous weather is expected through tonight. And now the extended outlook for the period Friday through Wednesday, impacts from Hurricane ESA are expected from Friday evening into early Sunday. Threats include strong, gusty winds, heavy rain causing flash and river flooding, and a few tornadoes are also possible. A high wind watch has been issued for Saturday morning through Sunday morning.

over areas of northeast, north, and north-central Georgia. A tropical storm watch is also in effect for portions of southwest Georgia Friday evening into Saturday. Please continue to monitor the forecast for the most recent information on Hurricane Esau. Yes. Spotter information statement. Spotter activation will not be needed through tonight. Here is the official forecast from your National Weather Service for the Athens listening area. Tonight, mostly cloudy. Lows in the lower 60s. Northeast winds up to 10 miles an hour. Friday, cloudy. Highs in the mid-70s. East winds 10 to 20 miles an hour. Friday night, windy. A slight chance of showers in the evening, then showers after midnight. Lows around 60. Northeast winds 10 to 20 miles an hour with gusts up to 35 miles an hour. Chance of rain 80%. Saturday, windy, showers. A slight chance of thunderstorms in the morning, then a chance of thunderstorms in the afternoon. Highs in the upper 60s. East winds 20 to 30 miles an hour with gusts up to 45 miles an hour. Chance of rain near 100%. Saturday night, windy. Showers and a chance of thunderstorms. Near steady temperature in the mid-60s. East winds 15 to 25 miles an hour with gusts up to 45 miles an hour. Chance of rain near 100%. And now the extended forecast. Sunday and Sunday night, partly cloudy. A chance of showers and a slight chance of thunderstorms. Highs in the mid-70s. Lows in the lower 60s. Columbus Day and Monday night, mostly clear. Highs in the lower 80s. Lows around 60. Tuesday through Thursday night, clear. Highs in the lower 80s. Lows in the lower 60s. For more detailed weather, water, and climate information, please visit our website at weather.gov/Atlanta. What? East winds 15 to 25 miles per hour with gusts up to 50 miles per hour possible. Where? Portions of north central, northeast, northwest, and west central Georgia. When? From Saturday morning through Sunday morning. Impacts. Damaging winds could blow down trees and power lines. Widespread power outages are possible. Travel could be difficult, especially for high-profile vehicles. Monitor the latest forecasts and warnings for updates. Hurricane Esau, a strengthening over the Gulf situation overview. As of 4 p.m., Hurricane Esau E.S. was located in the southern Gulf with maximum sustained winds of 100 miles per hour, moving northeast at 12 miles per hour. Esau E.S. is forecast to turn northward on Friday and accelerate towards the northern Gulf Coast late Friday into early Saturday. As Esau E.S. moves inland on Saturday, widespread impacts are expected across north and central Georgia, including a prolonged period of strong, gusty winds, heavy rainfall with localized flooding, and the potential for several tornadoes. The wind field associated with Esau E.S. is expected to expand considerably as the system moves inland over the Gulf Coast and up across Mississippi and Alabama. Strong winds will extend well east of the center, potentially into west central Georgia. A tropical storm watch is in effect for this area where wind gusts of 40 to 50 miles per hour will be possible. Further north and east, while Esau E.S. will be weakening and becoming post-tropical, there will be a very strong pressure gradient between the system and strong high pressure over the mid-Atlantic. This gradient will support a prolonged period of strong easterly winds with frequent gusts to 40 to 50 miles per hour across most of north Georgia from early Saturday through early Sunday. A high wind watch has been issued for this area. The prolonged and strong winds could lead to power outages from downed limbs and trees, especially when combined with saturated soils from periods of heavy rain. Esau E.S. will bring widespread rainfall, with multiple bands of heavy rain expected Friday night through Sunday. Rainfall totals of 1 to 3 inches are likely across much of the area, with localized amounts up to 5 inches possible. This rainfall could lead to localized flash flooding, particularly in

urban and poor drain areas, as well as flood-prone creeks and streams. A flood watch has been issued for the entire area. Additionally, as Esau EAS tracks northward and inland on Saturday, a favorable environment for tornadoes will develop across north and central Georgia and potentially linger into Sunday morning. Several tornadoes will be possible, particularly within the outer rain bands of the system. These types of tornadoes typically develop quickly and could occur throughout the overnight hours Saturday night. The current time is 11:23 p.m. Eastern Daylight Time. Here are the 11 p.m. weather observations from around the area. At Athens, it was cloudy, the temperature was 66 degrees, dew point 61 degrees, relative humidity 84%, wind calm, pressure was 30.08 inches and rising. At Gainesville, it was cloudy and 67, wind calm. At Winder, it was cloudy and 64, wind calm. At Greensboro, it was cloudy and 66, wind calm. At Jefferson, it was cloudy and 66, wind calm. At Monroe, it was mostly cloudy, the temperature was 63. At Alberton, it was cloudy and 64, wind calm. At Canyon, it was cloudy and 67, wind calm. At Clemson, it was cloudy and 68, wind calm. Elsewhere across Georgia, at Atlanta it was cloudy and 70, wind southeast at 5. At Cartersville, it was cloudy and 68, wind calm. At Lawrenceville, it was cloudy and 65, wind calm. At Macon, it was cloudy and 64, wind calm. At Rome, it was mostly cloudy and 68, wind north at 3. At Augusta, it was mostly cloudy and 63, wind calm. At Savannah, it was cloudy and 72, wind northeast at 7. Elsewhere across the region, at Chattanooga, it was cloudy and 70, wind north at 5. At Asheville, it was mostly cloudy and 67, wind north at 6. At Greenville-Spartanburg, it was cloudy and 66, wind calm. Here is the hazardous weather outlook. This hazardous weather outlook is for north and central Georgia. For tonight, no hazardous weather is expected through tonight. And now the extended outlook for the period Friday through Wednesday, impacts from Hurricane Esau EAS are expected from Friday evening into early Sunday. Threats include strong, gusty winds, heavy rain causing flash and river flooding, and a few tornadoes are also possible. A high wind watch has been issued for Saturday morning through Sunday morning over areas of northeast, north, and north-central Georgia. A tropical storm watch is also in effect for portions of southwest Georgia Friday evening into Saturday. Please continue to monitor the forecast for the most recent information on Hurricane Esau EAS. Spotter information statement, spotter activation will not be needed through tonight. Here is the official forecast from your National Weather Service for the Athens listening area. Tonight, mostly cloudy. Lows in the lower 60s. Northeast winds up to 10 miles an hour. Friday, cloudy. Highs in the mid 70s. East winds 10 to 20 miles an hour. Friday night, windy. A slight chance of showers in the evening, then showers after midnight. Lows around 60. Northeast winds 10 to 20 miles an hour with gusts up to 35 miles an hour. Chance of rain 80%. Saturday, windy, showers. A slight chance of thunderstorms in the morning, then a chance of thunderstorms in the afternoon. Highs in the upper 60s. East winds 20 to 30 miles an hour with gusts up to 45 miles an hour. Chance of rain near 100%. Saturday night, windy. Showers and a chance of thunderstorms. Near steady temperature in the mid-60s. East winds 15 to 25 miles an hour with gusts up to 45 miles an hour. Chance of rain near 100%. And now the extended forecast. Sunday and Sunday night, partly cloudy. A chance of showers and a slight chance of thunderstorms. Highs

in the mid-70s. Lows in the lower 60s. Columbus Day and Monday night, mostly clear. Highs in the lower 80s. Lows around 60. Tuesday through Thursday night, clear. Highs in the lower 80s. Lows in the lower 60s. For more detailed weather, water, and climate information, please visit our website at weather.gov/Atlanta. What? East winds 15 to 25 miles per hour with gusts up to 50 miles per hour possible. Where? Portions of north central, northeast, northwest, and west central Georgia. When? From Saturday morning through Sunday morning. Impacts. Damaging winds could blow down trees and power lines. Widespread power outages are possible. Travel could be difficult, especially for high-profile vehicles. Monitor the latest forecasts and warnings for updates. Hurricane Esau EA strengthening over the Gulf situation overview. As of 4 p.m. at, Hurricane Esau EA was located in the southern Gulf with maximum sustained winds of 100 miles per hour, moving northeast at 12 miles per hour. Esau EA is forecast to turn northward on Friday and accelerate towards the northern Gulf Coast late Friday into early Saturday. As Esau EA moves inland on Saturday, widespread impacts are expected across north and central Georgia, including a prolonged period of strong, gusty winds, heavy rainfall with localized flooding, and the potential for several tornadoes. The wind field associated with Esau EA is expected to expand considerably as the system moves inland over the Gulf Coast and up across Mississippi and Alabama. Strong winds will extend well east of the center, potentially into west-central Georgia. A tropical storm watch is in effect for this area where wind gusts of 40 to 50 miles per hour will be possible. Further north and east, while Esau EA will be weakening and becoming post-tropical, there will be a very strong pressure gradient between the system and strong high pressure over the mid-Atlantic. This gradient will support a prolonged period of strong easterly winds with frequent gusts to 40 to 50 miles per hour across most of North Georgia from early Saturday through early Sunday. A high wind watch has been issued for this area. The prolonged and strong winds could lead to power outages from downed limbs and trees, especially when combined with saturated soils from periods of heavy rain. Esau EA will bring widespread rainfall, with multiple bands of heavy rain expected Friday night through Sunday. Rainfall totals of 1 to 3 inches are likely across much of the area, with localized amounts up to 5 inches possible. This rainfall could lead to localized flash flooding, particularly in urban and poor drain areas, as well as flood-prone creeks and streams. A flood watch has been issued for the entire area. Additionally, as Esau EA tracks northward and inland on Saturday, a favorable environment for tornadoes will develop across north and central Georgia, and potentially linger into Sunday morning. Several tornadoes will be possible, particularly within the outer rain bands of the system. These types of tornadoes typically develop quickly, and could occur throughout the overnight hours Saturday night. What? Flooding caused by excessive rainfall continues to be possible. Where? Portions of central, east central, north central, northeast, northwest, southeast, and west central Georgia, including the following areas, in central Georgia, Baldwin, Bibb, Bleckley, Butts, Crawford, Crisp, Dodge, Dooley, Houston, Jasper, Jones, Lawrence, Monroe, Montgomery, Peach, Pulaski, Putnam, Telfair, Twiggs, Wheeler, Wilcox, and Wilkinson. In east central Georgia, Emmanuel, Glasscock, Green, Hancock, Jefferson, Johnson, Tolliver, Trutland, Warren, Washington, and Wilkes. In north central Georgia, Barrow, Cherokee, Clayton, Cobb, Dawson, DeKalb, Douglas, Fannin, Fayette, Forsyth, Gilmer, Gwinnett, Hall, Henry, Lumpkin, Morgan, Newton, North Fulton, Pickens, Rockdale, South Fulton, Union, and Walton. In northeast Georgia, Banks, Clark, Jackson, Madison, Oconee, Oglethorpe, Townsend White. In northwest Georgia, Bartow, Carroll, Catoosa, Chattooga, Dade, Floyd, Gordon,

Harrelson, Murray, Paulding, Polk, Walker, and Whitfield. In southeast Georgia, Toombs. In west central Georgia, Chattahoochee, Goita, Harris, Hurd, Limmer, Macon, Marion, Merriweather, Muskogee, Pike, Schley, Spaulding, Stewart, Sumter, Talbot, Taylor, Troop, Upson, and Webster. When, from late Friday night through Sunday morning. Impacts, excessive runoff may result in flooding of rivers, creeks, streams, and other low-lying and flood-prone locations. Additional details, Hurricane Isaias is expected to bring rounds of heavy rainfall to the area late Friday, result in flooding of rivers, creeks, streams, and other low-lying and flood-prone locations. Additional details, Hurricane Isaias is expected to bring rounds of heavy rainfall to the area late Friday through early Sunday. Widespread totals of 1 to 3 inches are expected with localized amounts of 5 inches. With high rainfall rates and the potential for repeated rounds of heavy rain in bands, flash flooding is expected. The locations most at risk are poor drainage and urban areas, as well as creeks and streams prone to flash flooding. http://www.weather.gov/safety/ Flood you should monitor later forecasts and be alert for possible flood warnings. Those living in areas prone to flooding should be prepared to take action should flooding develop. The current time is 11:34 p.m. Eastern Daylight Time. Here are the 11 p.m. weather observations from around the area. At Athens, it was cloudy, the temperature was 66 degrees, dew point 61 degrees, relative humidity 84%, wind calm, pressure was 30.08 inches and rising. At Gainesville, it was cloudy and 67, wind calm. At Winder, it was cloudy and 64, wind calm. At Greensboro, it was cloudy and 66, wind calm. At Jefferson, it was cloudy and 66, wind calm. At Monroe, it was mostly cloudy, the temperature was 63. At Albertton, it was cloudy and 64, wind calm. At Canyon, it was cloudy and 67, wind calm. At Clemson, it was cloudy and 68, wind calm. Elsewhere across Georgia, at Atlanta it was cloudy and 70, wind southeast at 5. At Cartersville, it was cloudy and 68, wind calm. At Lawrenceville, it was cloudy and 65, wind calm. At Macon, it was cloudy and 64, wind calm. At Rome, it was mostly cloudy and 68, wind north at 3. At Augusta, it was mostly cloudy and 63, wind calm. At Savannah, it was cloudy and 72, wind northeast at 7. Elsewhere across the region, at Chattanooga, it was cloudy and 70, wind north at 5. At Asheville, it was mostly cloudy and 67, wind north at 6. At Greenville-Spartanburg, it was cloudy and 66, wind calm. Here is the hazardous weather outlook. This hazardous weather outlook is for north and central Georgia. For tonight, no hazardous weather is expected through tonight. And now the extended outlook for the period Friday through Wednesday. Impacts from Hurricane Isaias are expected from Friday evening into early Sunday. Threats include strong, gusty winds, heavy rain causing flash and river flooding, and a few tornadoes are also possible. A high wind watch has been issued for Saturday morning through Sunday morning over areas of northeast, north, and north central Georgia. A tropical storm watch is also in effect for portions of southwest Georgia Friday evening into Saturday. Please continue to monitor the forecast for the most recent information on Hurricane Isaias. Spotter information statement, spotter activation will not be needed through tonight. Here is the official forecast from your National Weather Service for the Athens listening area. Tonight, mostly cloudy. Lows in the lower 60s. Northeast winds up to 10 miles an hour. Friday, cloudy. Highs in the mid 70s. East winds 10 to 20 miles an hour. Friday night, windy.

A slight chance of showers in the evening, then showers after midnight. Lows around 60. Northeast winds 10 to 20 miles an hour with gusts up to 35 miles an hour. Chance of rain 80%. Saturday, windy, showers. A slight chance of thunderstorms in the morning, then a chance of thunderstorms in the afternoon. Highs in the upper 60s. East winds 20 to 30 miles an hour with gusts up to 45 miles an hour. Chance of rain near 100%. Saturday night, windy. Showers and a chance of thunderstorms. Near steady temperature in the mid-60s. East winds 15 to 25 miles an hour with gusts up to 45 miles an hour. Chance of rain near 100%. And now the extended forecast. Sunday and Sunday night, partly cloudy. A chance of showers and a slight chance of thunderstorms. Highs in the mid-70s. Lows in the lower 60s. Columbus Day and Monday night, mostly clear. Highs in the lower 80s. Lows around 60. Tuesday through Thursday night, clear. Highs in the lower 80s. Lows in the lower 60s. For more detailed weather, water, and climate information, please visit our website at weather.gov/Atlanta. What? East winds 15 to 25 miles per hour with gusts up to 50 miles per hour possible. Where? Portions of north central, northeast, northwest, and west central Georgia. When? From Saturday morning through Sunday morning. Impacts, damaging winds could blow down trees and power lines. Widespread power outages are possible. Travel could be difficult, especially for high-profile vehicles. Monitor the latest forecasts and warnings for updates. Hurricane Isaias is strengthening over the Gulf situation overview. As of 4 p.m. at, Hurricane Isaias was located in the southern Gulf with maximum sustained winds of 100 miles per hour, moving northeast at 12 miles per hour. Isaias is forecast to turn northward on Friday and accelerate towards the northern Gulf Coast late Friday into early Saturday. As Isaias moves inland on Saturday, widespread impacts are expected across north and central Georgia, including a prolonged period of strong, gusty winds, heavy rainfall with localized flooding, and the potential for several tornadoes. The wind field associated with Isaias is expected to expand considerably as the system moves inland over the Gulf Coast and up across Mississippi and Alabama. Strong winds will extend well east of the center, potentially into west central Georgia. A tropical storm watch is in effect for this area where wind gusts of 40 to 50 miles per hour will be possible. Further north and east, while Isaias will be weakening and becoming post-tropical, there will be a very strong pressure gradient between the system and strong high pressure over the mid-Atlantic. This gradient will support a prolonged period of strong easterly winds with frequent gusts to 40 to 50 miles per hour across most of North Georgia from early Saturday through early Sunday. A high wind watch has been issued for this area. The prolonged and strong winds could lead to power outages from downed limbs and trees, especially when combined with saturated soils from periods of heavy rain. Isaias will bring widespread rainfall, with multiple bands of heavy rain expected Friday night through Sunday. Rainfall totals of 1 to 3 inches are likely across much of the area, with localized amounts up to 5 inches possible. This rainfall could lead to localized flash flooding, particularly in urban and poor drain areas, as well as flood-prone creeks and streams. A flood watch has been issued for the entire area. Additionally, as Isaias tracks northward and inland on Saturday, a favorable environment for tornadoes will develop across north and central Georgia, and potentially linger into Sunday morning. Several tornadoes will be possible, particularly within the outer rain bands of the system. These types of tornadoes typically develop quickly, and could occur throughout the overnight hours Saturday night. 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

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You can also like your Peachtree City National Weather Service on Facebook or follow NWS Atlanta on Twitter. Hurricane Esau EA strengthening over the Gulf situation overview. At 10 p.m. Hurricane Esau EAS was located in the southern Gulf with maximum sustained winds of 105 miles per hour, moving northeast at 14 miles per hour. Esau EAS is forecast to turn northward on Friday and accelerate towards the northern Gulf Coast late Friday into early Saturday. As Esau EAS moves inland on Saturday, widespread impacts are expected across north and central Georgia, including a prolonged period of strong, gusty winds, heavy rainfall with localized flooding, and the potential for several tornadoes. The wind field associated with Esau EAS is expected to expand considerably as the system moves inland over the Gulf Coast and up across Mississippi and Alabama. Strong winds will extend well east of the center, potentially into west central Georgia. A tropical storm watch is in effect for this area where wind gusts of 40 to 50 miles per hour will be possible. Further north and east, while Esau EAS will be weakening and becoming post-tropical, there will be a very strong pressure gradient between the system and strong high pressure over the mid-Atlantic. This gradient will support a prolonged period of strong easterly winds with frequent gusts to 40 to 50 miles per hour across most of North Georgia from early Saturday through early Sunday. A high wind watch has been issued for this area. The prolonged and strong winds could lead to power outages from downed limbs and trees, especially when combined with saturated soils from periods of heavy rain. Esau EAS will bring widespread rainfall, with multiple bands of heavy rain expected Friday night through Sunday. Rainfall totals of 1 to 3 inches are likely across much of the area, with localized amounts up to 5 inches possible. This rainfall could lead to localized flash flooding, particularly in urban and poor drain areas, as well as flood-prone creeks and streams. A flood watch has been issued for the entire area. Additionally, as Esau EAS tracks northward and inland on Saturday, a favorable environment for tornadoes will develop across north and central Georgia, and potentially linger into Sunday morning. Several tornadoes will be possible, particularly within the outer rain bands of the system. These types of tornadoes typically develop quickly, and could occur throughout the overnight hours Saturday night. The current time is 11:45 p.m. Eastern Daylight Time. Here are the 11 p.m. weather observations from around the area. At Athens, it was cloudy, the temperature was 66 degrees, dew point 61 degrees, relative humidity 84%, wind calm, pressure was 30.08 inches and rising. At Gainesville, it was cloudy and 67, wind calm. At Winder, it was cloudy and 64, wind calm. At Greensboro, it was cloudy and 66, wind calm. At Jefferson, it was cloudy and 66, wind calm. At Monroe, it was mostly cloudy, the temperature was 63. At Alberton, it was cloudy and 64, wind calm. At Canyon, it was cloudy and 67, wind calm. At Clemson, it was cloudy and 68, wind calm. Elsewhere across Georgia, at Atlanta it was cloudy and 70, wind southeast at 5. At Cartersville, it was cloudy and 68, wind calm. At Lawrenceville, it was cloudy and 65, wind calm. At Macon, it was cloudy and 64, wind calm. At Rome, it was mostly cloudy and 68, wind north at 3. At Augusta, it was mostly cloudy and 63, wind calm. At Savannah, it was cloudy and 72, wind northeast at 7. Elsewhere across the region, at Chattanooga, it was cloudy and 70, wind north at 5. At Asheville,
It was mostly cloudy at 67, wind north at 6. At Greenville, Spartanburg, it was cloudy and 66, wind calm. Here is the hazardous weather outlook. This hazardous weather outlook is for North and Central Georgia. For tonight, no hazardous weather is expected through tonight. And now the extended outlook for the period Friday through Wednesday, impacts from Hurricane Isaias are expected from Friday evening into early Sunday. Threats include strong, gusty winds, heavy rain causing flash and river flooding, and a few tornadoes are also possible. A high wind watch has been issued for Saturday morning through Sunday morning over areas of northeast, north, and north-central Georgia. A tropical storm watch is also in effect for portions of southwest Georgia Friday evening into Saturday. Please continue to monitor the forecast for the most recent information on Hurricane Isaias. Spotter information statement, spotter activation will not be needed through tonight. Here is the official forecast from your National Weather Service for the Athens listening area. Tonight, mostly cloudy. Lows in the lower 60s. Northeast winds up to 10 miles an hour. Friday, cloudy. Highs in the mid 70s. East winds 10 to 20 miles an hour. Friday night, windy. A slight chance of showers in the evening, then showers after midnight. Lows around 60. Northeast winds 10 to 20 miles an hour with gusts up to 35 miles an hour. Chance of rain 80%. Saturday, windy, showers. A slight chance of thunderstorms in the morning, then a chance of thunderstorms in the afternoon. Highs in the upper 60s. East winds 20 to 30 miles an hour with gusts up to 45 miles an hour. Chance of rain near 100%. Saturday night, windy. Showers and a chance of thunderstorms. Near steady temperature in the mid-60s. East winds 15 to 25 miles an hour with gusts up to 45 miles an hour. Chance of rain near 100%. And now the extended forecast. Sunday and Sunday night, partly cloudy. A chance of showers and a slight chance of thunderstorms. Highs in the mid-70s. Lows in the lower 60s. Columbus Day and Monday night, mostly clear. Highs in the lower 80s. Lows around 60. Tuesday through Thursday night, clear. Highs in the lower 80s. Lows in the lower 60s. For more detailed weather, water, and climate information, please visit our website at weather.gov/Atlanta. What? East winds 15 to 25 miles per hour with gusts up to 50 miles per hour possible. Where? Portions of north central, northeast, northwest, and west central Georgia. When? From Saturday morning through Sunday morning. Impacts. Damaging winds could blow down trees and power lines. Widespread power outages are possible. Travel could be difficult, especially for high-profile vehicles. Monitor the latest forecasts and warnings for updates. Hurricane Isaias strengthening over the Gulf situation overview. At 10 p.m. Hurricane Isaias was located in the southern Gulf with maximum sustained winds of 105 miles per hour, moving northeast at 14 miles per hour. Isaias is forecast to turn northward on Friday and accelerate towards the northern Gulf Coast late Friday into early Saturday. As Isaias moves inland on Saturday, widespread impacts are expected across north and central Georgia, including a prolonged period of strong, gusty winds, heavy rainfall with localized flooding, and the potential for several tornadoes. The wind field associated with Isaias is expected to expand considerably as the system moves inland over the Gulf Coast and up across Mississippi and Alabama. Strong winds will extend well east of the center, potentially into west-central Georgia. A tropical storm watch is in effect for this area where wind gusts of 40 to 50 miles per hour will be possible. Further north and east, while Isaias will be weakening and becoming post-tropical, there will be a very strong pressure gradient between the system and strong high pressure over the mid-Atlantic.
This gradient will support

A prolonged period of strong easterly winds with frequent gusts to 40 to 50 miles per hour across most of North Georgia from early Saturday through early Sunday. A high wind watch has been issued for this area. The prolonged and strong winds could lead to power outages from downed limbs and trees, especially when combined with saturated soils from periods of heavy rain. Esau E.S. will bring widespread rainfall, with multiple bands of heavy rain expected Friday night through Sunday. Rainfall totals of 1 to 3 inches are likely across much of the area, with localized amounts up to 5 inches possible. This rainfall could lead to localized flash flooding, particularly in urban and poor drain areas, as well as flood-prone creeks and streams. A flood watch has been issued for the entire area. Additionally, as Esau E.S. tracks northward and inland on Saturday, a favorable environment for tornadoes will develop across north and central Georgia, and potentially linger into Sunday morning. Several tornadoes will be possible, particularly within the outer rain bands of the system. These types of tornadoes typically develop quickly, and could occur throughout the overnight hours Saturday night. The current time is 11:53 p.m. Eastern Daylight Time. Here are the 11 p.m. weather observations from around the area. At Athens, it was cloudy, the temperature was 66 degrees, dew point 61 degrees, relative humidity 84%, wind column, pressure was 30.08 inches and rising. At Gainesville, it was cloudy and 67, wind calm. At Winder, it was cloudy and 64, wind calm. At Greensboro, it was cloudy and 66, wind calm. At Jefferson, it was cloudy and 66, wind calm. At Monroe, it was mostly cloudy, the temperature was 63. At Albertton, it was cloudy and 64, wind calm. At Canyon, it was cloudy and 67, wind calm. At Clemson, it was cloudy and 68, wind calm. Elsewhere across Georgia, at Atlanta it was cloudy and 70, wind southeast at 5. At Cartersville, it was cloudy and 68, wind calm. At Lawrenceville, it was cloudy and 65, wind calm. At Macon, it was cloudy and 64, wind calm. At Rome, it was mostly cloudy and 68, wind north at 3. At Augusta, it was mostly cloudy and 63, wind calm. At Savannah, it was cloudy and 72, wind northeast at 7. Elsewhere across the region, at Chattanooga, it was cloudy and 70, wind north at 5. At Asheville, it was mostly cloudy and 67, wind north at 6. At Greenville-Spartanburg, it was cloudy and 66, wind calm. Here is the hazardous weather outlook. This hazardous weather outlook is for North and Central Georgia. For tonight, no hazardous weather is expected through tonight. And now the extended outlook for the period Friday through Wednesday. Impacts from Hurricane Esau E.S. are expected from Friday evening into early Sunday. Threats include strong, gusty winds, heavy rain causing flash and river flooding, and a few tornadoes are also possible. A high wind watch has been issued for Saturday morning through Sunday morning over areas of northeast, north, and north-central Georgia. A tropical storm watch is also in effect for portions of southwest Georgia Friday evening into Saturday. Please continue to monitor the forecast for the most recent information on Hurricane Esau E.S. Spotter information statement, spotter activation will not be needed through tonight. Here is the official forecast from your National Weather Service for the Athens listening area. Tonight, mostly cloudy. Lows in the lower 60s. Northeast winds up to 10 miles an hour. Friday, cloudy. Highs in the mid-70s. East winds 10 to 20 miles an hour. Friday night, windy. A slight chance of showers in the evening, then showers after midnight. Lows around 60. Northeast winds 10 to 20 miles an hour with gusts up to 35 miles an hour. Chance of rain 80%. Saturday, windy, showers. A slight chance of thunderstorms.

in the morning, then a chance of thunderstorms in the afternoon. Highs in the upper 60s. East winds 20 to 30 miles an hour with gusts up to 45 miles an hour. Chance of rain near 100%. Saturday night, windy. Showers and a chance of thunderstorms. Near steady temperature in the mid-60s. East winds 15 to 25 miles an hour with gusts up to 45 miles an hour. Chance of rain near 100%. And now the extended forecast. Sunday and Sunday night, partly cloudy. A chance of showers and a slight chance of thunderstorms. Highs in the mid-70s. Lows in the lower 60s. Columbus Day and Monday night, mostly clear. Highs in the lower 80s. Lows around 60. Tuesday through Thursday night, clear. Highs in the lower 80s. Lows in the lower 60s. For more detailed weather, water, and climate information, please visit our website at weather.gov/Atlanta. What? East winds 15 to 25 miles per hour with gusts up to 50 miles per hour possible. Where? Portions of north central, northeast, northwest, and west central Georgia. When? From Saturday morning through Sunday morning. Impacts. Damaging winds could blow down trees and power lines. Widespread power outages are possible. Travel could be difficult, especially for high-profile vehicles. Monitor the latest forecasts and warnings for updates. Hurricane Isaias strengthening over the Gulf situation overview. At 10 p.m. Hurricane Isaias was located in the southern Gulf with maximum sustained winds of 105 miles per hour, moving northeast at 14 miles per hour. Isaias is forecast to turn northward on Friday and accelerate towards the northern Gulf Coast late Friday into early Saturday. As Isaias moves inland on Saturday, widespread impacts are expected across north and central Georgia, including a prolonged period of strong, gusty winds, heavy rainfall with localized flooding, and the potential for several tornadoes. The wind field associated with Isaias is expected to expand considerably as the system moves inland over the Gulf Coast and up across Mississippi and Alabama. Strong winds will extend well east of the center, potentially into west-central Georgia. A tropical storm watch is in effect for this area where wind gusts of 40 to 50 miles per hour will be possible. Further north and east, while Isaias will be weakening and becoming post-tropical, there will be a very strong pressure gradient between the system and strong high pressure over the mid-Atlantic. This gradient will support a prolonged period of strong easterly winds with frequent gusts to 40 to 50 miles per hour across most of North Georgia from early Saturday through early Sunday. A high wind watch has been issued for this area. The prolonged and strong winds could lead to power outages from downed limbs and trees, especially when combined with saturated soils from periods of heavy rain. Isaias will bring widespread rainfall, with multiple bands of heavy rain expected Friday night through Sunday. Rainfall totals of 1 to 3 inches are likely across much of the area, with localized amounts up to 5 inches possible. This rainfall could lead to localized flash flooding, particularly in urban and poor drain areas, as well as flood-prone creeks and streams. A flood watch has been issued for the entire area. Additionally, as Isaias tracks northward and inland on Saturday, a favorable environment for tornadoes will develop across north and central Georgia, and potentially linger into Sunday morning. Several tornadoes will be possible, particularly within the outer rain bands of the system. These types of tornadoes typically develop quickly, and could occur throughout the overnight hours Saturday night. What? Flooding caused by excessive rainfall continues to be possible. Where? Portions of central, east central, northeast, northwest, southeast, and west central Georgia, including the following areas, in central Georgia, Baldwin, Bibb, Bleckley, Butts, Crawford, Crisp, Dodge, Dooley, Houston, Jasper, Jones, Lawrence, Monroe, Montgomery, Peach, Pulaski, Putnam, Telfair, Twiggs, Wheeler, Wilcox, and Wilkinson. In east central Georgia,

in West Central Georgia, Chattahoochee, Goita, Harris, Heard, Limar, Macon, Marion, Meriwether, Muskogee, Pike, Schley, Spaulding, Stewart, Sumter, Talbot, Taylor, Troop, Upson, and Webster. When, from late Friday night through Sunday morning. Impacts, excessive runoff may result in flooding of rivers, creeks, streams, and other low-lying and flood-prone locations. Additional details, Hurricane Isaias is expected to bring rounds of heavy rainfall to the area late Friday through early Sunday. Widespread totals of 1 to 3 inches are expected with localized amounts of 5 inches. With high rainfall rates and the potential for repeated rounds of heavy rain in bands, flash flooding is expected. The locations most at risk are poor drainage and urban areas, as well as creeks and streams prone to flash flooding. http://www.weather.gov/safety/flood You should monitor later forecasts and be alert for possible flood warnings. Those living in areas prone to flooding should be prepared to take action should flooding develop. The current time is 12:04 a.m. Eastern Daylight Time. Here are the midnight weather observations from around the area. At Athens, it was cloudy, the temperature was 66 degrees, dew point 61 degrees, relative humidity 84%, wind calm, pressure was 30.08 inches and steady. At Gainesville, it was cloudy and 67, wind northeast at 3. At Winder, it was cloudy and 63, wind calm. At Greensboro, it was cloudy and 66, wind calm. At Jefferson, it was cloudy and 64, wind north at 5. At Monroe, it was mostly cloudy, the temperature was 63. At Albertton, it was cloudy and 64, wind calm. At Canyon, it was cloudy and 65, wind calm. At Clemson, it was cloudy and 68, wind north at 3. Elsewhere across Georgia, at Atlanta it was cloudy and 69, wind calm. At Cartersville, it was cloudy and 66, wind calm. At Lawrenceville, it was cloudy and 64, wind calm. At Macon, it was mostly cloudy and 63, wind calm. At Rome, it was cloudy and 67, wind north at 5. At Augusta, it was mostly cloudy and 63, wind calm. At Savannah, it was cloudy and 72, wind east at 6. Elsewhere across the region, at Chattanooga, it was cloudy and 71, wind northeast at 5. At Asheville, it was mostly cloudy and 62, wind calm. At Greenville-Spartanburg, it was cloudy and 66, wind calm. Here is the hazardous weather outlook. This hazardous weather outlook is for North and Central Georgia. For tonight, no hazardous weather is expected through tonight. And now the extended outlook for the period Friday through Wednesday, impacts from Hurricane Isaias are expected from Friday evening into early Sunday. Threats include strong, gusty winds, heavy rain causing flash and river flooding, and a few tornadoes are also possible. A high wind watch has been issued for Saturday morning through Sunday morning over areas of northeast, north, and north central Georgia. A tropical storm watch is also in effect for portions of southwest Georgia Friday evening into Saturday. Please continue to monitor the forecast for the most recent information on Hurricane Isaias. Spotter information statement, spotter activation will not be needed through tonight. Here is the official forecast from your National Weather Service for the Athens listening area. Tonight, mostly cloudy. Lows in the lower 60s. Northeast winds up to 10 miles an hour. Friday, cloudy. Highs in the mid-70s. East winds 10 to 20 miles an hour. Friday night, windy. A slight chance of showers in the evening, then showers after midnight. Lows around 60. Northeast winds 10 to 20 miles an hour with gusts up to 35 miles an hour. Chance of rain 80%. Saturday, windy, showers. A slight

chance of thunderstorms in the morning, then a chance of thunderstorms in the afternoon. Highs in the upper 60s. East winds 20 to 30 miles an hour with gusts up to 45 miles an hour. Chance of rain near 100%. Saturday night, windy. Showers and a chance of thunderstorms. Near steady temperature in the mid 60s. East winds 15 to 25 miles an hour with gusts up to 45 miles an hour. Chance of rain near 100%. And now the extended forecast. Sunday and Sunday night, partly cloudy. A chance of showers and a slight chance of thunderstorms. Highs in the mid-70s. Lows in the lower 60s. Columbus Day and Monday night, mostly clear. Highs in the lower 80s. Lows around 60. Tuesday through Thursday night, clear. Highs in the lower 80s. Lows in the lower 60s. For more detailed weather, water, and climate information, please visit our website at weather.gov/Atlanta. What? East winds 15 to 25 miles per hour with gusts up to 50 miles per hour possible. Where? Portions of north central, northeast, northwest, and west central Georgia. When? From Saturday morning through Sunday morning. Impacts, damaging winds could blow down trees and power lines. Widespread power outages are possible. Travel could be difficult, especially for high-profile vehicles. Monitor the latest forecasts and warnings for updates. Hurricane Isaias strengthening over the Gulf situation overview. At 10 p.m. Hurricane Isaias was located in the southern Gulf with maximum sustained winds of 105 miles per hour, moving northeast at 14 miles per hour. Isaias is forecast to turn northward on Friday and accelerate towards the northern Gulf Coast late Friday into early Saturday. As Isaias moves inland on Saturday, widespread impacts are expected across north and central Georgia, including a prolonged period of strong, gusty winds, heavy rainfall with localized flooding, and the potential for several tornadoes. The wind field associated with Isaias is expected to expand considerably as the system moves inland over the Gulf Coast and up across Mississippi and Alabama. Strong winds will extend well east of the center, potentially into west central Georgia. A tropical storm watch is in effect for this area where wind gusts of 40 to 50 miles per hour will be possible. Further north and east, while Isaias will be weakening and becoming post-tropical, there will be a very strong pressure gradient between the system and strong high pressure over the mid-Atlantic. This gradient will support a prolonged period of strong easterly winds with frequent gusts to 40 to 50 miles per hour across most of North Georgia from early Saturday through early Sunday. A high wind watch has been issued for this area. The prolonged and strong winds could lead to power outages from downed limbs and trees, especially when combined with saturated soils from periods of heavy rain. Isaias will bring widespread rainfall, with multiple bands of heavy rain expected Friday night through Sunday. Rainfall totals of 1 to 3 inches are likely across much of the area, with localized amounts up to 5 inches possible. This rainfall could lead to localized flash flooding, particularly in urban and poor drain areas, as well as flood-prone creeks and streams. A flood watch has been issued for the entire area. Additionally, as Isaias tracks northward and inland on Saturday, a favorable environment for tornadoes will develop across north and central Georgia, and potentially linger into Sunday morning. Several tornadoes will be possible, particularly within the outer rain bands of the system. These types of tornadoes typically develop quickly, and could occur throughout the overnight hours Saturday night. The current time is 12:12 a.m. Eastern Daylight Time. Here are the midnight weather observations from around the area. At Athens, it was cloudy, the temperature was 66 degrees, dew point 61 degrees, relative humidity 84%, wind calm, pressure was 30.08 inches and steady. At Gainesville, it was cloudy and 67, wind northeast at 3. At Winder, it was cloudy and 63, wind calm. At Greensboro, it

cloudy and 66. Wind calm. At Jefferson, it was cloudy and 64. Wind north at 5. At Monroe, it was mostly cloudy. The temperature was 63. At Alberton, it was cloudy and 64. Wind calm. At Canyon, it was cloudy and 65. Wind calm. At Clemson, it was cloudy and 68. Wind north at 3. Elsewhere across Georgia, at Atlanta it was cloudy and 69, wind calm. At Cartersville, it was cloudy and 66, wind calm. At Lawrenceville, it was cloudy and 64, wind calm. At Macon, it was mostly cloudy and 63, wind calm. At Rome, it was cloudy and 67, wind north at 5. At Augusta, it was mostly cloudy and 63, wind calm. At Savannah, it was cloudy and 72, wind east at 6. Elsewhere across the region, at Chattanooga, it was cloudy and 71, wind northeast at 5. At Asheville, it was mostly cloudy and 62, wind calm. At Greenville-Spartanburg, it was cloudy and 66, wind calm. Here is the hazardous weather outlook. This hazardous weather outlook is for North and Central Georgia. For tonight, no hazardous weather is expected through tonight. And now the extended outlook for the period Friday through Wednesday. Impacts from Hurricane Isaias are expected from Friday evening into early Sunday. Threats include strong, gusty winds, heavy rain causing flash and river flooding, and a few tornadoes are also possible. A high wind watch has been issued for Saturday morning through Sunday morning over areas of northeast, north, and north-central Georgia. A tropical storm watch is also in effect for portions of southwest Georgia Friday evening into Saturday. Please continue to monitor the forecast for the most recent information on Hurricane Isaias. Spotter information statement. Spotter activation will not be needed through tonight. Here is the official forecast from your National Weather Service for the Athens listening area. Tonight, mostly cloudy. Lows in the lower 60s. Northeast winds up to 10 miles an hour. Friday, cloudy. Highs in the mid 70s. East winds 10 to 20 miles an hour. Friday night, windy. A slight chance of showers in the evening, then showers after midnight. Lows around 60. Northeast winds 10 to 20 miles an hour with gusts up to 35 miles an hour. Chance of rain 80%. Saturday, windy, showers. A slight chance of thunderstorms in the morning, then a chance of thunderstorms in the afternoon. Highs in the upper 60s. East winds 20 to 30 miles an hour with gusts up to 45 miles an hour. Chance of rain near 100%. Saturday night, windy. Showers and a chance of thunderstorms. Near steady temperature in the mid-60s. East winds 15 to 25 miles an hour with gusts up to 45 miles an hour. Chance of rain near 100%. And now the extended forecast. Sunday and Sunday night, partly cloudy. A chance of showers and a slight chance of thunderstorms. Highs in the mid-70s. Lows in the lower 60s. Columbus Day and Monday night, mostly clear. Highs in the lower 80s. Lows around 60. Tuesday through Thursday night, clear. Highs in the lower 80s. Lows in the lower 60s. For more detailed weather, water, and climate information, please visit our website at weather.gov/Atlanta. What? East winds 15 to 25 miles per hour with gusts up to 50 miles per hour possible. Where? Portions of north central, northeast, northwest, and west central Georgia. When? From Saturday morning through Sunday morning. Impacts. Damaging winds could blow down trees and power lines. Widespread power outages are possible. Travel could be difficult, especially for high-profile vehicles. Monitor the latest forecasts and warnings for updates. Hurricane Isaias strengthening over the Gulf situation overview.

at 10 p.m. Hurricane Esau E.S. was located in the southern Gulf with maximum sustained winds of 105 miles per hour, moving northeast at 14 miles per hour. Esau E.S. is forecast to turn northward on Friday and accelerate towards the northern Gulf Coast late Friday into early Saturday. As Esau E.S. moves inland on Saturday, widespread impacts are expected across north and central Georgia, including a prolonged period of strong, gusty winds, heavy rainfall with localized flooding, and the potential for several tornadoes. The wind field associated with Esau E.S. is expected to expand considerably as the system moves inland over the Gulf Coast and up across Mississippi and Alabama. Strong winds will extend well east of the center, potentially into west central Georgia. A tropical storm watch is in effect for this area where wind gusts of 40 to 50 miles per hour will be possible. Further north and east, while Esau E.S. will be weakening and becoming post-tropical, there will be a very strong pressure gradient between the system and strong high pressure over the mid-Atlantic. This gradient will support a prolonged period of strong easterly winds with frequent gusts to 40 to 50 miles per hour across most of North Georgia from early Saturday through early Sunday. A high wind watch has been issued for this area. The prolonged and strong winds could lead to power outages from downed limbs and trees, especially when combined with saturated soils from periods of heavy rain. Esau E.S. will bring widespread rainfall, with multiple bands of heavy rain expected Friday night through Sunday. Rainfall totals of 1 to 3 inches are likely across much of the area, with localized amounts up to 5 inches possible. This rainfall could lead to localized flash flooding, particularly in urban and poor drain areas, as well as flood-prone creeks and streams. A flood watch has been issued for the entire area. Additionally, as Esau E.S. tracks northward and inland on Saturday, a favorable environment for tornadoes will develop across north and central Georgia, and potentially linger into Sunday morning. Several tornadoes will be possible, particularly within the outer rain bands of the system. These types of tornadoes typically develop quickly, and could occur throughout the overnight hours Saturday night. The current time is 12:20 a.m. Eastern Daylight Time. Here are the midnight weather observations from around the area. At Athens, it was cloudy, the temperature was 66 degrees, dew point 61 degrees, relative humidity 84%, wind calm, pressure was 30.08 inches and steady. At Gainesville, it was cloudy and 67, wind northeast at 3. At Winder, it was cloudy and 63, wind calm. At Greensboro, it was cloudy and 66, wind calm. At Jefferson, it was cloudy and 64, wind north at 5. At Monroe, it was mostly cloudy, the temperature was 63. At Albertton, it was cloudy and 64, wind calm. At Canyon, it was cloudy and 65, wind calm. At Clemson, it was cloudy and 68, wind north at 3. Elsewhere across Georgia, at Atlanta it was cloudy and 69, wind calm. At Cartersville, it was cloudy and 66, wind calm. At Lawrenceville, it was cloudy and 64, wind calm. At Macon, it was mostly cloudy and 63, wind calm. At Rome, it was cloudy and 67, wind north at 5. At Augusta, it was mostly cloudy and 63, wind calm. At Savannah, it was cloudy and 72, wind east at 6. Elsewhere across the region, at Chattanooga, it was cloudy and 71, wind northeast at 5. At Asheville, it was mostly cloudy and 62, wind calm. At Greenville-Spartanburg, it was cloudy and 66, wind calm. Here is the hazardous weather outlook. This hazardous weather outlook is for North and Central Georgia. For tonight, no hazardous weather is expected through tonight. And now the extended outlook for the period Friday through Wednesday. Impacts from Hurricane Esau E.S. are expected from Friday evening into early Sunday. Threats include strong, gusty winds, heavy rain causing flash and river flooding, and a few tornadoes are also possible. A high wind watch.

has been issued for Saturday morning through Sunday morning over areas of northeast, north, and north-central Georgia. A tropical storm watch is also in effect for portions of southwest Georgia Friday evening into Saturday. Please continue to monitor the forecast for the most recent information on Hurricane Esau. Yes. Spotter information statement. Spotter activation will not be needed through tonight. Here is the official forecast from your National Weather Service for the Athens listening area. Tonight, mostly cloudy. Lows in the lower 60s. Northeast winds up to 10 miles an hour. Friday, cloudy. Highs in the mid-70s. East winds 10 to 20 miles an hour. Friday night, windy. A slight chance of showers in the evening, then showers after midnight. Lows around 60. Northeast winds 10 to 20 miles an hour with gusts up to 35 miles an hour. Chance of rain 80%. Saturday, windy, showers. A slight chance of thunderstorms in the morning, then a chance of thunderstorms in the afternoon. Highs in the upper 60s. East winds 20 to 30 miles an hour with gusts up to 45 miles an hour. Chance of rain near 100%. Saturday night, windy. Showers and a chance of thunderstorms. Near steady temperature in the mid-60s. East winds 15 to 25 miles an hour with gusts up to 45 miles an hour. Chance of rain near 100%. And now the extended forecast. Sunday and Sunday night, partly cloudy. A chance of showers and a slight chance of thunderstorms. Highs in the mid-70s. Lows in the lower 60s. Columbus Day and Monday night, mostly clear. Highs in the lower 80s. Lows around 60. Tuesday through Thursday night, clear. Highs in the lower 80s. Lows in the lower 60s. For more detailed weather, water, and climate information, please visit our website at weather.gov/Atlanta. What? East winds 15 to 25 miles per hour with gusts up to 50 miles per hour possible. Where? Portions of north central, northeast, northwest, and west central Georgia. When? From Saturday morning through Sunday morning. Impacts. Damaging winds could blow down trees and power lines. Widespread power outages are possible. Travel could be difficult, especially for high-profile vehicles. Monitor the latest forecasts and warnings for updates. Hurricane Esau is strengthening over the Gulf situation overview. At 10 p.m. at, Hurricane Esau is was located in the southern Gulf with maximum sustained winds of 105 miles per hour, moving northeast at 14 miles per hour. Esau is forecast to turn northward on Friday and accelerate towards the northern Gulf Coast late Friday into early Saturday. As Esau is moves inland on Saturday, widespread impacts are expected across north and central Georgia, including a prolonged period of strong, gusty winds, heavy rainfall with localized flooding, and the potential for several tornadoes. The wind field associated with Esau is expected to expand considerably as the system moves inland over the Gulf Coast and up across Mississippi and Alabama. Strong winds will extend well east of the center, potentially into west-central Georgia. A tropical storm watch is in effect for this area where wind gusts of 40 to 50 miles per hour will be possible. Further north and east, while Esau is will be weakening and becoming post-tropical, there will be a very strong pressure gradient between the system and strong high pressure over the mid-Atlantic. This gradient will support a prolonged period of strong easterly winds with frequent gusts to 40 to 50 miles per hour across most of North Georgia from early Saturday through early Sunday. A high wind watch has been issued for this area. The prolonged and strong winds could lead to power outages from downed limbs and trees, especially when combined with saturated soils from periods of heavy rain. Esau ES will bring widespread rainfall, with multiple bands of heavy rain expected Friday night through Sunday. Rainfall totals of 1 to 3 inches are likely across much of the area, with localized amounts up to 5 inches possible. This rainfall

could lead to localized flash flooding, particularly in urban and poor drain areas, as well as flood-prone creeks and streams. A flood watch has been issued for the entire area. Additionally, as Esau EAS tracks northward and inland on Saturday, a favorable environment for tornadoes will develop across north and central Georgia and potentially linger into Sunday morning. Several tornadoes will be possible, particularly within the outer rain bands of the system. These types of tornadoes typically develop quickly and could occur throughout the overnight hours Saturday night. The current time is 12:28 a.m. Eastern Daylight Time. Here are the midnight weather observations from around the area. At Athens, it was cloudy, the temperature was 66 degrees, dew point 61 degrees, relative humidity 84%, wind calm, pressure was 30.08 inches and steady. At Gainesville, it was cloudy and 67, wind northeast at 3. At Winder, it was cloudy and 63, wind calm. At Greensboro, it was cloudy and 66, wind calm. At Jefferson, it was cloudy and 64, wind north at 5. At Monroe, it was mostly cloudy, the temperature was 63. At Albertton, it was cloudy and 64, wind calm. At Canyon, it was cloudy and 65, wind calm. At Clemson, it was cloudy and 68, wind north at 3. Elsewhere across Georgia, at Atlanta it was cloudy and 69, wind calm. At Cartersville, it was cloudy and 66, wind calm. At Lawrenceville, it was cloudy and 64, wind calm. At Macon, it was mostly cloudy and 63, wind calm. At Rome, it was cloudy and 67, wind north at 5. At Augusta, it was mostly cloudy and 63, wind calm. At Savannah, it was cloudy and 72, wind east at 6. Elsewhere across the region, at Chattanooga, it was cloudy and 71, wind northeast at 5. At Asheville, it was mostly cloudy and 62, wind calm. At Greenville-Spartanburg, it was cloudy and 66, wind calm. Here is the hazardous weather outlook. This hazardous weather outlook is for North and Central Georgia. For tonight, no hazardous weather is expected through tonight. And now the extended outlook for the period Friday through Wednesday, impacts from Hurricane Esau EAS are expected from Friday evening into early Sunday. Threats include strong, gusty winds, heavy rain causing flash and river flooding, and a few tornadoes are also possible. A high wind watch has been issued for Saturday morning through Sunday morning over areas of northeast, north, and north central Georgia. A tropical storm watch is also in effect for portions of southwest Georgia Friday evening into Saturday. Please continue to monitor the forecast for the most recent information on Hurricane Esau EAS. Spotter information statement, spotter activation will not be needed through tonight. What? Flooding caused by excessive rainfall continues to be possible. Where? Portions of central, east central, north central, northeast, northwest, southeast, and west central Georgia, including the following areas, in central Georgia, Baldwin, Bibb, Bleckley, Butts, Crawford, Crisp, Dodge, Dooley, Houston, Jasper, Jones, Lawrence, Monroe, Montgomery, Peach, Pulaski, Putnam, Telfair, Twiggs, Wheeler, Wilcox, and Wilkinson. In east central Georgia, Emmanuel, Glasscock, Green, Hancock, Jefferson, Johnson, Tolliver, Trutland, Warren, Washington, and Wilkes. In north central Georgia, Barrow, Cherokee, Clayton, Cobb, Dawson, DeKalb, Douglas, Fannin, Fayette, Forsyth, Gilmer, Gwinnett, Hall, Henry, Lumpkin, Morgan, Newton, North Fulton, Pickens, Rockdale, South Fulton, Union, and Walton. In northeast Georgia, Banks, Clark, Jackson, Madison, Oconee, Oglethorpe, Townsend White. In northwest Georgia, Bardo, Carroll, Catoosa, Chattooga, Dade, Floyd, Gordon, Harrelson, Murray, Paulding, Polk, Walker, and Whitfield. 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

in West Central Georgia, Chattahoochee, Goita, Harris, Heard, Limmer, Paulding, Polk, Walker, and Whitfield. 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When, from late Friday night through Sunday morning. Impacts, excessive runoff may result in flooding of rivers, creeks, streams, and other low-lying and flood-prone locations. Additional details, Hurricane Isaias is expected to bring rounds of heavy rainfall to the area late Friday through early Sunday. Widespread totals of 1 to 3 inches are expected with localized amounts of 5 inches. With high rainfall rates and the potential for repeated rounds of heavy rain in bands, flash flooding is expected. The locations most at risk are poor drainage and urban areas, as well as creeks and streams prone to flash flooding. http://www.weather.gov/safety/flood. You should monitor later forecasts and be alert for possible flood warnings. Those living in areas prone to flooding should be prepared to take action should flooding develop. Here is the official forecast from your National Weather Service for the Athens listening area. Tonight, mostly cloudy. Lows in the lower 60s. Northeast winds up to 10 miles an hour. Friday, cloudy. Highs in the mid-70s. East winds 10 to 20 miles an hour. Friday night, windy. A slight chance of showers in the evening, then showers after midnight. Lows around 60. Northeast winds 10 to 20 miles an hour with gusts up to 35 miles an hour. Chance of rain 80%. Saturday, windy, showers. A slight chance of thunderstorms in the morning, then a chance of thunderstorms in the afternoon. Highs in the upper 60s. East winds 20 to 30 miles an hour with gusts up to 45 miles an hour. Chance of rain near 100%. Saturday night, windy. Showers and a chance of thunderstorms. Near steady temperature in the mid-60s. East winds 15 to 25 miles an hour with gusts up to 45 miles an hour. Chance of rain near 100%. And now the extended forecast. Sunday and Sunday night, partly cloudy. A chance of showers and a slight chance of thunderstorms. Highs in the mid-70s. Lows in the lower 60s. Columbus Day and Monday night, mostly clear. Highs in the lower 80s. Lows around 60. Tuesday through Thursday night, clear. Highs in the lower 80s. Lows in the lower 60s. For more detailed weather, water, and climate information, please visit our website at weather.gov/Atlanta. What? East winds 15 to 25 miles per hour with gusts up to 50 miles per hour possible. Where? Portions of north central, northeast, northwest, and west central Georgia. When? From Saturday morning through Sunday morning. Impacts, damaging winds could blow down trees and power lines. Widespread power outages are possible. Travel could be difficult, especially for high-profile vehicles. Monitor the latest forecasts and warnings for updates. Hurricane Isaias strengthening over the Gulf situation overview. At 10 p.m. Hurricane Isaias was located in the southern Gulf with maximum sustained winds of 105 miles per hour, moving northeast at 14 miles per hour. Isaias is forecast to turn northward on Friday and accelerate towards the northern Gulf Coast late Friday into early Saturday. As Isaias moves inland on Saturday, widespread impacts are expected across north and central Georgia, including a prolonged period of strong, gusty winds, heavy rainfall with localized flooding, and the potential for several tornadoes. The wind field associated with Isaias is expected to expand considerably as the system moves inland over the Gulf Coast and up across Mississippi and Alabama. Strong winds will extend well east of the center, potentially

into west central Georgia. A tropical storm watch is in effect for this area where wind gusts of 40 to 50 miles per hour will be possible. Further north and east, while ESA will be weakening and becoming post-tropical, there will be a very strong pressure gradient between the system and strong high pressure over the mid-Atlantic. This gradient will support a prolonged period of strong easterly winds with frequent gusts to 40 to 50 miles per hour across most of North Georgia from early Saturday through early Sunday. A high wind watch has been issued for this area. The prolonged and strong winds could lead to power outages from downed limbs and trees, especially when combined with saturated soils from periods of heavy rain. ESA will bring widespread rainfall, with multiple bands of heavy rain expected Friday night through Sunday. Rainfall totals of 1 to 3 inches are likely across much of the area, with localized amounts up to 5 inches possible. This rainfall could lead to localized flash flooding, particularly in urban and poor drain areas, as well as flood-prone creeks and streams. A flood watch has been issued for the entire area. Additionally, as ESA tracks northward and inland on Saturday, a favorable environment for tornadoes will develop across north and central Georgia, and potentially linger into Sunday morning. Several tornadoes will be possible, particularly within the outer rain bands of the system. These types of tornadoes typically develop quickly, and could occur throughout the overnight hours Saturday night. The current time is 12:39 a.m. Eastern Daylight Time. Here are the midnight weather observations from around the area. At Athens, it was cloudy, the temperature was 66 degrees, dew point 61 degrees, relative humidity 84%, wind calm, pressure was 30.08 inches and steady. At Gainesville, it was cloudy and 67, wind northeast at 3. At Winder, it was cloudy and 63, wind calm. At Greensboro, it was cloudy and 66, wind calm. At Jefferson, it was cloudy and 64, wind north at 5. At Monroe, it was mostly cloudy, the temperature was 63. At Albertton, it was cloudy and 64, wind calm. At Canyon, it was cloudy and 65, wind calm. At Clemson, it was cloudy and 68, wind north at 3. Elsewhere across Georgia, at Atlanta it was cloudy and 69, wind calm. At Cartersville, it was cloudy and 66, wind calm. At Lawrenceville, it was cloudy and 64, wind calm. At Macon, it was mostly cloudy and 63, wind calm. At Rome, it was cloudy and 67, wind north at 5. At Augusta, it was mostly cloudy and 63, wind calm. At Savannah, it was cloudy and 72, wind east at 6. Elsewhere across the region, at Chattanooga, it was cloudy and 71, wind northeast at 5. At Asheville, it was mostly cloudy and 62, wind calm. At Greenville-Spartanburg, it was cloudy and 66, wind calm. 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Here is the hazardous weather outlook. This hazardous weather outlook is for North and Central Georgia. For tonight, no hazardous weather is expected through tonight. And now the extended outlook for the period Friday through Wednesday. Impacts from Hurricane ESA are expected from Friday evening into early Sunday. Threats include strong, gusty winds, heavy rain causing flash and river flooding, and a few tornadoes are also possible. A high wind

Watch has been issued for Saturday morning through Sunday morning over areas of northeast, north, and north central Georgia. A tropical storm watch is also in effect for portions of southwest Georgia Friday evening into Saturday. Please continue to monitor the forecast for the most recent information on Hurricane Esau. Yes. Spotter information statement. Spotter activation will not be needed through tonight. Here is the official forecast from your National Weather Service for the Athens listening area. Tonight, mostly cloudy. Lows in the lower 60s. Northeast winds up to 10 miles an hour. Friday, cloudy. Highs in the mid-70s. East winds 10 to 20 miles an hour. Friday night, windy. A slight chance of showers in the evening, then showers after midnight. Lows around 60. Northeast winds 10 to 20 miles an hour with gusts up to 35 miles an hour. Chance of rain 80%. Saturday, windy, showers. A slight chance of thunderstorms in the morning, then a chance of thunderstorms in the afternoon. Highs in the upper 60s. East winds 20 to 30 miles an hour with gusts up to 45 miles an hour. Chance of rain near 100%. Saturday night, windy. Showers and a chance of thunderstorms. Near steady temperature in the mid-60s. East winds 15 to 25 miles an hour with gusts up to 45 miles an hour. Chance of rain near 100%. And now the extended forecast. Sunday and Sunday night, partly cloudy. A chance of showers and a slight chance of thunderstorms. Highs in the mid-70s. Lows in the lower 60s. Columbus Day and Monday night, mostly clear. Highs in the lower 80s. Lows around 60. Tuesday through Thursday night, clear. Highs in the lower 80s. Lows in the lower 60s. For more detailed weather, water, and climate information, please visit our website at weather.gov/Atlanta. Here is the official forecast from your National Weather Service for the Athens listening area. Rest of tonight, mostly cloudy. Near steady temperature in the lower 60s. Northeast winds up to 10 miles an hour. Friday, cloudy. Highs in the mid-70s. Northeast winds 10 to 20 miles an hour. Friday night, windy. A chance of showers in the evening, then showers and a slight chance of thunderstorms after midnight. Lows around 60. Northeast winds 15 to 25 miles an hour with gusts up to 40 miles an hour. Chance of rain 90%. Saturday, windy, showers. A slight chance of thunderstorms in the morning, then a chance of thunderstorms in the afternoon. Highs in the upper 60s. East winds 20 to 30 miles an hour with gusts up to 50 miles an hour. Chance of rain 90%. Saturday night, windy. Showers and a chance of thunderstorms in the evening, then showers likely and a slight chance of thunderstorms after midnight. Near steady temperature in the mid-60s. East winds 15 to 25 miles an hour with gusts up to 45 miles an hour. Chance of rain 90%. And now the extended forecast. Sunday and Sunday night, partly cloudy. A slight chance of showers. Highs in the mid-70s. Lows in the lower 60s. Columbus Day through Wednesday night, clear. Highs in the lower 80s. Lows in the lower 60s. Thursday and Thursday night, mostly clear. Highs in the lower 80s. Lows around 60. For more detailed weather, water, and climate information, please visit our website at weather.gov/Atlanta. What? East winds 15 to 25 miles per hour with gusts up to 50 miles per hour possible. Where? Portions of north central, northeast, northwest, and west central Georgia. When? From Saturday morning through Sunday morning. Impacts, damaging winds could blow down trees and power lines. Widespread power outages are possible. Travel could be difficult,
especially for high-profile vehicles. Monitor the latest forecasts and warnings for updates. Hurricane Esau is strengthening over the Gulf situation overview. At 10 p.m. Hurricane Esau EAS was located in the southern Gulf with maximum sustained winds of 105 miles per hour, moving northeast at 14 miles per hour. Esau EAS is forecast to turn northward on Friday and accelerate towards the northern Gulf Coast late Friday into early Saturday. As Esau EAS moves inland on Saturday, widespread impacts are expected across north and central Georgia, including a prolonged period of strong, gusty winds, heavy rainfall with localized flooding, and the potential for several tornadoes. The wind field associated with Esau EAS is expected to expand considerably as the system moves inland over the Gulf Coast and up across Mississippi and Alabama. Strong winds will extend well east of the center, potentially into west-central Georgia. A tropical storm watch is in effect for this area where wind gusts of 40 to 50 miles per hour will be possible. Further north and east, while Esau EAS will be weakening and becoming post-tropical, there will be a very strong pressure gradient between the system and strong high pressure over the mid-Atlantic. This gradient will support a prolonged period of strong easterly winds with frequent gusts to 40 to 50 miles per hour across most of North Georgia from early Saturday through early Sunday. A high wind watch has been issued for this area. The prolonged and strong winds could lead to power outages from downed limbs and trees, especially when combined with saturated soils from periods of heavy rain. Esau EAS will bring widespread rainfall, with multiple bands of heavy rain expected Friday night through Sunday. Rainfall totals of 1 to 3 inches are likely across much of the area, with localized amounts up to 5 inches possible. This rainfall could lead to localized flash flooding, particularly in urban and poor drain areas, as well as flood-prone creeks and streams. A flood watch has been issued for the entire area. Additionally, as Esau EAS tracks northward and inland on Saturday, a favorable environment for tornadoes will develop across north and central Georgia and potentially linger into Sunday morning. Several tornadoes will be possible, particularly within the outer rain bands of the system. These types of tornadoes typically develop quickly and could occur throughout the overnight hours Saturday night. The current time is 12:50 a.m. Eastern Daylight Time. Here are the midnight weather observations from around the area. At Athens, it was cloudy, the temperature was 66 degrees, dew point 61 degrees, relative humidity 84%, wind calm, pressure was 30.08 inches and steady. At Gainesville, it was cloudy and 67, wind northeast at 3. At Winder, it was cloudy and 63, wind calm. At Greensboro, it was cloudy and 66, wind calm. At Jefferson, it was cloudy and 64, wind north at 5. At Monroe, it was mostly cloudy, the temperature was 63. At Albertton, it was cloudy and 64, wind calm. At Canyon, it was cloudy and 65, wind calm. At Clemson, it was cloudy and 68, wind north at 3. Elsewhere across Georgia, at Atlanta it was cloudy and 69, wind calm. At Cartersville, it was cloudy and 66, wind calm. At Lawrenceville, it was cloudy and 64, wind calm. At Macon, it was mostly cloudy and 63, wind calm. At Rome, it was cloudy and 67, wind north at 5. At Augusta, it was mostly cloudy and 63, wind calm. At Savannah, it was cloudy and 72, wind east at 6. Elsewhere across the region, at Chattanooga, it was cloudy and 71, wind northeast at 5. At Asheville, it was mostly cloudy and 62, wind calm. At Greenville-Spartanburg, it was cloudy and 66, wind calm. Here is the hazardous weather outlook. This hazardous weather outlook is for North and Central Georgia. For tonight, no hazardous weather is expected through tonight.
And now the extended outlook for the period Friday through Wednesday. Impacts from Hurricane Esau, yes, are expected from Friday evening.

into early Sunday. Threats include strong, gusty winds, heavy rain causing flash and river flooding, and a few tornadoes are also possible. A high wind watch has been issued for Saturday morning through Sunday morning over areas of northeast, north, and north-central Georgia. A tropical storm watch is also in effect for portions of southwest Georgia Friday evening into Saturday. Please continue to monitor the forecast for the most recent information on Hurricane Esau. Yes. Spotter information statement. Spotter activation will not be needed through tonight. Here is the official forecast from your National Weather Service for the Athens listening area. Rest of tonight, mostly cloudy. Near steady temperature in the lower 60s. Northeast winds up to 10 miles an hour. Friday, cloudy. Highs in the mid-70s. Northeast winds 10 to 20 miles an hour. Friday night, windy. A chance of showers in the evening, then showers and a slight chance of thunderstorms after midnight. Lows around 60. Northeast winds 15 to 25 miles an hour with gusts up to 40 miles an hour. Chance of rain 90%. Saturday, windy, showers. A slight chance of thunderstorms in the morning, then a chance of thunderstorms in the afternoon. Highs in the upper 60s. East winds 20 to 30 miles an hour with gusts up to 50 miles an hour. Chance of rain 90%. Saturday night, windy. Showers and a chance of thunderstorms in the evening, then showers likely and a slight chance of thunderstorms after midnight. Near steady temperature in the mid-60s. East winds 15 to 25 miles an hour with gusts up to 45 miles an hour. Chance of rain 90%. And now the extended forecast. Sunday and Sunday night, partly cloudy. A slight chance of showers. Highs in the mid-70s. Lows in the lower 60s. Columbus Day through Wednesday night, clear. Highs in the lower 80s. Lows in the lower 60s. Thursday and Thursday night, mostly clear. Highs in the lower 80s. Lows around 60. For more detailed weather, water, and climate information, please visit our website at weather.gov/Atlanta. What? East winds 15 to 25 miles per hour with gusts up to 50 miles per hour possible. Where? Portions of north central, northeast, northwest, and west central Georgia. When? From Saturday morning through Sunday morning. Impacts. Damaging winds could blow down trees and power lines. Widespread power outages are possible. Travel could be difficult, especially for high-profile vehicles. Monitor the latest forecasts and warnings for updates. Hurricane Esau is strengthening over the Gulf situation overview. At 10 p.m. Hurricane Esau EAS was located in the southern Gulf with maximum sustained winds of 105 miles per hour, moving northeast at 14 miles per hour. Esau EAS is forecast to turn northward on Friday and accelerate towards the northern Gulf Coast late Friday into early Saturday. As Esau EAS moves inland on Saturday, widespread impacts are expected across north and central Georgia, including a prolonged period of strong, gusty winds, heavy rainfall with localized flooding, and the potential for several tornadoes. The wind field associated with Esau EAS is expected to expand considerably as the system moves inland over the Gulf Coast and up across Mississippi and Alabama. Strong winds will extend well east of the center, potentially into west-central Georgia. A tropical storm watch is in effect for this area where wind gusts of 40 to 50 miles per hour will be possible. Further north and east, while Esau EAS will be weakening and becoming post-tropical, there will be a very strong pressure gradient between the system and strong high pressure over the mid-Atlantic. This gradient will support a prolonged period of strong easterly winds with frequent gusts to 40 to 50 miles per hour across most of North Georgia from early Saturday through early Sunday. A high wind watch has been issued for this area. The prolonged and strong winds could lead to power outages from downed limbs and trees, especially when combined with saturated soils from periods of heavy rain,

Esau, E.S. will bring widespread rainfall, with multiple bands of heavy rain expected Friday night through Sunday. Rainfall totals of 1 to 3 inches are likely across much of the area, with localized amounts up to 5 inches possible. This rainfall could lead to localized flash flooding, particularly in urban and poor drain areas, as well as flood-prone creeks and streams. A flood watch has been issued for the entire area. Additionally, as Esau tracks northward and inland on Saturday, a favorable environment for tornadoes will develop across north and central Georgia and potentially linger into Sunday morning. Several tornadoes will be possible, particularly within the outer rain bands of the system. These types of tornadoes typically develop quickly and could occur throughout the overnight hours Saturday night. The current time is 12:58 a.m. Eastern Daylight Time. Here are the midnight weather observations from around the area. At Athens, it was cloudy, the temperature was 66 degrees, dew point 61 degrees, relative humidity 84%, wind calm, pressure was 30.08 inches and steady. At Gainesville, it was cloudy and 67, wind northeast at 3. At Winder, it was cloudy and 63, wind calm. At Greensboro, it was cloudy and 66, wind calm. At Jefferson, it was cloudy and 64, wind north at 5. At Monroe, it was mostly cloudy, the temperature was 63. At Albertton, it was cloudy and 64, wind calm. At Canyon, it was cloudy and 65, wind calm. At Clemson, it was cloudy and 68, wind north at 3. Elsewhere across Georgia, at Atlanta it was cloudy and 69, wind calm. At Cartersville, it was cloudy and 66, wind calm. At Lawrenceville, it was cloudy and 64, wind calm. At Macon, it was mostly cloudy and 63, wind calm. At Rome, it was cloudy and 67, wind north at 5. At Augusta, it was mostly cloudy and 63, wind calm. At Savannah, it was cloudy and 72, wind east at 6. Elsewhere across the region, at Chattanooga, it was cloudy and 71, wind northeast at 5. At Asheville, it was mostly cloudy and 62, wind calm. At Greenville-Spartanburg, it was cloudy and 66, wind calm. Here is the hazardous weather outlook. This hazardous weather outlook is for north and central Georgia. For tonight, no hazardous weather is expected through tonight. And now the extended outlook for the period Friday through Wednesday. Impacts from Hurricane Esau ES are expected from Friday evening into early Sunday. Threats include strong, gusty winds, heavy rain causing flash and river flooding, and a few tornadoes are also possible. A high wind watch has been issued for Saturday morning through Sunday morning over areas of northeast, north, and north-central Georgia. A tropical storm watch is also in effect for portions of southwest Georgia Friday evening into Saturday. Please continue to monitor the forecast for the most recent information on Hurricane Esau ES. Spotter information statement, spotter activation will not be needed through tonight. What? Flooding caused by excessive rainfall continues to be possible. Where? Portions of central, east central, north central, northeast, northwest, southeast, and west central Georgia, including the following areas, in central Georgia, Baldwin, Bibb, Bleckley, Butts, Crawford, Crisp, Dodge, Dooley, Houston, Jasper, Jones, Lawrence, Monroe, Montgomery, Peach, Pulaski, Putnam, Telfair, Twiggs, Wheeler, Wilcox, and Wilkinson. In east central Georgia, Emmanuel, Glasscock, Green, Hancock, Jefferson, Johnson, Tolliver, Trutland, Warren, Washington, and Wilkes. In north central Georgia, Barrow, Cherokee, Clayton, Cobb, Dawson, DeKalb, Douglas, Fannin, Fayette, Forsyth, Gilmer, Gwinnett, Hall, Henry, Lumpkin, Morgan, Newton, North Fulton, Pickens, Rockdale, South Fulton, Union, and Walton. In northeast Georgia, Banks, Clark, Jackson,

details. Hurricane Esau, yes, is expected to bring rounds of heavy rainfall to the area late Friday through early Sunday. Widespread totals of 1 to 3 inches are expected, with localized amounts of 5 inches. With high rainfall rates and the potential for repeated rounds of heavy rain in bands, flash flooding is expected. The locations most at risk are poor drainage and urban areas, as well as creeks and streams prone to flash flooding. http://www.weather.gov/safety/flood. You should monitor later forecasts and be alert for possible flood warnings. Those living in areas prone to flooding should be prepared to take action should flooding develop. Here is the official forecast from your National Weather Service for the Athens listening area. Rest of tonight, mostly cloudy. Near steady temperature in the lower 60s. Northeast winds up to 10 miles an hour. Friday, cloudy. Highs in the mid-70s. Northeast winds 10 to 20 miles an hour. Friday night, windy. A chance of showers in the evening, then showers and a slight chance of thunderstorms after midnight. Lows around 60. Northeast winds 15 to 25 miles an hour with gusts up to 40 miles an hour. Chance of rain 90%. Saturday, windy, showers. A slight chance of thunderstorms in the morning, then a chance of thunderstorms in the afternoon. Highs in the upper 60s. East winds 20 to 30 miles an hour with gusts up to 50 miles an hour. Chance of rain 90%. Saturday night, windy. Showers and a chance of thunderstorms in the evening, then showers likely and a slight chance of thunderstorms after midnight. Near steady temperature in the mid-60s. East winds 15 to 25 miles an hour with gusts up to 45 miles an hour. Chance of rain 90%. And now the extended forecast. Sunday and Sunday night, partly cloudy. A slight chance of showers. Highs in the mid-70s. Lows in the lower 60s. Columbus Day through Wednesday night, clear. Highs in the lower 80s. Lows in the lower 60s. Thursday and Thursday night, mostly clear. Highs in the lower 80s. Lows around 60. For more detailed weather, water, and climate information, please visit our website at weather.gov/Atlanta. What? East winds 15 to 25 miles per hour with gusts up to 50 miles per hour possible. Where? Portions of north central, northeast, northwest, and west central Georgia. When? From Saturday morning through Sunday morning. Impacts, damaging winds could blow down trees and power lines. Widespread power outages are possible. Travel could be difficult, especially for high-profile vehicles. Monitor the latest forecasts and warnings for updates. Hurricane Esau, a strengthening over the Gulf situation overview. At 10 p.m. at Hurricane Esau, EAS was located in the southern Gulf with maximum sustained winds of 105 miles per hour, moving northeast at 14 miles per hour. Esau, EAS is forecast to turn northward on Friday and accelerate towards the northern Gulf coast late Friday into early Saturday. As Esau, EAS moves inland on Saturday, widespread impacts are expected across north and central Georgia, including a prolonged period of strong, gusty winds, heavy rainfall with localized flooding, and the potential for several tornadoes. The wind field associated with Esau, EAS is expected to expand considerably as the system moves inland over the Gulf Coast and up across Mississippi and Alabama. Strong winds will extend well east of the center, potentially into west central Georgia. A tropical storm watch is in effect for this area where wind gusts of 40 to 50 miles per hour will be possible. Further north and east, while Esau, EAS will be weakening and becoming post-tropical, there will be a very strong pressure gradient between the system and strong high pressure over the mid-Atlantic. This gradient will support a prolonged period of strong easterly winds with frequent gusts to 40 to 50 miles per hour across most of North Georgia from early Saturday through early Sunday. A high wind watch has been issued for this area.

The prolonged and strong winds could lead to power outages from downed limbs and trees, especially when combined with saturated soils from periods of heavy rain. Esau ES will bring widespread rainfall, with multiple bands of heavy rain expected Friday night through Sunday. Rainfall totals of 1 to 3 inches are likely across much of the area, with localized amounts up to 5 inches possible. This rainfall could lead to localized flash flooding, particularly in urban and poor drain areas, as well as flood-prone creeks and streams. A flood watch has been issued for the entire area. Additionally, as Esau ES tracks northward and inland on Saturday, a favorable environment for tornadoes will develop across north and central Georgia, and potentially linger into Sunday morning. Several tornadoes will be possible, particularly within the outer rain bands of the system. These types of tornadoes typically develop quickly, and could occur throughout the overnight hours Saturday night. The current time is 1:09 a.m. Eastern Daylight Time. Here are the 1 a.m. weather observations from around the area. At Athens, it was cloudy, the temperature was 66 degrees, dew point 61 degrees, relative humidity 84%, wind calm, pressure was 30.08 inches and steady. At Gainesville, it was cloudy and 66, wind northeast at 3. At Winder, it was cloudy and 63, wind calm. At Greensboro, it was mostly cloudy and 66, wind calm. At Jefferson, it was cloudy and 64, wind northeast at 5. At Monroe, it was cloudy, the temperature was 63. At Albertton, it was mostly cloudy and 64, wind calm. At Canyon, it was cloudy and 64, wind calm. At Clemson, it was mostly cloudy and 68, wind north at 3. Elsewhere across Georgia, at Atlanta it was cloudy and 70, wind calm. At Cartersville, it was mostly cloudy and 66, wind calm. At Lawrenceville, it was cloudy and 64, wind calm. At Macon, it was mostly cloudy and 63, wind calm. At Rome, it was cloudy and 64, wind northeast at 3. At Augusta, it was mostly cloudy and 62, wind calm. At Savannah, it was cloudy and 71, wind northeast at 6. Elsewhere across the region, at Chattanooga, it was mostly cloudy and 70, wind north at 7. At Asheville, it was mostly cloudy and 58, wind calm. At Greenville-Spartanburg, it was cloudy and 65, wind north at 3. Here are the 1 a.m. weather observations from around the area. At Athens, it was cloudy, the temperature was 66 degrees, dew point 61 degrees, relative humidity 84%, wind calm, pressure was 30.08 inches and steady. At Gainesville, it was cloudy and 66, wind northeast at 3. At Winder, it was cloudy and 63, wind calm. At Greensboro, it was mostly cloudy and 66, wind calm. At Jefferson, it was cloudy and 64, wind northeast at 5. At Monroe, it was cloudy, the temperature was 63. At Albertton, it was mostly cloudy and 64, wind calm. At Canyon, it was cloudy and 64, wind calm. At Clemson, it was mostly cloudy and 68, wind north at 3. Elsewhere across Georgia, at Atlanta it was cloudy and 70, wind calm. At Cartersville, it was mostly cloudy and 66, wind calm. At Lawrenceville, it was cloudy and 64, wind calm. At Macon, it was mostly cloudy and 63, wind calm. At Rome, it was cloudy and 64, wind northeast at 3. At Augusta, it was mostly cloudy and 62, wind calm. At Savannah, it was cloudy and 71, wind northeast at 6. Elsewhere across the region, at Chattanooga, it was mostly cloudy and 70, wind north at 7. At Asheville, it was mostly cloudy and 58, wind calm. At Greenville-Spartanburg, it was cloudy and 65, wind north at 3.

Here is the hazardous weather outlook. This hazardous weather outlook is for North and Central Georgia. For tonight, no hazardous weather is expected through tonight. And now the extended outlook for the period Friday through Wednesday. Impacts from Hurricane Isaias are expected from Friday evening into early Sunday. Threats include strong, gusty winds, heavy rain causing flash and river flooding, and a few tornadoes are also possible. A high wind watch has been issued for Saturday morning through Sunday morning over areas of northeast, north, and north central Georgia. A tropical storm watch is also in effect for portions of southwest Georgia Friday evening into Saturday. Please continue to monitor the forecast for the most recent information on Hurricane Isaias. Spotter information statement. Spotter activation will not be needed through tonight. Here is the official forecast from your National Weather Service for the Athens listening area. Rest of tonight, mostly cloudy. Near steady temperature in the lower 60s. Northeast winds up to 10 miles an hour. Friday, cloudy. Highs in the mid-70s. Northeast winds 10 to 20 miles an hour. Friday night, windy. A chance of showers in the evening, then showers and a slight chance of thunderstorms after midnight. Lows around 60. Northeast winds 15 to 25 miles an hour with gusts up to 40 miles an hour. Chance of rain 90%. Saturday, windy, showers. A slight chance of thunderstorms in the morning, then a chance of thunderstorms in the afternoon. Highs in the upper 60s. East winds 20 to 30 miles an hour with gusts up to 50 miles an hour. Chance of rain 90%. Saturday night, windy. Showers and a chance of thunderstorms in the evening, then showers likely and a slight chance of thunderstorms after midnight. Near steady temperature in the mid-60s. East winds 15 to 25 miles an hour with gusts up to 45 miles an hour. Chance of rain 90%. And now the extended forecast. Sunday and Sunday night, partly cloudy. A slight chance of showers. Highs in the mid-70s. Lows in the lower 60s. Columbus Day through Wednesday night, clear. Highs in the lower 80s. Lows in the lower 60s. Thursday and Thursday night, mostly clear. Highs in the lower 80s. Lows around 60. For more detailed weather, water, and climate information, please visit our website at weather.gov/Atlanta. What? East winds 15 to 25 miles per hour with gusts up to 50 miles per hour possible. Where? Portions of north central, northeast, northwest, and west central Georgia. When? From Saturday morning through Sunday morning. Impacts, damaging winds could blow down trees and power lines. Widespread power outages are possible. Travel could be difficult, especially for high-profile vehicles. Monitor the latest forecasts and warnings for updates. Hurricane Isaias strengthening over the Gulf situation overview. At 10 p.m. Hurricane Isaias was located in the southern Gulf with maximum sustained winds of 105 miles per hour, moving northeast at 14 miles per hour. Isaias is forecast to turn northward on Friday and accelerate towards the northern Gulf coast late Friday into early Saturday. As Isaias moves inland on Saturday, widespread impacts are expected across north and central Georgia, including a prolonged period of strong, gusty winds, heavy rainfall with localized flooding, and the potential for several tornadoes. The wind field associated with Isaias is expected to expand considerably as the system moves inland over the Gulf Coast and up across Mississippi and Alabama. Strong winds will extend well east of the center, potentially into west central Georgia. A tropical storm watch is in effect for this area where wind gusts of 40 to 50 miles per hour will be possible. Further north and east, while Isaias will be weakening and becoming post-tropical, there will be a very strong pressure gradient between the system and strong high pressure over the mid-Atlantic. This gradient will support a prolonged period of strong easterly winds with frequent gusts to

40 to 50 miles per hour across most of North Georgia from early Saturday through early Sunday. A high wind watch has been issued for this area. The prolonged and strong winds could lead to power outages from downed limbs and trees, especially when combined with saturated soils from periods of heavy rain. Esau E.S. will bring widespread rainfall, with multiple bands of heavy rain expected Friday night through Sunday. Rainfall totals of 1 to 3 inches are likely across much of the area, with localized amounts up to 5 inches possible. This rainfall could lead to localized flash flooding, particularly in urban and poor drain areas, as well as flood-prone creeks and streams. A flood watch has been issued for the entire area. Additionally, as Esau E.S. tracks northward and inland on Saturday, a favorable environment for tornadoes will develop across north and central Georgia, and potentially linger into Sunday morning. Several tornadoes will be possible, particularly within the outer rain bands of the system. These types of tornadoes typically develop quickly, and could occur throughout the overnight hours Saturday night. The current time is 1:20 a.m. Eastern Daylight Time. Here are the 1 a.m. weather observations from around the area. At Athens, it was cloudy, the temperature was 66 degrees, dew point 61 degrees, relative humidity 84%, wind calm, pressure was 30.08 inches and steady. At Gainesville, it was cloudy and 66, wind northeast at 3. At Winder, it was cloudy and 63, wind calm. At Greensboro, it was mostly cloudy and 66, wind calm. At Jefferson, it was cloudy and 64, wind northeast at 5. At Monroe, it was cloudy, the temperature was 63. At Albertton, it was mostly cloudy and 64, wind calm. At Canyon, it was cloudy and 64, wind calm. At Clemson, it was mostly cloudy and 68, wind north at 3. Elsewhere across Georgia, at Atlanta it was cloudy and 70, wind calm. At Cartersville, it was mostly cloudy and 66, wind calm. At Lawrenceville, it was cloudy and 64, wind calm. At Macon, it was mostly cloudy and 63, wind calm. At Rome, it was cloudy and 64, wind northeast at 3. At Augusta, it was mostly cloudy and 62, wind calm. At Savannah, it was cloudy and 71, wind northeast at 6. Elsewhere across the region, at Chattanooga, it was mostly cloudy and 70, wind north at 7. At Asheville, it was mostly cloudy and 58, wind calm. At Greenville-Spartanburg, it was cloudy and 65, wind north at 3. Here is the hazardous weather outlook. This hazardous weather outlook is for North and Central Georgia. For tonight, no hazardous weather is expected through tonight. And now the extended outlook for the period Friday through Wednesday. Impacts from Hurricane Esau E.S. are expected from Friday evening into early Sunday. Threats include strong, gusty winds, heavy rain causing flash and river flooding, and a few tornadoes are also possible. A high wind watch has been issued for Saturday morning through Sunday morning over areas of northeast, north, and north-central Georgia. A tropical storm watch is also in effect for portions of southwest Georgia Friday evening into Saturday. Please continue to monitor the forecast for the most recent information on Hurricane Esau E.S. Spotter information statement, spotter activation will not be needed through tonight. Here is the official forecast from your National Weather Service for the Athens listening area. Rest of tonight, mostly cloudy. Near steady temperature in the lower 60s. Northeast winds up to 10 miles an hour. Friday, cloudy. Highs in the mid-70s. Northeast winds 10 to 20 miles an hour. Friday night, windy. A chance of showers in the evening, then showers and a slight chance of thunderstorms after midnight. Lows around 60. Northeast winds 15 to 25 miles an hour with gusts up to 40 miles an hour. Chance of rain 90%. Saturday, windy, showers.

a slight chance of thunderstorms in the morning, then a chance of thunderstorms in the afternoon. Highs in the upper 60s. East winds 20 to 30 miles an hour with gusts up to 50 miles an hour. Chance of rain 90%. Saturday night, windy. Showers and a chance of thunderstorms in the evening, then showers likely and a slight chance of thunderstorms after midnight. Near steady temperature in the mid-60s. East winds 15 to 25 miles an hour with gusts up to 45 miles an hour. Chance of rain 90%. And now the extended forecast. Sunday and Sunday night, partly cloudy. A slight chance of showers. Highs in the mid-70s. Lows in the lower 60s. Columbus Day through Wednesday night, clear. Highs in the lower 80s. Lows in the lower 60s. Thursday and Thursday night, mostly clear. Highs in the lower 80s. Lows around 60. For more detailed weather, water, and climate information, please visit our website at weather.gov/Atlanta. What? East winds 15 to 25 miles per hour with gusts up to 50 miles per hour possible. Where? Portions of north central, northeast, northwest, and west central Georgia. When? From Saturday morning through Sunday morning. Impacts. Damaging winds could blow down trees and power lines. Widespread power outages are possible. Travel could be difficult, especially for high-profile vehicles. Monitor the latest forecasts and warnings for updates. Hurricane Isaias strengthening over the Gulf situation overview. At 10 p.m. Hurricane Isaias was located in the southern Gulf with maximum sustained winds of 105 miles per hour, moving northeast at 14 miles per hour. Isaias is forecast to turn northward on Friday and accelerate towards the northern Gulf Coast late Friday into early Saturday. As Isaias moves inland on Saturday, widespread impacts are expected across north and central Georgia, including a prolonged period of strong, gusty winds, heavy rainfall with localized flooding, and the potential for several tornadoes. The wind field associated with Isaias is expected to expand considerably as the system moves inland over the Gulf Coast and up across Mississippi and Alabama. Strong winds will extend well east of the center, potentially into west-central Georgia. A tropical storm watch is in effect for this area where wind gusts of 40 to 50 miles per hour will be possible. Further north and east, while Isaias will be weakening and becoming post-tropical, there will be a very strong pressure gradient between the system and strong high pressure over the mid-Atlantic. This gradient will support a prolonged period of strong easterly winds with frequent gusts to 40 to 50 miles per hour across most of North Georgia from early Saturday through early Sunday. A high wind watch has been issued for this area. The prolonged and strong winds could lead to power outages from downed limbs and trees, especially when combined with saturated soils from periods of heavy rain. Isaias will bring widespread rainfall, with multiple bands of heavy rain expected Friday night through Sunday. Rainfall totals of 1 to 3 inches are likely across much of the area, with localized amounts up to 5 inches possible. This rainfall could lead to localized flash flooding, particularly in urban and poor drain areas, as well as flood-prone creeks and streams. A flood watch has been issued for the entire area. Additionally, as Isaias tracks northward and inland on Saturday, a favorable environment for tornadoes will develop across north and central Georgia, and potentially linger into Sunday morning. Several tornadoes will be possible, particularly within the outer rain bands of the system. These types of tornadoes typically develop quickly, and could occur throughout the overnight hours Saturday night. The current time is 1:28 a.m. Eastern Daylight Time. Here are the 1 a.m. weather observations from around the area. At Athens, it was cloudy, the temperature was 66 degrees, dew point 61 degrees, relative humidity 84%, wind calm, pressure was 30.08 inches and steady. At Gainesville, it was cloudy and 66, wind northeast at 3. At Winder, it was cloudy and

degree, wind calm. At Greensboro, it was mostly cloudy and 66, wind calm. At Jefferson, it was cloudy and 64, wind northeast at 5. At Monroe, it was cloudy, the temperature was 63. At Alberton, it was mostly cloudy and 64, wind calm. At Canyon, it was cloudy and 64, wind calm. At Clemson, it was mostly cloudy and 68, wind north at 3. Elsewhere across Georgia, at Atlanta it was cloudy and 70, wind calm. At Cartersville, it was mostly cloudy and 66, wind calm. At Lawrenceville, it was cloudy and 64, wind calm. At Macon, it was mostly cloudy and 63, wind calm. At Rome, it was cloudy and 64, wind northeast at 3. At Augusta, it was mostly cloudy and 62, wind calm. At Savannah, it was cloudy and 71, wind northeast at 6. Elsewhere across the region, at Chattanooga, it was mostly cloudy and 70, wind north at 7. At Asheville, it was mostly cloudy and 58, wind calm. At Greenville-Spartanburg, it was cloudy and 65, wind north at 3. Here is the hazardous weather outlook. This hazardous weather outlook is for North and Central Georgia. For tonight, no hazardous weather is expected through tonight. And now the extended outlook for the period Friday through Wednesday, impacts from Hurricane Esau ES are expected from Friday evening into early Sunday. Threats include strong, gusty winds, heavy rain causing flash and river flooding, and a few tornadoes are also possible. A high wind watch has been issued for Saturday morning through Sunday morning over areas of northeast, north, and north-central Georgia. A tropical storm watch is also in effect for portions of southwest Georgia Friday evening into Saturday. Please continue to monitor the forecast for the most recent information on Hurricane Esau ES. Spotter information statement, spotter activation will not be needed through tonight. What? Flooding caused by excessive rainfall continues to be possible. Where? Portions of central, east-central, north-central, northeast, northwest, southeast, and west-central Georgia, including the following areas, in central Georgia, Baldwin, Bibb, Bleckley, Butts, Crawford, Crisp, Dodge, Dooley, Houston, Jasper, Jones, Lawrence, Monroe, Montgomery, Peach, Pulaski, Putnam, Telfair, Twiggs, Wheeler, Wilcox, and Wilkinson. In east-central Georgia, Emmanuel, Glasscock, Green, Hancock, Jefferson, Johnson, Tolliver, Trutland, Warren, Washington, and Wilkes. In north-central Georgia, Barrow, Cherokee, Clayton, Cobb, Dawson, DeKalb, Douglas, Fannin, Fayette, Forsyth, Gilmer, Gwinnett, Hall, Henry, Lumpkin, Morgan, Newton, North Fulton, Pickens, Rockdale, South Fulton, Union, and Walton. 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When, from late Friday night through Sunday morning. Impacts, excessive runoff may result in flooding of rivers, creeks, streams, and other low-lying and flood-prone locations. Additional details, creeks, streams, and other low-lying and flood-prone locations. Additional details, Hurricane Esau ES is expected to bring rounds of heavy rainfall to the area late Friday through early Sunday. Widespread totals of 1 to 3 inches are expected with localized amounts of 5 inches. With high rainfall rates and the potential for repeated rounds of heavy rain in bands, flash flooding is expected. The locations most at risk are poor drainage and urban areas, as well as creeks and streams prone to flash flooding,

http://www.weather.gov/. 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Flood, you should monitor later forecasts and be alert for possible flood warnings. Those prone to flooding should be prepared to take action should flooding develop. Here is the official forecast from your National Weather Service for the Athens listening area. Rest of tonight, mostly cloudy. Near steady temperature in the lower 60s. Northeast winds up to 10 miles an hour. Friday, cloudy. Highs in the mid-70s. Northeast winds 10 to 20 miles an hour. Friday night, windy. A chance of showers in the evening, then showers and a slight chance of thunderstorms after midnight. Lows around 60. Northeast winds 15 to 25 miles an hour with gusts up to 40 miles an hour. Chance of rain 90%. Saturday, windy, showers. A slight chance of thunderstorms in the morning, then a chance of thunderstorms in the afternoon. Highs in the upper 60s. East winds 20 to 30 miles an hour with gusts up to 50 miles an hour. Chance of rain 90%. Saturday night, windy. Showers and a chance of thunderstorms in the evening, then showers likely and a slight chance of thunderstorms after midnight. Near steady temperature in the mid-60s. East winds 15 to 25 miles an hour with gusts up to 45 miles an hour. Chance of rain 90%. And now the extended forecast.

portions of North Central, Northeast, Northwest, and West Central Georgia. When, from Saturday morning through Sunday morning, impacts, damaging winds could blow down trees and power lines. Widespread power outages are possible. Travel could be difficult, especially for high-profile vehicles. Monitor the latest forecasts and warnings for updates. Hurricane Esau, a strengthening over the Gulf situation overview. At 10 p.m. Hurricane Esau EAS was located in the southern Gulf with maximum sustained winds of 105 miles per hour, moving northeast at 14 miles per hour. Esau EAS is forecast to turn northward on Friday and accelerate towards the northern Gulf Coast late Friday into early Saturday. As Esau EAS moves inland on Saturday, widespread impacts are expected across north and central Georgia, including a prolonged period of strong, gusty winds, heavy rainfall with localized flooding, and the potential for several tornadoes. The wind field associated with Esau EAS is expected to expand considerably as the system moves inland over the Gulf Coast and up across Mississippi and Alabama. Strong winds will extend well east of the center, potentially into west central Georgia. A tropical storm watch is in effect for this area where wind gusts of 40 to 50 miles per hour will be possible. Further north and east, while Esau EAS will be weakening and becoming post-tropical, there will be a very strong pressure gradient between the system and strong high pressure over the mid-Atlantic. This gradient will support a prolonged period of strong easterly winds with frequent gusts to 40 to 50 miles per hour across most of North Georgia from early Saturday through early Sunday. A high wind watch has been issued for this area. The prolonged and strong winds could lead to power outages from downed limbs and trees, especially when combined with saturated soils from periods of heavy rain. Esau EAS will bring widespread rainfall, with multiple bands of heavy rain expected Friday night through Sunday. Rainfall totals of 1 to 3 inches are likely across much of the area, with localized amounts up to 5 inches possible. This rainfall could lead to localized flash flooding, particularly in urban and poor drain areas, as well as flood-prone creeks and streams. A flood watch has been issued for the entire area. Additionally, as Esau EAS tracks northward and inland on Saturday, a favorable environment for tornadoes will develop across north and central Georgia, and potentially linger into Sunday morning. Several tornadoes will be possible, particularly within the outer rain bands of the system. These types of tornadoes typically develop quickly, and could occur throughout the overnight hours Saturday night. The current time is 1:39 a.m. Eastern Daylight Time. Here are the 1 a.m. weather observations from around the area. At Athens, it was cloudy, the temperature was 66 degrees, dew point 61 degrees, relative humidity 84%, wind calm, pressure was 30.08 inches and steady. At Gainesville, it was cloudy and 66, wind northeast at 3. At Winder, it was cloudy and 63, wind calm. At Greensboro, it was mostly cloudy and 66, wind calm. At Jefferson, it was cloudy and 64, wind northeast at 5. At Monroe, it was cloudy, the temperature was 63. At Alberton, it was mostly cloudy and 64, wind calm. At Canyon, it was cloudy and 64, wind calm. At Clemson, it was mostly cloudy and 68, wind north at 3. Elsewhere across Georgia, at Atlanta it was cloudy and 70, wind calm. At Cartersville, it was mostly cloudy and 66, wind calm. At Lawrenceville, it was cloudy and 64, wind calm. At Macon, it was mostly cloudy and 63, wind calm. At Rome, it was cloudy and 64, wind northeast at 3. At Augusta, it was mostly cloudy and 62, wind calm. At Savannah, it was cloudy and 71, wind northeast at 6. Elsewhere across the region, at Chattanooga, it was mostly cloudy and 70, wind north at 7. At Asheville, it was mostly cloudy and 58, wind calm. At Greenville-Spartanburg,
It was cloudy and 65, wind north at 3. 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Here is the hazardous weather outlook. This hazardous weather outlook is for North and Central Georgia. For tonight, no hazardous weather is expected through tonight. And now the extended outlook for the period Friday through Wednesday. Impacts from Hurricane Isaias are expected from Friday evening into early Sunday. Threats include strong, gusty winds, heavy rain causing flash and river flooding, and a few tornadoes are also possible. A high wind watch has been issued for Saturday morning through Sunday morning over areas of northeast, north, and north central Georgia. A tropical storm watch is also in effect for portions of southwest Georgia Friday evening into Saturday. Please continue to monitor the forecast for the most recent information on Hurricane Isaias. Spotter information statement: spotter activation will not be needed through tonight. Here is the official forecast from your National Weather Service for the Athens listening area. Rest of tonight, mostly cloudy. Near steady temperature in the lower 60s. Northeast winds up to 10 miles an hour. Friday, cloudy. Highs in the mid 70s. Northeast winds 10 to 20 miles an hour. Friday night, windy. A chance of showers in the evening, then showers and a slight chance of thunderstorms after midnight. Lows around 60. Northeast winds

16 to 25 miles an hour with gusts up to 40 miles an hour. Chance of rain 90%. Saturday, windy, showers. A slight chance of thunderstorms in the morning, then a chance of thunderstorms in the afternoon. Highs in the upper 60s. East winds 20 to 30 miles an hour with gusts up to 50 miles an hour. Chance of rain 90%. Saturday night, windy. Showers and a chance of thunderstorms in the evening, then showers likely and a slight chance of thunderstorms after midnight. Near steady temperature in the mid-60s. East winds 15 to 25 miles an hour with gusts up to 45 miles an hour. Chance of rain 90%. And now the extended forecast. Sunday and Sunday night, partly cloudy. A slight chance of showers. Highs in the mid-70s. Lows in the lower 60s. Columbus Day through Wednesday night, clear. Highs in the lower 80s. Lows in the lower 60s. Thursday and Thursday night, mostly clear. Highs in the lower 80s. Lows around 60. For more detailed weather, water, and climate information, please visit our website at weather.gov/Atlanta. What? East winds 15 to 25 miles per hour with gusts up to 50 miles per hour possible. Where? Portions of north central, northeast, northwest, and west central Georgia. When? From Saturday morning through Sunday morning. Impacts. Damaging winds could blow down trees and power lines. Widespread power outages are possible. Travel could be difficult, especially for high-profile vehicles. Monitor the latest forecasts and warnings for updates. Hurricane Isaiah strengthening over the Gulf situation overview. At 10 p.m. Hurricane Isaiah was located in the southern Gulf with maximum sustained winds of 105 miles per hour, moving northeast at 14 miles per hour. Isaiah is forecast to turn northward on Friday and accelerate towards the northern Gulf Coast late Friday into early Saturday. As Isaiah moves inland on Saturday, widespread impacts are expected across north and central Georgia, including a prolonged period of strong, gusty winds, heavy rainfall with localized flooding, and the potential for several tornadoes. The wind field associated with Isaiah is expected to expand considerably as the system moves inland over the Gulf Coast and up across Mississippi and Alabama. Strong winds will extend well east of the center, potentially into west central Georgia. A tropical storm watch is in effect for this area where wind gusts of 40 to 50 miles per hour will be possible. Further north and east, while Isaiah will be weakening and becoming post-tropical, there will be a very strong pressure gradient between the system and strong high pressure over the mid-Atlantic. This gradient will support a prolonged period of strong easterly winds with frequent gusts to 40 to 50 miles per hour across most of North Georgia from early Saturday through early Sunday. A high wind watch has been issued for this area. The prolonged and strong winds could lead to power outages from downed limbs and trees, especially when combined with saturated soils from periods of heavy rain. Isaiah will bring widespread rainfall, with multiple bands of heavy rain expected Friday night through Sunday. Rainfall totals of 1 to 3 inches are likely across much of the area, with localized amounts up to 5 inches possible. This rainfall could lead to localized flash flooding, particularly in urban and poor drain areas, as well as flood-prone creeks and streams. A flood watch has been issued for the entire area. Additionally, as Isaiah tracks northward and inland on Saturday, a favorable environment for tornadoes will develop across north and central Georgia, and potentially linger into Sunday morning. Several tornadoes will be possible, particularly within the outer rain bands of the system. These types of tornadoes typically develop quickly, and could occur throughout the overnight hours Saturday night. The current time is 1:48 a.m. Eastern Daylight Time. Here are the 1 a.m. weather observations from around the area. At Athens, it was cloudy, the temperature was 66 degrees, dew point 61 degrees, relative humidity 84%,
Wind calm. Pressure was 30.08 inches and steady. At Gainesville, it was cloudy and 66. Wind northeast at 3. At Winder, it was cloudy and 63. Wind calm. At Greensboro, it was mostly cloudy and 66. Wind calm. At Jefferson, it was cloudy and 64. Wind northeast at 5. At Monroe, it was cloudy. The temperature was 63. At Albertton, it was mostly cloudy and 64. Wind calm. At Canyon, it was cloudy and 64. Wind calm. At Clemson, it was mostly cloudy and 68. Wind north at 3. Elsewhere across Georgia, at Atlanta it was cloudy and 70. Wind calm. At Cartersville, it was mostly cloudy and 66. Wind calm. At Lawrenceville, it was cloudy and 64. Wind calm. At Macon, it was mostly cloudy and 63. Wind calm. At Rome, it was cloudy and 64. Wind northeast at 3. At Augusta, it was mostly cloudy and 62. Wind calm. At Savannah, it was cloudy and 71. Wind northeast at 6. Elsewhere across the region, at Chattanooga, it was mostly cloudy and 70. Wind north at 7. At Asheville, it was mostly cloudy and 58. Wind calm. At Greenville-Spartanburg, it was cloudy and 65. Wind north at 3. Here is the hazardous weather outlook. This hazardous weather outlook is for North and Central Georgia. For tonight, no hazardous weather is expected through tonight. And now the extended outlook for the period Friday through Wednesday. Impacts from Hurricane Isaias are expected from Friday evening into early Sunday. Threats include strong, gusty winds, heavy rain causing flash and river flooding, and a few tornadoes are also possible. A high wind watch has been issued for Saturday morning through Sunday morning over areas of northeast, north, and north-central Georgia. A tropical storm watch is also in effect for portions of southwest Georgia Friday evening into Saturday. Please continue to monitor the forecast for the most recent information on Hurricane Isaias. Spotter information statement. Spotter activation will not be needed through tonight. Here is the official forecast from your National Weather Service for the Athens listening area. Rest of tonight, mostly cloudy. Near steady temperature in the lower 60s. Northeast winds up to 10 miles an hour. Friday, cloudy. Highs in the mid-70s. Northeast winds 10 to 20 miles an hour. Friday night, windy. A chance of showers in the evening, then showers and a slight chance of thunderstorms after midnight. Lows around 60. Northeast winds 15 to 25 miles an hour with gusts up to 40 miles an hour. Chance of rain 90%. Saturday, windy, showers. A slight chance of thunderstorms in the morning, then a chance of thunderstorms in the afternoon. Highs in the upper 60s. East winds 20 to 30 miles an hour with gusts up to 50 miles an hour. Chance of rain 90%. Saturday night, windy. Showers and a chance of thunderstorms in the evening, then showers likely and a slight chance of thunderstorms after midnight. Near steady temperature in the mid-60s. East winds 15 to 25 miles an hour with gusts up to 45 miles an hour. Chance of rain 90%. And now the extended forecast. Sunday and Sunday night, partly cloudy. A slight chance of showers. Highs in the mid-70s. Lows in the lower 60s. Columbus Day through Wednesday night, clear. Highs in the lower 80s. Lows in the lower 60s. Thursday and Thursday night, mostly clear. Highs in the lower 80s. Lows around 60. For more detailed weather, water, and climate information, please visit our website at weather.gov/Atlanta. What? East winds 15 to 25 miles per hour with gusts up to 50 miles per hour possible. Where? Portions of north central, northeast, northwest, and west central Georgia. When?
from Saturday morning through Sunday morning.

impacts, damaging winds could blow down trees and power lines. Widespread power outages are possible. Travel could be difficult, especially for high-profile vehicles. Monitor the latest forecasts and warnings for updates. Hurricane Isaw a strengthening over the Gulf situation overview. At 10 p.m. Hurricane Isaw was located in the southern Gulf with maximum sustained winds of 105 miles per hour, moving northeast at 14 miles per hour. Isaw is forecast to turn northward on Friday and accelerate towards the northern Gulf Coast late Friday into early Saturday. As Isaw moves inland on Saturday, widespread impacts are expected across north and central Georgia, including a prolonged period of strong, gusty winds, heavy rainfall with localized flooding, and the potential for several tornadoes. The wind field associated with Isaw is expected to expand considerably as the system moves inland over the Gulf Coast and up across Mississippi and Alabama. Strong winds will extend well east of the center, potentially into west-central Georgia. A tropical storm watch is in effect for this area where wind gusts of 40 to 50 miles per hour will be possible. Further north and east, while Isaw will be weakening and becoming post-tropical, there will be a very strong pressure gradient between the system and strong high pressure over the mid-Atlantic. This gradient will support a prolonged period of strong easterly winds with frequent gusts to 40 to 50 miles per hour across most of North Georgia from early Saturday through early Sunday. A high wind watch has been issued for this area. The prolonged and strong winds could lead to power outages from downed limbs and trees, especially when combined with saturated soils from periods of heavy rain. Isaw will bring widespread rainfall, with multiple bands of heavy rain expected Friday night through Sunday. Rainfall totals of 1 to 3 inches are likely across much of the area, with localized amounts up to 5 inches possible. This rainfall could lead to localized flash flooding, particularly in urban and poor drain areas, as well as flood-prone creeks and streams. A flood watch has been issued for the entire area. Additionally, as Isaw tracks northward and inland on Saturday, a favorable environment for tornadoes will develop across north and central Georgia, and potentially linger into Sunday morning. Several tornadoes will be possible, particularly within the outer rain bands of the system. These types of tornadoes typically develop quickly, and could occur throughout the overnight hours Saturday night. The current time is 1:56 a.m. Eastern Daylight Time. Here are the 1 a.m. weather observations from around the area. At Athens, it was cloudy, the temperature was 66 degrees, dew point 61 degrees, relative humidity 84%, wind calm, pressure was 30.08 inches and steady. At Gainesville, it was cloudy and 66, wind northeast at 3. At Winder, it was cloudy and 63, wind calm. At Greensboro, it was mostly cloudy and 66, wind calm. At Jefferson, it was cloudy and 64, wind northeast at 5. At Monroe, it was cloudy, the temperature was 63. At Albertton, it was mostly cloudy and 64, wind calm. At Canyon, it was cloudy and 64, wind calm. At Clemson, it was mostly cloudy and 68, wind north at 3. Elsewhere across Georgia, at Atlanta it was cloudy and 70, wind calm. At Cartersville, it was mostly cloudy and 66, wind calm. At Lawrenceville, it was cloudy and 64, wind calm. At Macon, it was mostly cloudy and 63, wind calm. At Rome, it was cloudy and 64, wind northeast at 3. At Augusta, it was mostly cloudy and 62, wind calm. At Savannah, it was cloudy and 71, wind northeast at 6. Elsewhere across the region, at Chattanooga, it was mostly cloudy and 70, wind north at 7. At Asheville, it was mostly cloudy and 58, wind calm. At Greenville-Spartanburg, it was cloudy and 65, wind north at 3. Here is the hazardous weather outlook. This hazardous weather outlook is

for north and central Georgia. For tonight, no hazardous weather is expected through tonight. And now the extended outlook for the period Friday through Wednesday. Impacts from Hurricane Esau ES are expected from Friday evening into early Sunday. Threats include strong, gusty winds, heavy rain causing flash and river flooding, and a few tornadoes are also possible. A high wind watch has been issued for Saturday morning through Sunday morning over areas of northeast, north, and north central Georgia. A tropical storm watch is also in effect for portions of southwest Georgia Friday evening into Saturday. Please continue to monitor the forecast for the most recent information on Hurricane Esau ES. Spotter information statement. Spotter activation will not be needed through tonight. Here is the official forecast from your National Weather Service for the Athens listening area. Rest of tonight, mostly cloudy. Near steady temperature in the lower 60s. Northeast winds up to 10 miles an hour. Friday, cloudy. Highs in the mid-70s. Northeast winds 10 to 20 miles an hour. Friday night, windy. A chance of showers in the evening, then showers and a slight chance of thunderstorms after midnight. Lows around 60. Northeast winds 15 to 25 miles an hour with gusts up to 40 miles an hour. Chance of rain 90%. Saturday, windy, showers. A slight chance of thunderstorms in the morning, then a chance of thunderstorms in the afternoon. Highs in the upper 60s. East winds 20 to 30 miles an hour with gusts up to 50 miles an hour. Chance of rain 90%. Saturday night, windy. Showers and a chance of thunderstorms in the evening, then showers likely and a slight chance of thunderstorms after midnight. Near steady temperature in the mid-60s. East winds 15 to 25 miles an hour with gusts up to 45 miles an hour. Chance of rain 90%. And now the extended forecast. Sunday and Sunday night, partly cloudy. A slight chance of showers. Highs in the mid-70s. Lows in the lower 60s. Columbus Day through Wednesday night, clear. Highs in the lower 80s. Lows in the lower 60s. Thursday and Thursday night, mostly clear. Highs in the lower 80s. Lows around 60. For more detailed weather, water, and climate information, please visit our website at weather.gov/Atlanta. What flooding caused by excessive rainfall continues to be possible? Where portions of central, east central, north central, northeast, northwest, southeast, and west central Georgia, including the following areas in central Georgia: Baldwin, Bibb, Leckley, Butts, Crawford, Crisp, Dodge, Dooley, Houston, Jasper, Jones, Lawrence, Monroe, Montgomery, Peach, Pulaski, Putnam, Telfair, Twiggs, Wheeler, Wilcox, and Wilkinson. In east central Georgia, Emmanuel, Glasscock, Green, Hancock, Jefferson, Johnson, Tolliver, Trutland, Warren, Washington, and Wilkes. In north central Georgia, Barrow, Cherokee, Clayton, Cobb, Dawson, DeKalb, Douglas, Fannin, Fayette, Forsyth, Gilmer, Gwinnett, Hall, Henry, Lumpkin, Morgan, Newton, North Fulton, Pickens, Rockdale, South Fulton, Union, and Walton. In northeast Georgia, Banks, Clark, Jackson, Madison, Oconee, Oglethorpe, Townsend White. In northwest Georgia, Bartow, Carroll, Catoosa, Chattooga, Dade, Floyd, Gordon, Harrelson, Murray, Paulding, Polk, Walker, and Whitfield. In southeast Georgia, Toombs. In west central Georgia, Chattahoochee, Coweta, Harris, Hurd, Lamar, Macon, Marion, Meriwether, Muskogee, Pike, Schley, Spaulding, Stewart, Sumter, Talbot, Taylor, Troop, Upson, and Webster. When, from late Friday night through Sunday morning. Impacts: excessive runoff may result in flooding of rivers, creeks, streams, and other low-lying and flood-prone locations. Additional details: Hurricane Esau ES is expected to bring rounds of heavy rainfall to the

What? East winds 15 to 25 miles per hour with gusts up to 50 miles per hour possible. Where? Portions of north central, northeast, northwest, and west central Georgia. When? From Saturday morning through Sunday morning. Impacts. Damaging winds could blow down trees and power lines. Widespread power outages are possible. Travel could be difficult, especially for high-profile vehicles. Monitor the latest forecasts and warnings for updates. Hurricane Esau EA strengthening over the Gulf situation overview. At 10 p.m. Hurricane Esau EA was located in the southern Gulf with maximum sustained winds of 105 miles per hour, moving northeast at 14 miles per hour. Esau EA is forecast to turn northward on Friday and accelerate towards the northern Gulf Coast late Friday into early Saturday. As Esau EA moves inland on Saturday, widespread impacts are expected across north and central Georgia, including a prolonged period of strong, gusty winds, heavy rainfall with localized flooding, and the potential for several tornadoes. The wind field associated with Esau EOS is expected to expand considerably as the system moves inland over the Gulf Coast and up across Mississippi and Alabama. Strong winds will extend well east of the center, potentially into west central Georgia. A tropical storm watch is in effect for this area where wind gusts of 40 to 50 miles per hour will be possible. Further north and east, while Esau EOS will be weakening and becoming post-tropical, there will be a very strong pressure gradient between the system and strong high pressure over the mid-Atlantic. This gradient will support a prolonged period of strong easterly winds with frequent gusts to 40 to 50 miles per hour across most of North Georgia from early Saturday through early Sunday. A high wind watch has been issued for this area. The prolonged and strong winds could lead to power outages from downed limbs and trees, especially when combined with saturated soils from periods of heavy rain. Esau EOS will bring widespread rainfall, with multiple bands of heavy rain expected Friday night through Sunday. Rainfall totals of 1 to 3 inches are likely across much of the area, with localized amounts up to 5 inches possible. This rainfall could lead to localized flash flooding, particularly in urban and poor drain areas, as well as flood-prone creeks and streams. A flood watch has been issued for the entire area. Additionally, as Esau EOS tracks northward and inland on Saturday, a favorable environment for tornadoes will develop across north and central Georgia, and potentially linger into Sunday morning. Several tornadoes will be possible, particularly within the outer rain bands of the system. These types of tornadoes typically develop quickly, and could occur throughout the overnight hours Saturday night. The current time is 2:07 a.m. Eastern Daylight Time. Here are the 2 a.m. weather observations from around the area. At Athens, it was mostly cloudy, the temperature was 64 degrees, dew point 60 degrees, relative humidity 87%, wind northeast at 3 miles an hour, pressure was 30.07 inches and falling. At Gainesville, it was mostly cloudy and 65, wind northeast at 5. At Winder, it was mostly cloudy and 63, wind calm. At Greensboro, it was mostly cloudy and 64, wind east at 6. At Jefferson, it was mostly cloudy and 62, wind northeast at 6. At Monroe, it was cloudy, the temperature was 61. At Alberton, it was mostly cloudy and 63, wind calm. At Canyon, it was mostly cloudy and 66, wind northeast at 5. At Clemson, it was mostly cloudy and 67, wind north at 5. Elsewhere across Georgia, at Atlanta it was cloudy and 69, wind northeast at 5. At Cartersville, it was mostly cloudy and 64, wind calm. At Lawrenceville, it was mostly cloudy and 62, wind calm. At Macon, it was mostly cloudy and 61, wind calm. At Rome, it was mostly cloudy and 63, wind northeast at 3. At Augusta, it was cloudy and 61, wind calm. At Savannah, it was cloudy and 71, wind north at 7.

Elsewhere across the region, at Chattanooga, it was mostly cloudy and 70, wind north at 8. At Asheville, it was mostly cloudy and 60, wind calm. At Greenville-Spartanburg, it was mostly cloudy and 64, wind north at 5. Here is the hazardous weather outlook. This hazardous weather outlook is for North and Central Georgia. For tonight, no hazardous weather is expected through tonight. And now the extended outlook for the period Friday through Wednesday. Impacts from Hurricane Esau ES are expected from Friday evening into early Sunday. Threats include strong, gusty winds, heavy rain causing flash and river flooding, and a few tornadoes are also possible. A high wind watch has been issued for Saturday morning through Sunday morning over areas of northeast, north, and north-central Georgia. A tropical storm watch is also in effect for portions of southwest Georgia Friday evening into Saturday. Please continue to monitor the forecast for the most recent information on Hurricane Esau ES. Spotter information statement. Spotter activation will not be needed through tonight. Here is the official forecast from your National Weather Service for the Athens listening area. Rest of tonight, mostly cloudy. Near steady temperature in the lower 60s. Northeast winds up to 10 miles an hour. Friday, cloudy. Highs in the mid-70s. Northeast winds 10 to 20 miles an hour. Friday night, windy. A chance of showers in the evening, then showers and a slight chance of thunderstorms after midnight. Lows around 60. Northeast winds 15 to 25 miles an hour with gusts up to 40 miles an hour. Chance of rain 90%. Saturday, windy, showers. A slight chance of thunderstorms in the morning, then a chance of thunderstorms in the afternoon. Highs in the upper 60s. East winds 20 to 30 miles an hour with gusts up to 50 miles an hour. Chance of rain 90%. Saturday night, windy. Showers and a chance of thunderstorms in the evening, then showers likely and a slight chance of thunderstorms after midnight. Near steady temperature in the mid-60s. East winds 15 to 25 miles an hour with gusts up to 45 miles an hour. Chance of rain 90%. And now the extended forecast. Sunday and Sunday night, partly cloudy. A slight chance of showers. Highs in the mid-70s. Lows in the lower 60s. Columbus Day through Wednesday night, clear. Highs in the lower 80s. Lows in the lower 60s. Thursday and Thursday night, mostly clear. Highs in the lower 80s. Lows around 60. For more detailed weather, water, and climate information, please visit our website at weather.gov/Atlanta. What? East winds 15 to 25 miles per hour with gusts up to 50 miles per hour possible. Where? Portions of north central, northeast, northwest, and west central Georgia. When? From Saturday morning through Sunday morning. Impacts, damaging winds could blow down trees and power lines. Widespread power outages are possible. Travel could be difficult, especially for high-profile vehicles. Monitor the latest forecasts and warnings for updates. Hurricane Esau ES strengthening over the Gulf situation overview. At 10 p.m. Hurricane Esau ES was located in the southern Gulf with maximum sustained winds of 105 miles per hour, moving northeast at 14 miles per hour. Esau ES is forecast to turn northward on Friday and accelerate towards the northern Gulf Coast late Friday into early Saturday. As Esau ES moves inland on Saturday, widespread impacts are expected across north and central Georgia, including a prolonged period of strong, gusty winds, heavy rainfall with localized flooding, and the potential for several tornadoes. The wind field associated with Esau ES is expected to expand considerably as the system moves inland over the Gulf Coast and up across Mississippi and Alabama. Strong winds will extend well east of the center, potentially into west-central Georgia. A tropical storm watch is in effect for this area where wind gusts of 40 to 50

50 miles per hour will be possible. Further north and east, while Esau-Eos will be weakening and becoming post-tropical, there will be a very strong pressure gradient between the system and strong high pressure over the mid-Atlantic. This gradient will support a prolonged period of strong easterly winds with frequent gusts to 40 to 50 miles per hour across most of North Georgia from early Saturday through early Sunday. A high wind watch has been issued for this area. The prolonged and strong winds could lead to power outages from downed limbs and trees, especially when combined with saturated soils from periods of heavy rain. Esau-Eos will bring widespread rainfall, with multiple bands of heavy rain expected Friday night through Sunday. Rainfall totals of 1 to 3 inches are likely across much of the area, with localized amounts up to 5 inches possible. This rainfall could lead to localized flash flooding, particularly in urban and poor drain areas, as well as flood-prone creeks and streams. A flood watch has been issued for the entire area. Additionally, as Esau-Eos tracks northward and inland on Saturday, a favorable environment for tornadoes will develop across north and central Georgia, and potentially linger into Sunday morning. Several tornadoes will be possible, particularly within the outer rain bands of the system. These types of tornadoes typically develop quickly, and could occur throughout the overnight hours Saturday night. The current time is 2:16 a.m. Eastern Daylight Time. Here are the 2 a.m. weather observations from around the area. At Athens, it was mostly cloudy, the temperature was 64 degrees, dew point 60 degrees, relative humidity 87%, wind northeast at 3 miles an hour, pressure was 30.07 inches and falling. At Gainesville, it was mostly cloudy and 65, wind northeast at 5. At Winder, it was mostly cloudy and 63, wind calm. At Greensboro, it was mostly cloudy and 64, wind east at 6. At Jefferson, it was mostly cloudy and 62, wind northeast at 6. At Monroe, it was cloudy, the temperature was 61. At Albertton, it was mostly cloudy and 63, wind calm. At Canyon, it was mostly cloudy and 66, wind northeast at 5. At Clemson, it was mostly cloudy and 67, wind north at 5. Elsewhere across Georgia, at Atlanta it was cloudy and 69, wind northeast at 5. At Cartersville, it was mostly cloudy and 64, wind calm. At Lawrenceville, it was mostly cloudy and 62, wind calm. At Macon, it was mostly cloudy and 61, wind calm. At Rome, it was mostly cloudy and 63, wind northeast at 3. At Augusta, it was cloudy and 61, wind calm. At Savannah, it was cloudy and 71, wind north at 7. Elsewhere across the region, at Chattanooga, it was mostly cloudy and 70, wind north at 8. At Asheville, it was mostly cloudy and 60, wind calm. At Greenville-Spartanburg, it was mostly cloudy and 64, wind north at 5. Here is the hazardous weather outlook. This hazardous weather outlook is for north and central Georgia. For tonight, no hazardous weather is expected through tonight. And now the extended outlook for the period Friday through Wednesday, impacts from Hurricane Esau-Eos are expected from Friday evening into early Sunday. Threats include strong, gusty winds, heavy rain causing flash and river flooding, and a few tornadoes are also possible. A high wind watch has been issued for Saturday morning through Sunday morning over areas of northeast, north, and north-central Georgia. A tropical storm watch is also in effect for portions of southwest Georgia Friday evening into Saturday. Please continue to monitor the forecast for the most recent information on Hurricane Esau-Eos. Spotter information statement, spotter activation will not be needed through tonight. Here is the official forecast from your National Weather Service for the Athens listening area. Rest of tonight, mostly cloudy. Near steady temperature in the lower 60s. Northeast winds up to 10 miles an hour. Friday, cloudy. Highs in the mid-70s.

southeast winds 10 to 20 miles an hour. Friday night, windy. A chance of showers in the evening, then showers and a slight chance of thunderstorms after midnight. Lows around 60. Northeast winds 15 to 25 miles an hour with gusts up to 40 miles an hour. Chance of rain 90%. Saturday, windy, showers. A slight chance of thunderstorms in the morning, then a chance of thunderstorms in the afternoon. Highs in the upper 60s. East winds 20 to 30 miles an hour with gusts up to 50 miles an hour. Chance of rain 90%. Saturday night, windy. Showers and a chance of thunderstorms in the evening, then showers likely and a slight chance of thunderstorms after midnight. Near steady temperature in the mid-60s. East winds 15 to 25 miles an hour with gusts up to 45 miles an hour. Chance of rain 90%. And now the extended forecast. Sunday and Sunday night, partly cloudy. A slight chance of showers. Highs in the mid-70s. Lows in the lower 60s. Columbus Day through Wednesday night, clear. Highs in the lower 80s. Lows in the lower 60s. Thursday and Thursday night, mostly clear. Highs in the lower 80s. Lows around 60. 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What? East winds 15 to 25 miles per hour with gusts up to 50 miles per hour possible. Where? Portions of north central, northeast, northwest, and west central Georgia. When? From Saturday morning through Sunday morning. Impacts, damaging winds could blow down trees and power lines. Widespread power outages are possible. Travel could be difficult, especially for high-profile vehicles.

Thaw EOS will be weakening and becoming post-tropical. There will be a very strong pressure gradient between the system and strong high pressure over the mid-Atlantic. This gradient will support a prolonged period of strong easterly winds with frequent gusts to 40 to 60 miles per hour across most of North Georgia from tonight through early Sunday. A high wind warning has been issued for this area. Areas to the south and east of these warnings have been placed in a wind advisory where winds will be weaker, but still have gusts to 45 miles per hour. Across all areas, the prolonged and strong winds could lead to power outages from downed limbs and trees, especially when combined with saturated soils from periods of heavy rain. Esau EOS will bring widespread rainfall, with multiple bands of heavy rain expected tonight through early Sunday. Widespread rainfall totals of 1 to 4 inches are likely across much of the area, with a localized swath of up to 8 inches where the heaviest banding sets up. This rainfall could lead to flash flooding, particularly in urban and poor drain areas, as well as flood-prone creeks and streams. The north-south orientation of bands make enhanced river flooding along north-south reaches. Training heavy rain in the mountains may increase the risk of landslides. A flood watch has been issued for the entire area. Additionally, as Esau EOS tracks northward and inland late tonight into Saturday, a favorable environment for tornadoes will develop across north and central Georgia and continue through Saturday night. Several tornadoes will be possible, particularly within the outer rain bands of the system. Tornadoes from tropical systems are typically quick to develop and short-lived, but with the forward speed of the system and the unique setup, we can't rule out a stronger F2 or F3 long-track tornado, especially across central Georgia. What? East winds 15 to 25 miles per hour with gusts up to 50 miles per hour expected. Stronger gusts are possible in the higher elevations of the North Georgia mountains, where portions of north central, northeast, northwest, and west central Georgia. When, from midnight tonight to 8 a.m. Eastern Daylight Time Sunday. Impacts, damaging winds will blow down trees and power lines. Widespread power outages are expected. Travel will be difficult, especially for high-profile vehicles. People are urged to secure loose objects that could be blown around or damaged by the wind. Watch for falling debris and

Muskogee, Pike, Schley, Spaulding, Stewart, Sumter, Talbot, Taylor, Troop, Upson, and Webster. When, from late tonight through Sunday morning. Impacts, excessive runoff may result in flooding of rivers, creeks, streams, and other low-lying and flood-prone locations. Flooding may occur in poor drainage and urban areas. Additional details, Hurricane Esau Eos is expected to bring rounds of heavy rainfall to the area tonight through early Sunday. Widespread totals of 1 to 4 inches are expected with a localized swath of up to 8 inches where the heaviest bands set up and train. With high rainfall rates and the potential for repeated rounds of heavy rain in bands, flash flooding is expected. The locations most at risk are poor drainage and urban areas, as well as creeks and streams prone to flash flooding. http://www.weather.gov/safety/flood. You should monitor later forecasts and be alert for possible flood warnings. Those living in areas prone to flooding should be prepared to take action should flooding develop. Here are the 6 p.m. weather observations from around the area. At Athens, it was cloudy, the temperature was 71 degrees, dew point 50 degrees, relative humidity 47%, wind northeast at 12 miles an hour, pressure was 30.10 inches and falling. At Gainesville, it was cloudy and 69, wind northeast at 12. At Winder, it was cloudy and 70, wind east at 8. At Greensboro, it was cloudy and 72, wind northeast at 12 gusting to 17. At Jefferson, it was cloudy and 69, wind east at 8. At Monroe, it was cloudy, the temperature was 70. At Alberton, it was cloudy and 71, wind northeast at 5. At Canyon, it was cloudy and 71, wind northeast at 6. At Clemson, it was cloudy and 69, wind northeast at 7. Elsewhere across Georgia, at Atlanta it was cloudy and 71, wind east at 14. At Cartersville, it was cloudy and 72, wind east at 7 gusting to 14. At Lawrenceville, it was cloudy and 69, wind northeast at 8. At Macon, it was cloudy and 69, wind east at 7. At Rome, it was cloudy and 73, wind east at 9. At Augusta, it was cloudy and 71, wind calm. At Savannah, it was cloudy and 72, wind northeast at 9. Elsewhere across the region, at Chattanooga, it was cloudy and 75, wind northeast at 6. At Asheville, it was cloudy and 67, wind calm. At Greenville-Spartanburg, it was cloudy and 70, wind northeast at 7. Here is the hazardous weather outlook. This hazardous weather outlook is for north and central Georgia. For this afternoon and tonight, impacts from Hurricane Esau Eos are expected to begin tonight and last into early Sunday. Threats include strong, gusty winds, heavy rain causing flash and river flooding, and a few tornadoes. And now the extended outlook for the period Saturday through Thursday. Impacts from Hurricane Esau Eos will continue into early Sunday. Threats include strong, gusty winds, heavy rain causing flash and river flooding, and a few tornadoes. Please continue to check for the latest information on Hurricane Esau Eos. 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Here is the official forecast from your National Weather Service for the Athens listening area. Tonight, windy. A chance of rain this evening, then rain and a slight chance of thunderstorms after midnight. Some thunderstorms may produce heavy rainfall after midnight. Lows around 60. Northeast winds 20 to 25 miles an hour with gusts up to 40 miles an hour. Chance of rain 90%. Saturday, windy. A chance of thunderstorms. Rain. Some thunderstorms may produce heavy rainfall. Rain may be heavy at times in the morning.

is in the lower 70s. East winds 25 to 30 miles an hour with gusts up to 45 miles an hour. Chance of rain near 100%. Saturday night, windy. Showers likely and a chance of thunderstorms in the evening, then a chance of showers after midnight. Some thunderstorms may produce heavy rainfall in the evening. Lows in the mid-60s. Southeast winds 15 to 20 miles an hour with gusts up to 35 miles an hour. Chance of rain 70%. Sunday, partly sunny with a 20% chance of showers. Highs in the lower 70s. Southwest winds 15 to 20 miles an hour. Gusts up to 25 miles an hour in the afternoon. Sunday night, partly cloudy in the evening, then becoming mostly clear. Lows in the lower 60s. West winds 5 to 10 miles an hour. And now the extended forecast. Columbus Day and Monday night, clear. Highs in the lower 80s. Lows in the lower 60s. Tuesday and Tuesday night, clear. Highs in the mid-80s. Lows in the lower 60s. Wednesday and Wednesday night, clear. Highs in the mid-80s. Lows in the lower 60s. Thursday and Thursday night, mostly clear. Highs in the lower 80s. Lows around 60. Friday and Friday night, mostly clear. Highs in the lower 80s. Lows in the upper 50s. 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Wind advisory remains in effect from midnight tonight to 11 p.m. Eastern Daylight Time Saturday. What? East winds 10 to 20 miles per hour with gusts up to 40 miles per hour expected. Where? Portions of central, east central, north central, northeast, and west central Georgia. When? From midnight tonight to 11 p.m. Eastern Daylight Time Saturday. Impacts, gusty winds will blow around unsecured objects. Tree limbs could be blown down and a few power outages may result. Winds this strong can make driving difficult, especially for high-profile vehicles. Use extra caution. Secure outdoor objects. Wind advisory remains in effect from midnight tonight to 8 a.m. Eastern Daylight Time Sunday. What? East winds 10 to 20 miles per hour with gusts up to 46 miles per hour expected. Where? Northeast Georgia, western upstate South Carolina, plus Avery and Henderson counties in North Carolina, and the mountain portions of Polk, Rutherford, McDowell, Burke, and Caldwell counties. When? From midnight tonight to 8 a.m. Eastern Daylight Time Sunday. Impacts, gusty winds will blow around unsecured objects including portable tents. Tree limbs could be blown down and a few power outages may result. Winds this strong can make driving difficult, especially for high-profile vehicles. Use extra caution. Stay tuned to further developments by listening to your local radio, television, or NOAA Weather Radio for further information. Tropical storm warnings issued for West Central Georgia. Situation overview. 5 p.m. at Hurricane Esau Eos was located in the northern Gulf with maximum sustained winds of 115 miles per hour, moving north at 17 miles per hour. Esau Eos is forecast to accelerate towards the northern Gulf Coast this evening into early Saturday, and begin bringing widespread and potentially significant impacts to north and central Georgia. These included a prolonged period of strong winds, heavy rainfall with localized flooding, and the potential for several tornadoes. Impacts will peak in intensity Saturday into Saturday night as Esau Eos moves northward across Mississippi, Alabama, and into the Tennessee Valley. The wind field associated with Esau Eos is expected to expand considerably as the system moves inland and becomes extratropical. Strong winds will extend well east of the center of the storm and into west central Georgia. A tropical storm warning is now in effect for this area where wind gusts to 60 miles per hour will be possible. Further north and east, while Esau Eos will be weakening and becoming post-tropical, there will be a very strong pressure gradient between the system and strong high pressure.

over the mid-Atlantic. This gradient will support a prolonged period of strong easterly winds with frequent gusts to 40 to 60 miles per hour across most of North Georgia from tonight through early Sunday. A high wind warning has been issued for this area. Areas to the south and east of these warnings have been placed in a wind advisory where winds will be weaker, but still have gusts to 45 miles per hour. Across all areas, the prolonged and strong winds could lead to power outages from downed limbs and trees, especially when combined with saturated soils from periods of heavy rain. Esau ES will bring widespread rainfall, with multiple bands of heavy rain expected tonight through early Sunday. Widespread rainfall totals of 1 to 4 inches are likely across much of the area, with a localized swath of up to 8 inches where the heaviest banding sets up. This rainfall could lead to flash flooding, particularly in urban and poor drain areas, as well as flood-prone creeks and streams. The north-south orientation of bands make enhanced river flooding along north-south reaches. Training heavy rain in the mountains may increase the risk of landslides. A flood watch has been issued for the entire area. Additionally, as Esau ES tracks northward and inland late tonight into Saturday, a favorable environment for tornadoes will develop across north and central Georgia and continue through Saturday night. Several tornadoes will be possible, particularly within the outer rain bands of the system. Tornadoes from tropical systems are typically quick to develop and short-lived, but with the forward speed of the system and the unique setup, we can't rule out a stronger F2 or F3 long-track tornado, especially across central Georgia. What flash flooding caused by excessive rainfall is possible? Where portions of northeast Georgia, including the following counties, Elbert, Franklin, Habersham, Hart, Rabin, and Stevens. Portions of western North Carolina, including the following counties, Avery, Buncombe, Burke, Caldwell, Haywood, Henderson, Jackson, Macon, McDowell, Mitchell, Polk, Rutherford, Transylvania, and Yancey. Portions of upstate South Carolina, including Oconee County, and mountainous northern portions of Pickens and Greenville counties. When, from Saturday morning through Sunday afternoon. Impacts, excessive runoff may result in flooding, including Oconee County, and mountainous northern portions of Pickens and Greenville counties. When, from Saturday morning through Sunday afternoon. Impacts, excessive runoff may result in flooding of rivers, creeks, streams, and other low-lying and flood-prone locations. Creeks and streams may rise out of their banks. Low water crossings may be flooded. Additional details, as Esau ES weakens and moves northward through the Mid-South early Saturday, rain will become increasingly likely across the western Carolinas and northeast Georgia. Periods of rain may begin over the watch area prior to dawn on Saturday, though rainfall rates will initially be light. Rainfall rates will increase during the day, and heavy rain is most likely Saturday afternoon through early Sunday morning, particularly along the south and east facing Blue Ridge Escarpment, that is, near the southern border of North Carolina west of I-26, and in the sharp terrain from near Saluda to Grandfather Mountain in North Carolina. http://www.weather.gov/safety/flood. A flood watch for flash flooding means there is a potential for rapid onset flooding based on current forecasts. Flash flooding is a very dangerous situation and may impact areas that do not typically flood. Please monitor the latest forecasts and be prepared to take action quickly should flash flood warnings be issued. Rainfall of more than 5 inches in similar storms has been associated with an increased risk of landslides and rock slides. If you live on a mountainside or in a cove at the base of a mountain, especially near a stream, be ready to leave in advance of the storm or as quickly as possible should rising water, moving earth, or rocks threaten. Consider postponing travel along mountain roads during periods of heavy rainfall. What? East winds 15 to 25 miles per hour with gusts up to 50 miles per hour expected. Stronger gusts are possible in the higher elevations of the North Georgia mountains, where portions of north central, northeast, northwest, and west central Georgia. When, from midnight tonight to 8 a.m. Eastern Daylight Time Sunday.

impacts, damaging winds will blow down trees and power lines. Widespread power outages are expected. Travel will be difficult, especially for high-profile vehicles. People are urged to secure loose objects that could be blown around or damaged by the wind. Watch for falling debris and tree limbs. Use caution if you must drive. The current time is 6:35 p.m. Eastern Daylight Time. The Athens climate summary for this evening, as of 4 p.m., October 9, 2026. Today's high temperature of 76 degrees occurred at 1:25 p.m. This high was 2 degrees below the normal high of 78. The record high is 92 degrees, which was set in 1931. Today's low temperature of 62 degrees occurred at 4:59 a.m. This low was 7 degrees above the normal low of 55. The record low is 32 degrees, which was set in 2000. No precipitation fell today, which leaves the monthly total at 0.12 inches. This is 0.97 inches below the normal amount of 1.09 inches for October. The total precipitation for the year still stands at 30.30 inches, which is 8.20 inches below normal. There were no heating degree days today. This leaves the monthly total at zero. The yearly total since July 1st is 1. There were 4 cooling degree days today. This brings the monthly total to 62. The yearly total since January 1st is 2,280. Sunset tonight is at 7:07 p.m. Sunrise tomorrow is at 7:34 a.m. Here are the 6 p.m. weather observations from around the area. At Athens, it was cloudy, the temperature was 71 degrees, dew point 50 degrees, relative humidity 47%, wind northeast at 12 miles an hour, pressure was 30.10 inches and falling. At Gainesville, it was cloudy and 69, wind northeast at 12. At Winder, it was cloudy and 70, wind east at 8. At Greensboro, it was cloudy and 72, wind northeast at 12 gusting to 17. At Jefferson, it was cloudy and 69, wind east at 8. At Monroe, it was cloudy, the temperature was 70. At Albertton, it was cloudy and 71, wind northeast at 5. At Canyon, it was cloudy and 71, wind northeast at 6. At Clemson, it was cloudy and 69, wind northeast at 7. Elsewhere across Georgia, at Atlanta it was cloudy and 71, wind east at 14. At Cartersville, it was cloudy and 72, wind east at 7 gusting to 14. At Lawrenceville, it was cloudy and 69, wind northeast at 8. At Macon, it was cloudy and 69, wind east at 7. At Rome, it was cloudy and 73, wind east at 9. At Augusta, it was cloudy and 71, wind calm. At Savannah, it was cloudy and 72, wind northeast at 9. Elsewhere across the region, at Chattanooga, it was cloudy and 75, wind northeast at 6. At Asheville, it was cloudy and 67, wind calm. At Greenville-Spartanburg, it was cloudy and 70, wind northeast at 7. Here is the hazardous weather outlook. This hazardous weather outlook is for north and central Georgia. For this afternoon and tonight, impacts from Hurricane Esau Eos are expected to begin tonight and last into early Sunday. Threats include strong, gusty winds, heavy rain causing flash and river flooding, and a few tornadoes. And now the extended outlook for the period Saturday through Thursday. Impacts from Hurricane Esau Eos will continue into early Sunday. Threats include strong, gusty winds, heavy rain causing flash and river flooding, and a few tornadoes. Please continue to check for the latest information on Hurricane Esau Eos. 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
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Here is the official forecast from your National Weather Service for the Athens listening area. Tonight, windy. A chance of rain this evening, then rain and a slight chance of thunderstorms after midnight. Some thunderstorms may produce heavy rainfall after midnight. Lows around 60. Northeast winds 20 to 25 miles an hour with gusts up to 40 miles an hour. Chance of rain 90%. Saturday, windy. A chance of thunderstorms. Rain. Some thunderstorms may produce heavy rainfall. Rain may be heavy at times in the morning. Highs in the lower 70s. East winds 25 to 30 miles an hour with gusts up to 45 miles an hour. Chance of rain near 100%. Saturday night, windy. Showers likely and a chance of thunderstorms in the evening, then a chance of showers after midnight. Some thunderstorms may produce heavy rainfall in the evening. Lows in the mid-60s. Southeast winds 15 to 20 miles an hour with gusts up to 35 miles an hour. Chance of rain 70%. Sunday, partly sunny with a 20% chance of showers. Highs in the lower 70s. Southwest winds 15 to 20 miles an hour. Gusts up to 25 miles an hour in the afternoon. Sunday night, partly cloudy in the evening, then becoming mostly clear. Lows in the lower 60s. West winds 5 to 10 miles an hour. And now the extended forecast. Columbus Day and Monday night, clear. Highs in the lower 80s. Lows in the lower 60s. Tuesday and Tuesday night, clear. Highs in the mid-80s. Lows in the lower 60s. Wednesday and Wednesday night, clear. Highs in the mid-80s. Lows in the lower 60s. Thursday and Thursday night, mostly clear. Highs in the lower 80s. Lows around 60. Friday and Friday night, mostly clear. Highs in the lower 80s. Lows in the upper 50s. 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Wind advisory remains in effect from midnight tonight to 11 p.m. Eastern Daylight Time Saturday. What? East winds 10 to 20 miles per hour with gusts up to 40 miles per hour expected. Where? Portions of central, east central, north central, northeast, and west central Georgia. When? From midnight tonight to 11 p.m. Eastern Daylight Time Saturday. Impacts. Gusty winds will blow around unsecured objects. Tree limbs could be blown down and a few power outages may result. Winds this strong can make driving difficult, especially for high-profile vehicles. Use extra caution. Secure outdoor objects. Wind advisory remains in effect from midnight tonight to 8 a.m. Eastern Daylight Time Sunday. What? East winds 10 to 20 miles per hour with gusts up to 46 miles per hour expected. Where? Northeast Georgia, western upstate South Carolina, plus Avery and Henderson counties in North Carolina, and the mountain portions of Polk, Rutherford, McDowell, Burke, and Caldwell counties. When? From midnight tonight to 8 a.m. Eastern Daylight Time Sunday. Impacts. Gusty winds will blow around unsecured objects including portable tents. Tree limbs could be blown down and a few power outages may result.
Winds this strong can make driving difficult, especially for high-profile

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Tropical storm warnings issued for West Central Georgia. Situation overview. 5 p.m. at Hurricane Esau E.S. was located in the northern Gulf with maximum sustained winds of 115 miles per hour, moving north at 17 miles per hour. Esau E.S. is forecast to accelerate towards the northern Gulf Coast this evening into early Saturday and begin bringing widespread and potentially significant impacts to north and central Georgia. These included a prolonged period of strong winds, heavy rainfall with localized flooding, and the potential for several tornadoes. Impacts will peak in intensity Saturday into Saturday night as Esau E.S. moves northward across Mississippi, Alabama, and into the Tennessee Valley. The wind field associated with Esau E.S. is expected to expand considerably as the system moves inland and becomes extratropical. Strong winds will extend well east of the center of the storm and into west central Georgia. A tropical storm warning is now in effect for this area where wind gusts to 60 miles per hour will be possible. Further north and east, while Esau E.S. will be weakening and becoming post-tropical, there will be a very strong pressure gradient between the system and strong high pressure over the mid-Atlantic. This gradient will support a prolonged period of strong easterly winds with frequent gusts to 40 to 60 miles per hour across most of North Georgia from tonight through early Sunday. A high wind warning has been issued for this area. Areas to the south and east of these warnings have been placed in a wind advisory where winds will be weaker, but still have gusts to 45 miles per hour. Across all areas, the prolonged and strong winds could lead to power outages from downed limbs and trees, especially when combined with saturated soils from periods of heavy rain. Esau E.S. will bring widespread rainfall, with multiple bands of heavy rain expected tonight through early Sunday. Widespread rainfall totals of 1 to 4 inches are likely across much of the area, with a localized swath of up to 8 inches where the heaviest banding sets up. This rainfall could lead to flash flooding, particularly in urban and poor drain areas, as well as flood-prone creeks and streams. The north-south orientation of bands make enhanced river flooding along north-south reaches. Training heavy rain in the mountains may increase the risk of landslides. A flood watch has been issued for the entire area. Additionally, as Esau E.S. tracks northward and inland late tonight into Saturday, a favorable environment for tornadoes will develop across north and central Georgia and continue through Saturday night. Several tornadoes will be possible, particularly within the outer rain bands of the system. Tornadoes from tropical systems are typically quick to develop and short-lived, but with the forward speed of the system and the unique setup, we can't rule out a stronger F2 or F3 long-track tornado, especially across central Georgia. What? East winds 15 to 25 miles per hour with gusts up to 50 miles per hour expected. Stronger gusts are possible in the higher elevations of the North Georgia mountains. Where? Portions of north central, northeast, northwest, and west central Georgia. When? From midnight tonight to 8 a.m. Eastern Daylight Time Sunday. Impacts. Damaging winds will blow down trees and power lines. Widespread power outages are expected. Travel will be difficult, especially for high-profile vehicles. People are urged to secure loose objects that could be blown around or damaged by the wind. Watch for falling debris and tree limbs. Use caution if you must drive. What? Flooding caused by excessive rainfall continues to be possible. Where? Portions of central, east central, north central, northeast, northwest, southeast, and west central Georgia, including the following areas, in central Georgia: Baldwin, Bibb, Bleckley, Butts, Crawford, Crisp, Dodge, Dooley, Houston, Jasper, Jones, Lawrence, Monroe, Montgomery, Peach, Pulaski, Putnam, Telfair, Twiggs, Wheeler, Wilcox, and Wilkinson. In east central Georgia, Emmanuel, Glasscock, Green, Hancock, Jefferson, Johnson, Tolliver, Trutland, Warren, Washington, and Wilkes. 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

Cherokee, Clayton, Cobb, Dawson, DeKalb, Douglas, Fannin, Fayette, Forsyth, Gilmer, Gwinnett, Hall, Henry, Lumpkin, Morgan, Newton, North Fulton, Pickens, Rockdale, South Fulton, Union, and Walton. In Northeast Georgia, Banks, Clark, Jackson, Madison, Oconee, Oglethorpe, Townsend White. In Northwest Georgia, Bardo, Carroll, Catoosa, Chattooga, Dade, Floyd, Gordon, Harrelson, Murray, Paulding, Polk, Walker, and Whitfield. In Southeast Georgia, Toombs. In West Central Georgia, Chattahoochee, Goita, Harris, Hurd, Limar, Macon, Marion, Merriweather, Muskogee, Pike, Schley, Spaulding, Stewart, Sumter, Talbot, Taylor, Troop, Upson, and Webster. When, from late tonight through Sunday morning. Impacts, excessive runoff may result in flooding of rivers, creeks, streams, and other low-lying and flood-prone locations. Flooding may occur in poor drainage and urban areas. Additional details, Hurricane Isaias is expected to bring rounds of heavy rainfall to the area tonight through early Sunday. Widespread totals of 1 to 4 inches are expected with a localized swath of up to 8 inches where the heaviest bands set up and train. With high rainfall rates and the potential for repeated rounds of heavy rain in bands, flash flooding is expected. The locations most at risk are poor drainage and urban areas, as well as creeks and streams prone to flash flooding. http://www.weather.gov/safety/flood. You should monitor later forecasts and be alert for possible flood warnings. Those living in areas prone to flooding should be prepared to take action should flooding develop. The current time is 6:52 p.m. Eastern Daylight Time. The Athens Climate Summary for this evening, as of 4 p.m., October 9, 2026. Today's high temperature of 76 degrees occurred at 1:25 p.m. This high was 2 degrees below the normal high of 78. The record high is 92 degrees, which was set in 1931. Today's low temperature of 62 degrees occurred at 4:59 a.m. This low was 7 degrees above the normal low of 55. The record low is 32 degrees, which was set in 2000. No precipitation fell today, which leaves the monthly total at 0.12 inches. This is 0.97 inches below the normal amount of 1.09 inches for October. The total precipitation for the year still stands at 30.30 inches, which is 8.20 inches below normal. There were no heating degree days today. This leaves the monthly total at zero. The yearly total since July 1st is 1. There were 4 cooling degree days today. This brings the monthly total to 62. The yearly total since January 1st is 2,280. Sunset tonight is at 7:07 p.m. Sunrise tomorrow is at 7:34 a.m. Here are the 6 p.m. weather observations from around the area. At Athens, it was cloudy, the temperature was 71 degrees, dew point 50 degrees, relative humidity 47%, wind northeast at 12 miles an hour, pressure was 30.10 inches and falling. At Gainesville, it was cloudy and 69, wind northeast at 12. At Winder, it was cloudy and 70, wind east at 8. At Greensboro, it was cloudy and 72, wind northeast at 12 gusting to 17. At Jefferson, it was cloudy and 69, wind east at 8. At Monroe, it was cloudy, the temperature was 70. At Alberton, it was cloudy and 71, wind northeast at 5. At Canyon, it was cloudy and 71, wind northeast at 6. At Clemson, it was cloudy and 69, wind northeast at 7. Elsewhere across Georgia, at Atlanta it was cloudy and 71, wind east at 14. At Cartersville, it was cloudy and 72, wind east at 7 gusting to 14. At Lawrenceville, it was cloudy and 69, wind northeast at 8. At Macon, it was cloudy and 69, wind east at 7.
At Rome, it was cloudy and 73, wind east at 9. At Augusta, it was cloudy and 71, wind calm. At Savannah, it was cloudy and 72, wind northeast at 9. Elsewhere across the region, at Chattanooga, it was cloudy and 75, wind northeast at 6. At Asheville, it was cloudy and 67, wind calm. At Greenville-Spartanburg, it was cloudy and 70, wind northeast at 7. Here is the hazardous weather outlook. This hazardous weather outlook is for North and Central Georgia. For this afternoon and tonight, impacts from Hurricane Isaias are expected to begin tonight and last into early Sunday. Threats include strong, gusty winds, heavy rain causing flash and river flooding, and a few tornadoes. And now the extended outlook for the period Saturday through Thursday. Impacts from Hurricane Isaias will continue into early Sunday. Threats include strong, gusty winds, heavy rain causing flash and river flooding, and a few tornadoes. Please continue to check for the latest information on Hurricane Isaias. 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Here is the official forecast from your National Weather Service for the Athens listening area. Tonight, windy. A chance of rain this evening, then rain and a slight chance of thunderstorms after midnight. Some thunderstorms may produce heavy rainfall after midnight. Lows around 60. Northeast winds 20 to 25 miles an hour with gusts up to 40 miles an hour. Chance of rain 90%. Saturday, windy. A chance of thunderstorms. Rain. Some thunderstorms may produce heavy rainfall. Rain may be heavy at times in the morning. Highs in the lower 70s. East winds 25 to 30 miles an hour with gusts up to 45 miles an hour. Chance of rain near 100%. Saturday night, windy. Showers likely and a chance of thunderstorms in the evening, then a chance of showers after midnight. Some thunderstorms may produce heavy rainfall in the evening. Lows in the mid-60s. Southeast winds 15 to 20 miles an hour with gusts up to 35 miles an hour. Chance of rain 70%. Sunday, partly sunny with a 20% chance of showers. Highs in the lower 70s. Southwest winds 15 to 20 miles an hour. Gusts up to 25 miles an hour in the afternoon. Sunday night, partly cloudy in the evening, then becoming mostly clear. Lows in the lower 60s. West winds 5 to 10 miles an hour. And now the extended forecast. Columbus Day and Monday night, clear. Highs in the lower 80s. Lows in the lower 60s. Tuesday and Tuesday night, clear. Highs in the mid-80s. Lows in the lower 60s. Wednesday and Wednesday night, clear. Highs in the mid-80s. Lows in the lower 60s. Thursday and Thursday night, mostly clear. Highs in the lower 80s. Lows around 60. Friday and Friday night, mostly clear. Highs in the lower 80s. Lows in the upper 50s. For more detailed weather, water, and climate information, please visit our website at weather.gov/Atlanta. Wind advisory remains in effect from midnight tonight to 11 p.m. Eastern Daylight Time Saturday. East winds 10 to 20 miles per hour with gusts up to 40 miles per hour expected. Portions of central, east central, north central, northeast, and west central Georgia. When, from midnight tonight to 11 p.m. Eastern Daylight Time Saturday. Impacts, gusty winds will blow around unsecured objects. Tree limbs could be blown down and a few power outages may result. Winds this strong can make driving difficult, especially for high-profile vehicles. Use extra caution. Secure outdoor objects.
What?

flooding caused by excessive rainfall is possible. Where? Portions of northeast Georgia, including the following counties: Elbert, Franklin, Habersham, Hart, Rabin, and Stevens. Portions of western North Carolina, including the following counties: Avery, Buncombe, Burke, Caldwell, Haywood, Henderson, Jackson, Macon, McDowell, Mitchell, Polk, Rutherford, Transylvania, and Yancey. Portions of upstate South Carolina, including Oconee County, and mountainous northern portions of Pickens and Greenville counties. When? From Saturday morning through Sunday afternoon. Impacts: excessive runoff may result in flooding of rivers, creeks, streams, and other low-lying and flood-prone locations. Creeks and streams may rise out of their banks. Low water crossings may be flooded. Additional details: as Esau weakens and moves northward through the Mid-South early Saturday, rain will become increasingly likely across the western Carolinas and northeast Georgia. Periods of rain may begin over the watch area prior to dawn on Saturday, though rainfall rates will initially be light. Rainfall rates will increase during the day, and heavy rain is most likely Saturday afternoon through early Sunday morning, particularly along the south and east facing Blue Ridge Escarpment, that is, near the southern border of North Carolina west of I-26, and in the sharp terrain from near Saluda to Grandfather Mountain in North Carolina. http://www.weather.gov/safety/. Flood A flood watch for flash flooding means there is a potential for rapid onset flooding based on current forecasts. Flash flooding is a very dangerous situation and may impact areas that do not typically flood. Please monitor the latest forecasts and be prepared to take action quickly should flash flood warnings be issued. Rainfall of more than 5 inches in similar storms has been associated with an increased risk of landslides and rock slides. If you live on a mountainside or in a cove at the base of a mountain, especially near a stream, be ready to leave in advance of the storm or as quickly as possible should rising water, moving earth, or rocks threaten. Consider postponing travel along mountain roads during periods of heavy rainfall. Wind advisory remains in effect from midnight tonight to 8 a.m. Eastern Daylight Time Sunday. What? East winds 10 to 20 miles per hour with gusts up to 46 miles per hour expected. Where? Northeast Georgia, western upstate South Carolina, plus Avery and Henderson counties in North Carolina, and the mountain portions of Polk, Rutherford, McDowell, Burke, and Caldwell counties. When? From midnight tonight to 8 a.m. Eastern Daylight Time Sunday. Impacts: gusty winds will blow around unsecured objects, including portable tents. Tree limbs could be blown down and a few power outages may result. Winds this strong can make driving difficult, especially for high-profile vehicles. Use extra caution. Stay tuned to further developments by listening to your local radio, television, or NOAA weather radio for further information. Tropical storm warnings issued for West Central Georgia. Situation overview. 5 p.m. at Hurricane Esau was located in the northern Gulf of maximum sustained winds of 115 miles per hour, moving north at 17 miles per hour. Esau is forecast to accelerate towards the northern Gulf Coast this evening into early Saturday, and begin bringing widespread and potentially significant impacts to north and central Georgia. These included a prolonged period of strong winds, heavy rainfall with localized flooding, and the potential for several tornadoes. Impacts will peak in intensity Saturday into Saturday night as Esau moves northward across Mississippi, Alabama, and into the Tennessee Valley. The wind field associated with Esau is expected to expand considerably as the system moves inland and becomes extratropical. Strong winds will extend well east of the center of the storm and into west central Georgia. A tropical storm warning is now in effect for this area where wind gusts to 60 miles per hour will be possible. Further north and east, while Esau will be weakening and becoming post-tropical, there will be a very strong pressure gradient between the system and strong high pressure over the mid-Atlantic.
This gradient will support a prolonged period of strong easterly winds with frequent gusts to 40 to 60 miles per hour across most of North Georgia from tonight through early Sunday. A high wind warning has been issued for this area. Areas to the south and east of these warnings have been placed in a wind advisory where winds will be weaker, but still have gusts to 45 miles per hour. Across all areas, the prolonged and strong winds could lead to power outages from downed limbs and trees, especially when combined with saturated soils from periods of heavy rain. Esau E.S. will bring widespread rainfall, with multiple bands of heavy rain expected tonight through early Sunday. Widespread rainfall totals of 1 to 4 inches are likely across much of the area, with a localized swath of up to 8 inches where the heaviest banding sets up. This rainfall could lead to flash flooding, particularly in urban and poor drain areas, as well as flood-prone creeks and streams. The north-south orientation of bands make enhanced river flooding along north-south reaches. Draining heavy rain in the mountains may increase the risk of landslides. A flood watch has been issued for the entire area. Additionally, as Esau E.S. tracks northward and inland late tonight into Saturday, a favorable environment for tornadoes will develop across north and central Georgia and continue through Saturday night. Several tornadoes will be possible, particularly within the outer rain bands of the system. Tornadoes from tropical systems are typically quick to develop and short-lived, but with the forward speed of the system and the unique setup, we can't rule out a stronger F2 or F3 long-track tornado, especially across central Georgia. The current time is 7:07 p.m. Eastern Daylight Time. The Athens Climate Summary for this evening, as of 4 p.m., October 9, 2026. Today's high temperature of 76 degrees occurred at 1:25 p.m. This high was 2 degrees below the normal high of 78. The record high is 92 degrees, which was set in 1931. Today's low temperature of 62 degrees occurred at 4:59 a.m. This low was 7 degrees above the normal low of 55. The record low is 32 degrees, which was set in 2000. No precipitation fell today, which leaves the monthly total at 0.12 inches. This is 0.97 inches below the normal amount of 1.09 inches for October. The total precipitation for the year still stands at 30.30 inches, which is 8.20 inches below normal. There were no heating degree days today. This leaves the monthly total at zero. The yearly total since July 1st is 1. There were 4 cooling degree days today. This brings the monthly total to 62. The yearly total since January 1st is 2,280. Sunset tonight is at 7:07 p.m. Sunrise tomorrow is at 7:34 a.m. Here are the 7 p.m. weather observations from around the area. At Athens, it was mostly cloudy, the temperature was 70 degrees, dew point 49 degrees, relative humidity 47%, wind east at 13 miles an hour, pressure was 30.12 inches and rising. At Gainesville, it was cloudy and 68, wind east at 13. At Winder, it was mostly cloudy and 68, wind east at 5. At Greensboro, with light rain it was 70, wind east at 6 gusting to 15. At Jefferson, it was mostly cloudy and 68, wind northeast at 8. At Monroe, it was cloudy, the temperature was 70. At Albertton, it was mostly cloudy and 70, wind northeast at 5. At Canyon, it was mostly cloudy and 69, wind northeast at 5. At Clemson, it was mostly cloudy and 68, wind northeast at 6. Elsewhere across Georgia, at Atlanta with light rain it was 66, wind east at 12. At Cartersville, it was cloudy and 70, wind variable at 3 gusting to 12. At Lawrenceville, it was mostly cloudy and 68, wind east at 6. At Macon, with light rain it was 66, wind northeast at 5. At Rome, it was mostly cloudy and 72, wind east at 7. At Augusta, it was cloudy and 71, wind northeast at 3. At Savannah,
it was cloudy and 71, wind northeast at 8. Elsewhere across the region, at Chattanooga, it was cloudy and 74,

released at 6. At Asheville, it was mostly cloudy and 64, wind calm. At Greenville Spartanburg, it was mostly cloudy and 67, wind northeast at 6. Here is the hazardous weather outlook. This hazardous weather outlook is for north and central Georgia. For this afternoon and tonight, impacts from Hurricane Isaias are expected to begin tonight and last into early Sunday. Threats include strong, gusty winds, heavy rain causing flash and river flooding, and a few tornadoes. And now the extended outlook for the period Saturday through Thursday. Impacts from Hurricane Isaias will continue into early Sunday. Threats include strong, gusty winds, heavy rain causing flash and river flooding, and a few tornadoes. Please continue to check for the latest information on Hurricane Isaias. 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Please relay any information about observed severe weather to the National Weather Service. Here is the official forecast from your National Weather Service for the Athens listening area. Tonight, windy. A chance of rain this evening, then rain and a slight chance of thunderstorms after midnight. Some thunderstorms may produce heavy rainfall after midnight. Lows around 60. Northeast winds 20 to 25 miles an hour with gusts up to 40 miles an hour. Chance of rain 90%. Saturday, windy. A chance of thunderstorms. Rain. Some thunderstorms may produce heavy rainfall. Rain may be heavy at times in the morning. Highs in the lower 70s. East winds 25 to 30 miles an hour with gusts up to 45 miles an hour. Chance of rain near 100%. Saturday night, windy. Showers likely and a chance of thunderstorms in the evening, then a chance of showers after midnight. Some thunderstorms may produce heavy rainfall in the evening. Lows in the mid-60s. Southeast winds 15 to 20 miles an hour with gusts up to 35 miles an hour. Chance of rain 70%. Sunday, partly sunny with a 20% chance of showers. Highs in the lower 70s. Southwest winds 15 to 20 miles an hour. Gusts up to 25 miles an hour in the afternoon. Sunday night, partly cloudy in the evening, then becoming mostly clear. Lows in the lower 60s. West winds 5 to 10 miles an hour. And now the extended forecast. Columbus Day and Monday night, clear. Highs in the lower 80s. Lows in the lower 60s. Tuesday and Tuesday night, clear. Highs in the mid

North Central, Northeast, and West Central Georgia. When, from midnight tonight to 11 p.m. Eastern Daylight Time Saturday. Impacts, gusty winds will blow around unsecured objects. Tree limbs could be blown down and a few power outages may result. Winds this strong can make driving difficult, especially for high-profile vehicles. Use extra caution. Secure outdoor objects. Wind advisory remains in effect from midnight tonight to 8 a.m. Eastern Daylight Time Sunday. What? East winds 10 to 20 miles per hour with gusts up to 46 miles per hour expected. Where? Northeast Georgia, western upstate South Carolina, plus Avery and Henderson counties in North Carolina, and the mountain portions of Polk, Rutherford, McDowell, Burke, and Caldwell counties. When? From midnight tonight to 8 a.m. Eastern Daylight Time Sunday. Impacts, gusty winds will blow around unsecured objects including portable tents. Tree limbs could be blown down and a few power outages may result. Winds this strong can make driving difficult, especially for high-profile vehicles. Use extra caution. Stay tuned to further developments by listening to your local radio, television, or NOAA Weather Radio for further information. Tropical storm warnings issued for West Central Georgia. Situation overview. 5 p.m. at Hurricane Esau E.S. was located in the northern Gulf with maximum sustained winds of 115 miles per hour, moving north at 17 miles per hour. Esau E.S. is forecast to accelerate towards the northern Gulf Coast this evening into early Saturday, and begin bringing widespread and potentially significant impacts to north and central Georgia. These included a prolonged period of strong winds, heavy rainfall with localized flooding, and the potential for several tornadoes. Impacts will peak in intensity Saturday into Saturday night as Esau E.S. moves northward across Mississippi, Alabama, and into the Tennessee Valley. The wind field associated with Esau E.S. is expected to expand considerably as the system moves inland and becomes extratropical. Strong winds will extend well east of the center of the storm and into west central Georgia. A tropical storm warning is now in effect for this area where wind gusts to 60 miles per hour will be possible. Further north and east, while Esau E.S. will be weakening and becoming post-tropical, there will be a very strong pressure gradient between the system and strong high pressure over the mid-Atlantic. This gradient will support a prolonged period of strong easterly winds with frequent gusts to 40 to 60 miles per hour across most of North Georgia from tonight through early Sunday. A high wind warning has been issued for this area. Areas to the south and east of these warnings have been placed in a wind advisory where winds will be weaker, but still have gusts to 45 miles per hour. Across all areas, the prolonged and strong winds could lead to power outages from downed limbs and trees, especially when combined with saturated soils from periods of heavy rain. Esau E.S. will bring widespread rainfall, with multiple bands of heavy rain expected tonight through early Sunday. Widespread rainfall totals of 1 to 4 inches are likely across much of the area, with a localized swath of up to 8 inches where the heaviest banding sets up. This rainfall could lead to flash flooding, particularly in urban and poor drain areas, as well as flood-prone creeks and streams. The north-south orientation of bands make enhanced river flooding along north-south reaches. Training heavy rain in the mountains may increase the risk of landslides. A flood watch has been issued for the entire area. Additionally, as Esau E.S. tracks northward and inland late tonight into Saturday, a favorable environment for tornadoes will develop across north and central Georgia and continue through Saturday night. Several tornadoes will be possible, particularly within the outer rain bands of the system. Tornadoes from tropical systems are typically quick to develop and short-lived, but with the forward speed of the system and the unique setup, we can't rule out a stronger F2 or F3 long-track tornado, especially across central Georgia. What? Flooding caused by excessive rainfall continues to be possible. Where? Portions of central, east central, north central, northeast, northwest, southeast, and west central Georgia, including the following areas, in central Georgia, Baldwin, Bibb, Lexington.

Dodge, Crawford, Crisp, Dodge, Dooley, Houston, Jasper, Jones, Lawrence, Monroe, Montgomery, Peach, Pulaski, Putnam, Telfair, Twiggs, Wheeler, Wilcox, and Wilkinson. In East Central Georgia, Emmanuel, Glasscock, Green, Hancock, Jefferson, Johnson, Tolliver, Trutlin, Warren, Washington, and Wilkes. In North Central Georgia, Barrow, Cherokee, Clayton, Cobb, Dawson, DeKalb, Douglas, Fannin, Fayette, Forsyth, Gilmer, Gwinnett, Hall, Henry, Lumpkin, Morgan, Newton, North Fulton, Pickens, Rockdale, South Fulton, Union, and Walton. In Northeast Georgia, Banks, Clark, Jackson, Madison, Oconee, Oglethorpe, Townsend White. 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In Southeast Georgia, Toombs. In West Central Georgia, Chattahoochee, Goita, Harris, Hurd, Limar, Macon, Marion, Merriweather, Muskogee, Pike, Schley, Spaulding, Stewart, Sumter, Talbot, Taylor, Troop, Upson, and Webster. When, from late tonight through Sunday morning. Impacts, excessive runoff may result in flooding of rivers, creeks, streams, and other low-lying and flood-prone locations. Flooding may occur in poor drainage and urban areas. Additional details, Hurricane Isaias is expected to bring rounds of heavy rainfall to the area tonight through early Sunday. Widespread totals of 1 to 4 inches are expected with a localized swath of up to 8 inches where the heaviest bands set up and train. With high rainfall rates and the potential for repeated rounds of heavy rain in bands, flash flooding is expected. The locations most at risk are poor drainage and urban areas, as well as creeks and streams prone to flash flooding. http://www.weather.gov/safety/. Flood you should monitor later forecasts and be alert for possible flood warnings. Those living in areas prone to flooding should be prepared to take action should flooding develop. What? East winds 15 to 25 miles per hour with gusts up to 50 miles per hour expected. Stronger gusts are possible in the higher elevations of the North Georgia Mountains. Where? Portions of North Central, Northeast, Northwest, and West Central Georgia. When? From midnight tonight to 8 a.m. Eastern Daylight Time Sunday. Impacts, damaging winds will blow down trees and power lines. Widespread power outages are expected. Travel will be difficult, especially for high-profile vehicles. People are urged to secure loose objects that could be blown around or damaged by the wind. Watch for falling debris and tree limbs. Use caution if you must drive. The current time is 7:23 p.m. Eastern Daylight Time. The Athens Climate Summary for this evening, as of 4 p.m., October 9, 2026. Today's high temperature of 76 degrees occurred at 1:25 p.m. This high was 2 degrees below the normal high of 78. The record high is 92 degrees, which was set in 1931. Today's low temperature of 62 degrees occurred at 4:59 a.m. This low was 7 degrees above the normal low of 55. The record low is 32 degrees, which was set in 2000. No precipitation fell today, which leaves the monthly total at 0.12 inches. This is 0.97 inches below the normal amount of 1.09 inches for October. The total precipitation for the year still stands at 30.30 inches, which is 8.20 inches below normal. There were no heating degree days today. This leaves the monthly total at zero. The yearly total since July 1st is 1. There were 4 cooling degree days today. This brings the monthly total to 62. The yearly total since January 1st is 2,280. Sunset tonight is at 7:07 p.m. Sunrise tomorrow is at 7:34 a.m. Here are the 7 p.m. weather observations from around the area. At Athens, it was

mostly cloudy. The temperature was 70 degrees. Dew point 49 degrees. Relative humidity 47%. Wind east at 13 miles an hour. Pressure was 30.12 inches and rising. At Gainesville, it was cloudy and 68. Wind east at 13. At Winder, it was mostly cloudy and 68. Wind east at 5. At Greensboro, with light rain, it was 70. Wind east at 6, gusting to 15. At Jefferson, it was mostly cloudy and 68. Wind northeast at 8. At Monroe, it was cloudy. The temperature was 70. At Albertton, it was mostly cloudy and 70. Wind northeast at 5. At Canyon, it was mostly cloudy and 69. Wind northeast at 5. At Clemson, it was mostly cloudy and 68. Wind northeast at 6. Elsewhere across Georgia, at Atlanta with light rain it was 66, wind east at 12. At Cartersville, it was cloudy and 70, wind variable at 3 gusting to 12. At Lawrenceville, it was mostly cloudy and 68, wind east at 6. At Macon, with light rain it was 66, wind northeast at 5. At Rome, it was mostly cloudy and 72, wind east at 7. At Augusta, it was cloudy and 71, wind northeast at 3. At Savannah, it was cloudy and 71, wind northeast at 8. Elsewhere across the region, at Chattanooga, it was cloudy and 74, wind east at 6. At Asheville, it was mostly cloudy and 64, wind calm. At Greenville-Spartanburg, it was mostly cloudy and 67, wind northeast at 6. Here is the hazardous weather outlook. This hazardous weather outlook is for North and Central Georgia. For this afternoon and tonight, impacts from Hurricane Isaias are expected to begin tonight and last into early Sunday. Threats include strong, gusty winds, heavy rain causing flash and river flooding, and a few tornadoes. And now the extended outlook for the period Saturday through Thursday. Impacts from Hurricane Isaias will continue into early Sunday. Threats include strong, gusty winds, heavy rain causing flash and river flooding, and a few tornadoes. Please continue to check for the latest information on Hurricane Isaias. 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Here is the official forecast from your National Weather Service for the Athens listening area. Tonight, windy. A chance of rain this evening, then rain and a slight chance of thunderstorms after midnight. Some thunderstorms may produce heavy rainfall after midnight. Lows around 60. Northeast winds 20 to 25 miles an hour with gusts up to 40 miles an hour. Chance of rain 90%. Saturday, windy. A chance of thunderstorms. Rain. Some thunderstorms may produce heavy rainfall. Rain may be heavy at times in the morning. Highs in the lower 70s. East winds 25 to 30 miles an hour with gusts up to 45 miles an hour. Chance of rain near 100%. Saturday night, windy. Showers likely and a chance of thunderstorms in the evening, then a chance of showers after midnight. Some thunderstorms may produce heavy rainfall in the evening. Lows in the mid-60s. Southeast winds 15 to 20 miles an hour with gusts up to 35 miles an hour. Chance of rain 70%. Sunday, partly sunny with a 20% chance of showers. Highs in the lower 70s. Southwest winds 15 to 20 miles an hour. Gusts up to 25 miles an hour in the afternoon. Sunday night, partly cloudy in the evening, then becoming mostly clear. Lows in the lower 60s. West winds 5 to 10 miles an hour. And now the extended forecast. Columbus Day and Monday night, clear. Highs in the lower 80s. Lows in the lower 60s. Tuesday and Tuesday night, clear. Highs in the mid-80s.

lower 60s. Wednesday and Wednesday night, clear. Highs in the mid 80s. Lows in the lower 60s. Thursday and Thursday night, mostly clear. Highs in the lower 80s. Lows around 60. Friday and Friday night, mostly clear. Highs in the lower 80s. Lows in the upper 50s. For more detailed weather, water, and climate information, please visit our website at weather.gov/Atlanta. What flash flooding caused by excessive rainfall is possible? Where portions of northeast Georgia, including the following counties, Elbert, Franklin, Habersham, Hart, Rabin, and Stevens. Portions of western North Carolina, including the following counties, Avery, Buncombe, Burke, Caldwell, Haywood, Henderson, Jackson, Macon, McDowell, Mitchell, Polk, Rutherford, Transylvania, and Yancey. Portions of upstate South Carolina, including Oconee County, and mountainous northern portions of Pickens and Greenville counties. When, from Saturday morning through Sunday afternoon. Impacts, excessive runoff may result in flooding of rivers, creeks, streams, and other low-lying and flood-prone locations. Creeks and streams may rise out of their banks. Low water crossings may be flooded. Additional details, as Esau weakens and moves northward through the Mid-South early Saturday, rain will become increasingly likely across the western Carolinas and northeast Georgia. Periods of rain may begin over the watch area prior to dawn on Saturday, though rainfall rates will initially be light. Rainfall rates will increase during the day, and heavy rain is most likely Saturday afternoon through early Sunday morning, particularly along the south and east facing Blue Ridge Escarpment, that is, near the southern border of North Carolina west of I-26, and in the sharp terrain from near Saluda to Grandfather Mountain in North Carolina. http://www.weather.gov/safety/flood/flood watch for flash flooding means there is a potential for rapid onset flooding based on current forecasts. Flash flooding is a very dangerous situation and may impact areas that do not typically flood. Please monitor the latest forecasts and be prepared to take action quickly should flash flood warnings be issued. Rainfall of more than 5 inches in similar storms has been associated with an increased risk of landslides and rock slides. If you live on a mountainside or in a cove at the base of a mountain, especially near a stream, be ready to leave in advance of the storm or as quickly as possible should rising water, moving earth, or rocks threaten. Consider postponing travel along mountain roads during periods of heavy rainfall. Wind advisory remains in effect from midnight tonight to 11 p.m. Eastern Daylight Time Saturday. What? East winds 10 to 20 miles per hour with gusts up to 40 miles per hour expected. Where? Portions of central, east central, north central, northeast, and west central Georgia. When? From midnight tonight to 11 p.m. Eastern Daylight Time Saturday. Impacts, gusty winds will blow around and west central Georgia. When, from midnight tonight to 11 p.m. Eastern Daylight Time Saturday. Impacts, gusty winds will blow around unsecured objects. Tree limbs could be blown down and a few power outages may result. Winds this strong can make driving difficult, especially for high-profile vehicles. Use extra caution. Secure outdoor objects. Wind advisory remains in effect from midnight tonight to 8 a.m. Eastern Daylight Time Sunday. What? East winds 10 to 20 miles per hour with gusts up to 46 miles per hour expected. Where? Northeast Georgia, western upstate South Carolina, plus Avery and Henderson counties in North Carolina, and the mountain portions of Polk, Rutherford, McDowell, Burke, and Caldwell counties. When? From midnight tonight to 8 a.m. Eastern Daylight Time Sunday. Impacts, gusty winds will blow around unsecured objects including portable tents. Tree limbs could be blown down and a few power outages may result. Winds this strong can make driving difficult, especially for high-profile vehicles. 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

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Tropical storm warnings issued for West Central Georgia. Situation overview. 5 p.m. at Hurricane Esau E.S. was located in the northern Gulf with maximum sustained winds of 115 miles per hour, moving north at 17 miles per hour. Esau E.S. is forecast to accelerate towards the northern Gulf Coast this evening into early Saturday and begin bringing widespread and potentially significant impacts to north and central Georgia. These included a prolonged period of strong winds, heavy rainfall with localized flooding, and the potential for several tornadoes. Impacts will peak in intensity Saturday into Saturday night as Esau E.S. moves northward across Mississippi, Alabama, and into the Tennessee Valley. The wind field associated with Esau E.S. is expected to expand considerably as the system moves inland and becomes extratropical. Strong winds will extend well east of the center of the storm and into west central Georgia. A tropical storm warning is now in effect for this area where wind gusts to 60 miles per hour will be possible. Further north and east, while Esau E.S. will be weakening and becoming post-tropical, there will be a very strong pressure gradient between the system and strong high pressure over the mid-Atlantic. This gradient will support a prolonged period of strong easterly winds with frequent gusts to 40 to 60 miles per hour across most of North Georgia from tonight through early Sunday. A high wind warning has been issued for this area. Areas to the south and east of these warnings have been placed in a wind advisory where winds will be weaker, but still have gusts to 45 miles per hour. Across all areas, the prolonged and strong winds could lead to power outages from downed limbs and trees, especially when combined with saturated soils from periods of heavy rain. Esau E.S. will bring widespread rainfall, with multiple bands of heavy rain expected tonight through early Sunday. Widespread rainfall totals of 1 to 4 inches are likely across much of the area, with a localized swath of up to 8 inches where the heaviest banding sets up. This rainfall could lead to flash flooding, particularly in urban and poor drain areas, as well as flood-prone creeks and streams. The north-south orientation of bands make enhanced river flooding along north-south reaches. Training heavy rain in the mountains may increase the risk of landslides. A flood watch has been issued for the entire area. Additionally, as Esau E.S. tracks northward and inland late tonight into Saturday, a favorable environment for tornadoes will develop across north and central Georgia and continue through Saturday night. Several tornadoes will be possible, particularly within the outer rain bands of the system. Tornadoes from tropical systems are typically quick to develop and short-lived, but with the forward speed of the system and the unique setup, we can't rule out a stronger F2 or F3 long-track tornado, especially across central Georgia. What? East winds 15 to 25 miles per hour with gusts up to 50 miles per hour expected. Stronger gusts are possible in the higher elevations of the North Georgia mountains, where portions of north central, northeast, northwest, and west central Georgia. When, from midnight tonight to 8 a.m. Eastern Daylight Time Sunday. Impacts, damaging winds will blow down trees and power lines. Widespread power outages are expected. Travel will be difficult, especially for high-profile vehicles. People are urged to secure loose objects that could be blown around or damaged by the wind. Watch for falling debris and tree limbs. Use caution if you must drive. The current time is 7:38 p.m. Eastern Daylight Time. The Athens climate summary for this evening, as of 4 p.m., October 9, 2026. Today's high temperature of 76 degrees occurred at 1:25 p.m. This high was 2 degrees below the normal high of 78. The record high is 92 degrees, which was set in 1931. Today's low temperature of 62 degrees occurred at 4:59 a.m. This low was 7 degrees above the normal low of 55. The record low is 32 degrees, which was set in 2000. No precipitation fell today, which leaves the monthly total at 0.12 inches. This is 0.97 inches below the normal amount of 1.09 inches for October. The total precipitation

precipitation for the year still stands at 30.30 inches, which is 8.20 inches below normal. There were no heating degree days today. This leaves the monthly total at zero. The yearly total since July 1st is 1. There were 4 cooling degree days today. This brings the monthly total to 62. The yearly total since January 1st is 2,280. Sunset tonight is at 7:07 p.m. Sunrise tomorrow is at 7:34 a.m. You are listening to NOAA Weather Radio Station, WXK 56, originating from the National Weather Service Office in Peachtree City, and transmitting from Athens on a frequency of 162.4 MHz. The WXK 56 listening area include the following counties: Banks, Barrow, Clark, Elbert, Franklin, Greene, Hall, Hart, Jackson, Madison, Morgan, Oconee, Oglethorpe, Tolliver, Walton, and Wilkes. 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You can also like your Peachtree City National Weather Service on Facebook or follow NWS Atlanta on Twitter. Here are the 7 p.m. weather observations from around the area. At Athens, it was mostly cloudy, the temperature was 70 degrees, dew point 49 degrees, relative humidity 47%, wind east at 13 miles an hour, pressure was 30.12 inches and rising. At Gainesville, it was cloudy and 68, wind east at 13. At Winder, it was mostly cloudy and 68, wind east at 5. At Greensboro, with light rain it was 70, wind east at 6 gusting to 15. At Jefferson, it was mostly cloudy and 68, wind northeast at 8. At Monroe, it was cloudy, the temperature was 70. At Albertton, it was mostly cloudy and 70, wind northeast at 5. At Canyon, it was mostly cloudy and 69, wind northeast at 5. At Clemson, it was mostly cloudy and 68, wind northeast at 6. Elsewhere across Georgia, at Atlanta with light rain it was 66, wind east at 12. At Cartersville, it was cloudy and 70, wind variable at 3 gusting to 12. At Lawrenceville, it was mostly cloudy and 68, wind east at 6. At Macon, with light rain it was 66, wind northeast at 5. At Rome, it was mostly cloudy and 72, wind east at 7. At Augusta, it was cloudy and 71, wind northeast at 3. At Savannah, it was cloudy and 71, wind northeast at 8. Elsewhere across the region, at Chattanooga, it was cloudy and 74, wind east at 6. At Asheville, it was mostly cloudy and 64, wind calm. At Greenville-Spartanburg, it was mostly cloudy and 67, wind northeast at 6. Here is the hazardous weather outlook. This hazardous weather outlook is for north and central Georgia. For this afternoon and tonight, impacts from Hurricane Esau are expected to begin tonight and last into early Sunday. Threats include strong, gusty winds, heavy rain causing flash and river flooding, and a few tornadoes. And now the extended outlook for the period Saturday through Thursday. Impacts from Hurricane Esau will continue into early Sunday. Threats include strong, gusty winds, heavy rain causing flash and river flooding, and a few tornadoes. Please continue to check for the latest information on Hurricane Esau. 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Please relay any information about observed severe weather to the National Weather Service. Here is the official forecast from your National Weather Service for the Athens listening area. Tonight, windy. A chance of rain this evening, then rain and a slight chance of thunderstorms after midnight. Some thunderstorms may produce heavy rainfall after midnight. Lows around 60. Northeast winds 20 to 25 miles an hour with gusts up to 40 miles an hour. Chance of rain 90%.

Saturday, windy. A chance of thunderstorms. Rain. Some thunderstorms may produce heavy rainfall. Rain may be heavy at times in the morning. Highs in the lower 70s. East winds 25 to 30 miles an hour with gusts up to 45 miles an hour. Chance of rain near 100%. Saturday night, windy. Showers likely and a chance of thunderstorms in the evening, then a chance of showers after midnight. Some thunderstorms may produce heavy rainfall in the evening. Lows in the mid-60s. Southeast winds 15 to 20 miles an hour with gusts up to 35 miles an hour. Chance of rain 70%. Sunday, partly sunny with a 20% chance of showers. Highs in the lower 70s. Southwest winds 15 to 20 miles an hour. Gusts up to 25 miles an hour in the afternoon. Sunday night, partly cloudy in the evening, then becoming mostly clear. Lows in the lower 60s. West winds 5 to 10 miles an hour. And now the extended forecast. Columbus Day and Monday night, clear. Highs in the lower 80s. Lows in the lower 60s. Tuesday and Tuesday night, clear. Highs in the mid-80s. Lows in the lower 60s. Wednesday and Wednesday night, clear. Highs in the mid-80s. Lows in the lower 60s. Thursday and Thursday night, mostly clear. Highs in the lower 80s. Lows around 60. Friday and Friday night, mostly clear. Highs in the lower 80s. Lows in the upper 50s. 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Wind advisory remains in effect from midnight tonight to 11 p.m. Eastern Daylight Time Saturday. What? East winds 10 to 20 miles per hour with gusts up to 40 miles per hour expected. Where? Portions of central, east central, north central, northeast, and west central Georgia. When? From midnight tonight to 11 p.m. Eastern Daylight Time Saturday. Impacts. Gusty winds will blow around unsecured objects. Tree limbs could be blown down and a few power outages may result. Winds this strong can make driving difficult, especially for high-profile vehicles. Use extra caution. Secure outdoor objects. Wind advisory remains in effect from midnight tonight to 8 a.m. Eastern Daylight Time Sunday. What? East winds 10 to 20 miles per hour with gusts up to 46 miles per hour expected. Where? Northeast Georgia, western upstate South Carolina, plus Avery and Henderson counties in North Carolina, and the mountain portions of Polk, Rutherford, McDowell, Burke, and Caldwell counties. When? From midnight tonight to 8 a.m. Eastern Daylight Time Sunday. Impacts. Gusty winds will blow around unsecured objects including portable tents. Tree limbs could be blown down and a few power outages may result. Winds this strong can make driving difficult, especially for high-profile vehicles. 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Stay tuned to further developments by listening to your local radio, television, or NOAA Weather Radio for further information. Tropical storm warnings issued for West Central Georgia. Situation overview. 5 p.m. at Hurricane Esau E.S. was located in the northern Gulf with maximum sustained winds of 115 miles per hour, moving north at 17 miles per hour. Esau E.S. is forecast to accelerate towards the northern Gulf Coast this evening into early Saturday and begin bringing widespread and potentially significant impacts to north and central Georgia. These included a prolonged period of strong winds, heavy rainfall with localized flooding, and the potential for several tornadoes. Impacts will peak in intensity Saturday into Saturday night as Esau E.S. moves northward across Mississippi, Alabama, and into the Tennessee Valley. The wind field associated with Esau E.S. is expected to expand considerably as the system moves inland and becomes extratropical. Strong winds will extend well east of the center of the storm and into west central Georgia.
A tropical storm warning is now in effect for this area where wind gusts to 60 miles per hour will be possible. Further north and east, while ESA will be weakening and becoming post-tropical, there will be a very strong pressure gradient between the system and strong high pressure over the mid-Atlantic. This gradient will support a prolonged period of strong easterly winds with frequent gusts to 40 to 60 miles per hour across most of North Georgia from tonight through early Sunday. A high wind warning has been issued for this area. Areas to the south and east of these warnings have been placed in a wind advisory where winds will be weaker, but still have gusts to 45 miles per hour. Across all areas, the prolonged and strong winds could lead to power outages from downed limbs and trees, especially when combined with saturated soils from periods of heavy rain. ESA will bring widespread rainfall, with multiple bands of heavy rain expected tonight through early Sunday. Widespread rainfall totals of 1 to 4 inches are likely across much of the area, with a localized swath of up to 8 inches where the heaviest banding sets up. This rainfall could lead to flash flooding, particularly in urban and poor drain areas, as well as flood-prone creeks and streams. The north-south orientation of bands make enhanced river flooding along north-south reaches. Training heavy rain in the mountains may increase the risk of landslides. A flood watch has been issued for the entire area. Additionally, as ESA tracks northward and inland late tonight into Saturday, a favorable environment for tornadoes will develop across north and central Georgia and continue through Saturday night. Several tornadoes will be possible, particularly within the outer rain bands of the system. Tornadoes from tropical systems are typically quick to develop and short-lived, but with the forward speed of the system and the unique setup, we can't rule out a stronger F2 or F3 long-track tornado, especially across central Georgia. What flooding caused by excessive rainfall continues to be possible? Where portions of central, east central, north central, northeast, northwest, southeast, and west central Georgia, including the following areas, in central Georgia, Baldwin, Bibb, Bleckley, Butts, Crawford, Crisp, Dodge, Dooley, Houston, Jasper, Jones, Lawrence, Monroe, Montgomery, Peach, Pulaski, Putnam, Telfair, Twiggs, Wheeler, Wilcox, and Wilkinson. In east central Georgia, Emmanuel, Glasscock, Green, Hancock, Jefferson, Johnson, Tolliver, Trutland, Warren, Washington, and Wilkes. In north central Georgia, Barrow, Cherokee, Clayton, Cobb, Dawson, DeKalb, Douglas, Fannin, Fayette, Forsyth, Gilmer, Gwinnett, Hall, Henry, Lumpkin, Morgan, Newton, North Fulton, Pickens, Rockdale, South Fulton, Union, and Walton. In northeast Georgia, Banks, Clark, Jackson, Madison, Oconee, Oglethorpe, Townsend White. In northwest Georgia, Bartow, Carroll, Catoosa, Chattooga, Dade, Floyd, Gordon, Harrelson, Murray, Paulding, Polk, Walker, and Whitfield. In southeast Georgia, Toombs. In west central Georgia, Chattahoochee, Coweta, Harris, Hurd, Limmer, Macon, Marion, Meriwether, Muskogee, Pike, Schley, Spaulding, Stewart, Sumter, Talbot, Taylor, Troop, Upson, and Webster. When, from late tonight through Sunday morning. Impacts, excessive runoff may result in flooding of rivers, creeks, streams, and other low-lying and flood-prone locations. Flooding may occur in poor drainage and urban areas. Additional details, Hurricane ESA is expected to bring rounds of heavy rainfall to the area tonight through early Sunday. Widespread totals of 1 to 4 inches are expected with a localized swath of up to 8 inches where the heaviest bands set up and train. With high rainfall rates and the potential for repeated rounds of heavy rain in bands, flash flooding is expected. The locations most at risk are poor drainage and urban areas, as well as creeks and streams prone to flash flooding. http://www.weather.gov/safety/flood. You should monitor later forecasts and be alert for possible flood warnings. Those living in areas prone to flooding should be prepared to take action should flooding develop.
What? East winds 15 to 25 miles.

per hour with gusts up to 50 miles per hour expected. Stronger gusts are possible in the higher elevations of the North Georgia Mountains, where portions of north central, northeast, northwest, and west central Georgia, when, from midnight tonight to 8 a.m. Eastern Daylight Time Sunday, impacts, damaging winds will blow down trees and power lines. Widespread power outages are expected. Travel will be difficult, especially for high-profile vehicles. People are urged to secure loose objects that could be blown around or damaged by the wind. Watch for falling debris and tree limbs. Use caution if you must drive. The current time is 7:55 p.m. Eastern Daylight Time. The Athens climate summary for this evening, as of 4 p.m., October 9, 2026. Today's high temperature of 76 degrees occurred at 1:25 p.m. This high was 2 degrees below the normal high of 78. The record high is 92 degrees, which was set in 1931. Today's low temperature of 62 degrees occurred at 4:59 a.m. This low was 7 degrees above the normal low of 55. The record low is 32 degrees, which was set in 2000. No precipitation fell today, which leaves the monthly total at 0.12 inches. This is 0.97 inches below the normal amount of 1.09 inches for October. The total precipitation for the year still stands at 30.30 inches, which is 8.20 inches below normal. There were no heating degree days today. This leaves the monthly total at zero. The yearly total since July 1st is 1. There were 4 cooling degree days today. This brings the monthly total to 62. The yearly total since January 1st is 2,280. Sunset tonight is at 7:07 p.m. Sunrise tomorrow is at 7:34 a.m. Here are the 7 p.m. weather observations from around the area. At Athens, it was mostly cloudy, the temperature was 70 degrees, dew point 49 degrees, relative humidity 47%, wind east at 13 miles an hour, pressure was 30.12 inches and rising. At Gainesville, it was cloudy and 68, wind east at 13. At Winder, it was mostly cloudy and 68, wind east at 5. At Greensboro, with light rain it was 70, wind east at 6 gusting to 15. At Jefferson, it was mostly cloudy and 68, wind northeast at 8. At Monroe, it was cloudy, the temperature was 70. At Albertton, it was mostly cloudy and 70, wind northeast at 5. At Canyon, it was mostly cloudy and 69, wind northeast at 5. At Clemson, it was mostly cloudy and 68, wind northeast at 6. Elsewhere across Georgia, at Atlanta with light rain it was 66, wind east at 12. At Cartersville, it was cloudy and 70, wind variable at 3 gusting to 12. At Lawrenceville, it was mostly cloudy and 68, wind east at 6. At Macon, with light rain it was 66, wind northeast at 5. At Rome, it was mostly cloudy and 72, wind east at 7. At Augusta, it was cloudy and 71, wind northeast at 3. At Savannah, it was cloudy and 71, wind northeast at 8. Elsewhere across the region, at Chattanooga, it was cloudy and 74, wind east at 6. At Asheville, it was mostly cloudy and 64, wind calm. At Greenville-Spartanburg, it was mostly cloudy and 67, wind northeast at 6. Here is the hazardous weather outlook. This hazardous weather outlook is for north and central Georgia. For tonight, impacts from Hurricane Esau are expected to begin tonight and last into early Sunday. Threats include strong, gusty winds, heavy rain causing flash and river flooding, and a few tornadoes. And now the extended outlook for the period Saturday through Thursday. Impacts from Hurricane Esau will continue into early Sunday. Threats include strong, gusty winds, heavy rain causing flash and river flooding, and a few tornadoes. Please continue to check for the latest.

assist information on Hurricane Esau, yes. Spotter information statement. Spotter activation is requested for this evening through Sunday afternoon. Please relay any information about observed severe weather to the National Weather Service while following all local and state guidelines. Here is the official forecast from your National Weather Service for the Athens listening area. Tonight, windy. A chance of rain this evening, then rain and a slight chance of thunderstorms after midnight. Some thunderstorms may produce heavy rainfall after midnight. Lows around 60. Northeast winds 20 to 25 miles an hour with gusts up to 40 miles an hour. Chance of rain 90%. Saturday, windy. A chance of thunderstorms. Rain. Some thunderstorms may produce heavy rainfall. Rain may be heavy at times in the morning. Highs in the lower 70s. East winds 25 to 30 miles an hour with gusts up to 45 miles an hour. Chance of rain near 100%. Saturday night, windy. Showers likely and a chance of thunderstorms in the evening, then a chance of showers after midnight. Some thunderstorms may produce heavy rainfall in the evening. Lows in the mid-60s. Southeast winds 15 to 20 miles an hour with gusts up to 35 miles an hour. Chance of rain 70%. Sunday, partly sunny with a 20% chance of showers. Highs in the lower 70s. Southwest winds 15 to 20 miles an hour. Gusts up to 25 miles an hour in the afternoon. Sunday night, partly cloudy in the evening, then becoming mostly clear. Lows in the lower 60s. West winds 5 to 10 miles an hour. And now the extended forecast. Columbus Day and Monday night, clear. Highs in the lower 80s. Lows in the lower 60s. Tuesday and Tuesday night, clear. Highs in the mid-80s. Lows in the lower 60s. Wednesday and Wednesday night, clear. Highs in the mid-80s. Lows in the lower 60s. Thursday and Thursday night, mostly clear. Highs in the lower 80s. Lows around 60. Friday and Friday night, mostly clear. Highs in the lower 80s. Lows in the upper 50s. For more detailed weather, water, and climate information, please visit our website at weather.gov/Atlanta. What flash flooding caused by excessive rainfall is possible? Where portions of northeast Georgia, including the following counties, Elbert, Franklin, Habersham, Hart, Rabin, and Stevens. Portions of western North Carolina, including the following counties, Avery, Buncombe, Burke, Caldwell, Haywood, Henderson, Jackson, Macon, McDowell, Mitchell, Polk, Rutherford, Transylvania, and Yancey. Portions of upstate South Carolina, including Oconee County, and mountainous northern portions of Pickens and Greenville counties. When, from Saturday morning through Sunday afternoon. Impacts, excessive runoff may result in flooding of rivers, creeks, streams, and other low-lying and flood-prone locations. Creeks and streams may rise out of their banks. Low water crossings may be flooded. Additional details, as Esau weakens and moves northward through the Mid-South early Saturday, rain will become increasingly likely across the western Carolinas and northeast Georgia. Periods of rain may begin over the watch area prior to dawn on Saturday, though rainfall rates will initially be light. Rainfall rates will increase during the day, and heavy rain is most likely Saturday afternoon through early Sunday morning, particularly along the south and east facing Blue Ridge Escarpment, that is, near the southern border of North Carolina west of I-26, and in the sharp terrain from near Saluda to Grandfather Mountain in North Carolina. http://www.weather.gov/safety/ Flood A flood watch for flash flooding means there is a potential for rapid onset flooding based on current forecasts. Flash flooding is a very dangerous situation and may impact areas that do not typically flood. Please monitor the latest forecasts and be prepared to take action quickly should flash flood warnings be issued.